0: probably like a Memorial Day weekend or something. And my friends and I were standing at the top of a bridge and we jumped into the lake. And it was so far down, Tyler, that I panicked. You know, you're supposed to jump in like a pencil. My legs were flailing and I hit that water like concrete. The whole right side of my body looked like somebody took purple paint on a sponge and like put it down. I was bruised entirely. And I'm just like, God, think twice this summer, please.
1: Belly flopping on Memorial Day weekend. Nothing like it. Swim.

0: I want you, I need you, oh God. I need these beautiful.
1: I always listen to it.
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0: times have certainly changed. I saw this on Reddit today. It's a story about the everyday things older generations did that would be considered absurd today.
1: I'm listening closely.
0: Like, I mean, off the jump, back in like the 60s, 70s, even 80s, get married incredibly young, like 16 or 18.
1: Yeah, that's my grandparents. I cannot believe that they've been together since they were 16. Still to this day, insane. I can't even imagine. We look at 16-year-olds, we're like, what? Your children.
0: Yes, exactly. Or smoking in the car with all the windows up because the baby is already asleep and you don't want to wake the baby up.
1: Wow, the secondhand smoke went crazy for that generation, yo.
0: Backing on that, you, like smoking literally inside everywhere. You can smoke on airplanes, hospitals, restaurants, offices. There was just like a cloud of haze everywhere you went.
1: You saying hospitals, that is so crazy. That's straight up out of an old school movie. But shoot, you and me grew up in that generation, the smoking section in the restaurant.
0: I might pull this move if I had a baby. You would put a little rum in the baby's bottle to calm the crying. Just like a dab.
1: That's so Caribbean. That's what my boyfriend's family believes in, for sure.
0: And one of the big ones, like, can you imagine we went to our destinations without maps on our phones? We had the old school MapQuest where we had to print out directions.
1: Unbelievable. Everybody had their little MapQuest packet. You'd stop at a gas station. They're literally pointing that way, this way. Ew, I can't believe we've gotten this far.
0: I just wonder, in 100 years from now, what's going to be different? Are what we are talking about is going to be incredibly insane?
1: I love that. I love that you're finishing it with that question because, God, who knows?
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5: The U.S. Treasury quietly released its official financial report for 2025. It appears by its own numbers, the U.S. government seems insolvent. It's reported that the Treasury shows about $6 trillion in assets and over $47 trillion in liabilities. Add it all up, and it looks like the U.S. owes more than $130 trillion it doesn't have. If that were a family, they'd earn $52,000 a year, spend $73,000, and already be more than a

0: It's Nightly with Jade and Tyler, and I'm not sure what's happening in your city, but I can tell you that in Atlanta, we are doing like 2 decades worth of road work in a matter of days, Tyler. Traffic has been insane. We've been shutting down highways. We're less than a month out from the biggest event on the planet.
1: Yeah, the FIFA World Cup invading cities less than 30 days, and the finale is going to be on July 19th. It's a Sunday. It's going to be at 2 o'clock Central Time, and the halftime of that, some heavy hitters, BTS, Shakira, Madonna.
0: Not going to lie, Tyler, I've seen a lot of people, you know, putting out an attempt, trying to make a little song so people can start picking it up to put their reels together as we get closer to the games, but that Shakira and Burna Boy song that I keep hearing clips of, banger. I may not have tickets to the World Cup, but I got to use that song.
1: It is the official song of the World Cup, and speaking of Shakira, she's been acquitted of tax fraud in Spain and will be reimbursed over $55 million. The country's highest court has ruled this. Good news for her.
0: Definitely. You know what's funny? I was scrolling on Instagram last night, and I saw her pop out in a Versace outfit. She did a whole IG photo dump, and guess what song she chose as the background music? Rihanna, Be Better Have My Money.
1: Love it.

0: You know, during the day, I need a little comedy in my life to get me through the day, get us here. It's Nightly with Jade and Tyler, and I saw that there is a website of poor souls who were led astray by Google Translate.
1: Oh, that's a nightmare. Being in a country, you don't speak the language, and you don't even know what you're talking about.
0: Yeah, here's some of the best ones I saw. There was a sign promoting Wi-Fi, accidentally used wife. It said, no wife, no problem. We free you 1 month wife to try. If not satisfied, just return it within 30 days. No need to pay.
1: I'm scared of the line of men that were outside of that cafe. Jesus.
0: There was an outdoor sign in the wilderness that had English translation, the future is dangerous. Don't go any further, please.
1: Oh, no. We're sending the wrong message.
0: There was a sign in a store. It said, video monitoring and process. We prostitute shoplifters.
1: Oh, my God. That is hilarious.
0: And here's another funny one I saw. A notice at a bakery said, do not touch bread with hands. Please use tongue.
1: Not pulling an Ariana Grande in a bakery. Jesus.

0: It is Nightly with Jaden Tyler, and Pizza Hut is making some moves. We found out a couple weeks ago that they're bringing back the Book It program, where you read some books during the summer, and if you read a certain amount, you'll get a free little personal pan pizza like they did back in my day.
1: I love that. Yeah, bring back the OG vibes at Pizza Hut. This is a part of our childhood, that nostalgia. I need that. We're losing color in the world, Tyler. I actually just saw a reel yesterday of this girl wearing a colorful outfit, and she's like, we're missing so much color in the world. We see that with the architecture. We see that with all our favorite food spots that we grew up eating at.
0: Yeah, so Tim Sparks, the president of Danland Corporation, he's converting some of over 80 Pizza Huts to the old school versions.
1: Ooh, so what's it going to look like inside?
0: So they're going to be revamping locations with the red triangle roofs. They're also bringing back the Pac-Man games and salad bars. They're also bringing back the red plastic cups and the Tiffany-style lamps.
1: Iconic. That it looks like a church window, big old lamp hanging over the table.
0: Yes.
1: Miss that. I love it. Are you a thin crust or a regular hand-tossed kind of guy? That's what's important to me when we're talking Pizza Hut.
0: I'm the personal pan-style crust, because obviously I grew up on the Book It program, those little personal pan pizzas. They're just something that out of those pans that, it's fire. I do like now the stuffed crust pizza from Pizza Hut. That's fire.
1: I feel you. They got the best crispy little edges. Oh, I am a thin crust girly, though. And they do the square cut at Pizza Hut. Yeah, we're going to be back.
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1: It's Nightly with Jade and Tyler. Happy hump day. We are halfway through the week, which means at this point we're just coasting into the weekend. And we got a long one, Tyler.
2: That we do. The extended weekend begins on Friday, but a lot of people won't be showing up for work tomorrow. I see you. I know what you're doing. 45 million Americans going to be traveling this Memorial Day weekend.
1: I will not be one of those. Will you?
2: No. Staycation. I'm going to find a pool and a grill and some drinks.
1: I'm with you. I'll be vicariously living through a couple of people's travel stories, but other than that, I'm gonna be at the crib making my own frozen drink, imagining that I am on the beach.

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1: We are entering the summer of love, those summer romances. Hopefully, you're not thinking of one without your significant other. It's not a good look this summer to go cheat on your husband or wife, but I saw this column today, and it said, women say congratulations, men say I'm sorry when they talk about divorce.
2: You know what? I've seen an uptick, a trend with the ladies. These girls are having full-blown bachelorette-style Vegas parties for their divorces, Tyler.
1: When a woman gets divorced, women often respond with things like, congratulations, treating it like a fresh, new start, new freedom, and even a chance to upgrade her life.
2: This is so funny because it's true, and I'm trying not to laugh. Why is it like this?
1: And on the men's side, the reaction from a man is more likely to be, I'm sorry, as if her life has fallen apart or she failed in some way.
2: Oh, I wasn't expecting that little twist at the end. Y'all just had to put the dagger deeper. Whoa, I was not thinking the men were thinking like that. I'm thinking the men are probably, I don't know. I'm actually a little surprised that the men aren't celebrating as well, to be quite honest.
1: Is there a thing as amicable divorce? Like, I feel like it's one or the other. Oh, maybe I'm wrong. Maybe there are divorces that are like, all right, we're best friends, but we just can't do this.
2: Probably not. After having to go through all that legal stuff, you know, you guys are being petty. I want the TV. No, I want the dog. I don't see it being sweet.
1: But when it comes down to it, yeah, I would agree. Don't blame the woman. Just go out and party. Enjoy with your boys.
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0: I just had a thought recently, and I'm not trying to be funny, but I'm a little worried about the food influencers and the mukbang bandits on YouTube. Because, Tyler, if you see when they started, like, their series, you know, they were a certain size. Now they're getting paid to eat, and it's getting out of control. But I have to watch. I have to stop and watch every time.
1: What's getting out of control is them putting the mic, like, right by their face and just... I'm like, do we need to hear you eat? It's not that serious.
0: The ASMRs that make my toes curl and my body clench are like when people do the seafood ones. And they're just sucking crab legs, and it's just like, oh my God, back it up.
1: So that reminds me of some weird new foods that I've seen. Like, I'm going to be grilling some dogs this weekend for sure, Memorial Day weekend. But would you get down with a hot dog-shaped spam? Call it the spam dog.
0: My boyfriend actually loves spam, and I hate it. He snuck in a couple of breakfast sandwiches, and I'm like, you know better. I don't do canned meat.
1: No, absolutely not. That's one of them. There's also, how about asparagus ice cream? That's ice cream with the asparagus in it.
0: I do love asparagus, but hell no, not no ice cream.
1: And how about this one? Wasp crackers to snack on.
0: Well, Tyler, you know what? This is actually the one on the list that I'm kind of curious about. I've had crickets and mealworms and all types of ish in Mexico.
2: Gross.
0: And different places. Yeah, I had to wash it down with Coca-Cola. Maybe I'll try a wasp cracker.
1: Well, yeah, this is big in Japan, apparently. It's a cracker infused with whole dried wasp. The dough of the cracker is slightly sweet, and the dried wasp tastes like burned raisins, if that sounds good to you.
0: I don't know.
1: Yeah, I'll pass on that. However, I was coming at you with the eating the insects thing. That doesn't sound fun. But I was at a bar in Milwaukee. They have the scorpion shot, where they have scorpions, and you drop it in the shot of your choice, and then you swallow the scorpion while you take the shot.
0: Please tell me you took parts at some point.
1: Oh, yeah, yeah. I almost threw up, but we got it down.

0: As we gear up for summer vacation season, it is Nightly with Jaden Tyler. Wallet Hub with the assist. 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
1: Considering we can no longer take discounted flights with Spirit, we will be paying attention.
0: Yes. Taking the number one spot, the ATL, the Dirty Birds, Atlanta, number one.
1: Okay. Y'all come down to the South. I'll show you a real good time.
0: Take me to the strip club. Get some wings.
1: Yes.
0: In at number two is Orlando, which you can't be affording Universal or Disney. Have you seen what gas prices are now?
1: There's a problem with the parks, Tyler. It just ain't right. I don't feel right when I see like parents and families have been saving for God knows how long just to take their kids with them. I'm like, that's a damn shame that we got to do all that. Always a good time, but too expensive.
0: Yeah, how about you drop the ticket prices?
1: Yes.
0: Number three is Austin, Texas. We went for the Harry Styles first single listen party. And yeah, Austin is a very affordable city because you can find cheap breakfast tacos. You can get around. I love Austin.
1: Yeah, definitely a different vibe for the cities in Texas. That was a good time.
0: And you want to know the worst place to visit?
1: Uh-oh. Somebody's going to get offended. Sorry in advance.
0: I don't think they'll get offended because that's where Britney Spears lives. Thousand Oaks is the worst place to visit on summer vacation.
1: Is that in Louisiana?
0: That is in Los Angeles.
1: Oh.
0: That's where Britney's doing those half-naked videos dancing with a knife.
1: Oh, my God.
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2: Whenever I fly and I have to use the bathroom on the airplane, I always check like 10 times to make sure that it's locked, because I did have a time where I maybe had a few cocktails and I forgot to lock it, and then somebody came in while I was, you know, doing number one, and I was like, oh, that's embarrassing. So
3: that is so funny, because we all have that paranoia on the plane. Like, is it really, even though you can see the little red line and it doesn't say vacant anymore, you're still skeptical. But the fact that somebody came in, at least they caught your cheeks first, because if it was the other way around, you know, us ladies, we don't always get that lucky.
2: Yeah, 21% of people never lock the bathroom door even when guests are over, and I thought that was a wild number. What are these 21% of people doing?
3: I have gotten to that point in my relationship where it's like, we're using the bathroom with the door open. I know, TMI, too much, I'm sorry, but we're talking about it, guys. Other than that, no, I'm a little paranoid. I do be locking that door up. What about you?
2: Yeah, every time, snatching it up. Ain't nobody coming in while I'm doing private things.
3: Handling big business.
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1: It's Nightly with Jade and Tyler, and you remember the way that Justin Bieber was promoting, like, the Swag album, literally posting, like, 30 times a day, which I didn't mind, because to me, it's, like, kind of a testament that no matter how big of an artist you are, Justin Bieber's out here promoting the hell out of his album, right?
2: Yes.
1: Well, remember at that time, there was so much speculation around his mental health. Like, people were all in the comments, are you okay? Is he okay? And I felt like that was kind of his F you to the public. Like, I'm done with the facade. I'm ready to just post how I want, say what I want, do what I want. And this new song we're getting into tonight on the show, Speed Demon, is basically him describing himself as someone who can't stop moving mentally, emotionally, professionally. So, Tyler, we got a lot to unpack.
2: Yeah, he's definitely moving 100%, which makes me believe that he's got a tour, maybe. We've heard the rumors on the internet. Is he going on tour? Is he not? Either way, I'd go buy another ticket to go see JV.
1: Definitely. JV Live in Concert hits different. This is Speed Demon on Nightly.

0: Good.
1: Everybody holding on for the extended weekend. It is Nightly with Jaden Tyler. The Memorial Day weekend begins on Friday. It's kind of the unofficial kickoff to summer, but a new survey finds that people think it's actually earlier.
0: I was just thinking about that today. I'm like, wait, it ain't summer yet, but the weather is all over the place. When is the official start to summer?
1: The average American says the real start of summer season is May 21st.
0: That sounds about right to me.
1: I know in different parts of the country, like especially the Midwest or the South, they get out of school early May. Like graduate season has already begun. I know the East Coast, they stay a little longer, but yeah, May 21st, the weather, I mean, could get 80s, could get 90s in part of the country. So yeah, that seems about right.

0: little memories in my mind of childhood that I'm like, have I just seen them that way for so long in my brain that I've convinced myself that was reality? I don't know. What was your earliest memory in life, Tyler?
1: I think it was around age 4 or 5. They threw a birthday party for me and there was a slip and slide. I remember like using a slip and slide. That's all I remember about the party. I don't remember anything else. So I think that was like one of my first real memories. So age 4 or 5.
0: I was one of those people who people judge on the internet. I was a leashed child.
1: Bless your heart.
0: Yes, but let me tell you why. One time me and my mom were in the mall. I couldn't find my mom in the mall. We actually weren't too far separated from each other, but I had wandered into a store. I had to be about 4 years old, and she was screaming my name, freaking out. I was panicking, couldn't find her. And after that experience, that had never left me. Because, you know, we grew up in the 90s, baby. We grew up with missing kids on milk boxes. So that was always ingrained in us, like, you got to be careful. We didn't have the surveillance and the cameras everywhere like we had today. But, oh, God, that got kind of dark. Not me being on a leash. She had to make sure I wasn't too far after that.
1: With all due respect, and I say that with disrespect in mind, you might still need to be on a leash.
0: Maybe this summer. I'm just saying, I'm going to be on my worst behavior, Tyler.
1: I love that at like music festivals, they tie balloons onto like somebody because there's always one person in the group that gets lost or goes out on their own.
0: We've got to keep eyes on him.
1: We need a balloon on you.
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9: 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It's reported that the Treasury shows about $6 trillion in assets and over $47 trillion in liabilities. Add it all up, and it looks like the U.S. owes more than $130 trillion it doesn't have. 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

0: want it.
1: It's Nightly with Jade and Tyler. Happy hump day. We are officially halfway to the weekend, which means at this point, Tyler, we're basically just coasting.
2: Yeah, I wouldn't be surprised if you go to your work tomorrow and there's about 20% there of coworkers.
1: Early, heading out early this week for sure. I'm on that top of time. I don't know what I have planned for Memorial Day weekend. I do know that I'm happy we're going to be off on Monday because then I'm going to get the chance to pop in and watch the girls at the AMAs.
2: That's right. I know that there will be cocktails heavily involved and hot dogs and hamburgers. I'm going America, straight America. But yes.
1: Flags out and all, yes.
2: Yeah, shirtless too. AMAs, I'll also be locked into.
1: I'm super excited to see these performances hitting the stage from Cat's Eye, Teddy Swims, Somber. You know he's my fave. And we're going to see the Pussycat Dolls. We're not going to see them on tour, but at least we get to see them at the AMAs. We got to give it up for one of the biggest girls of the year. She's our 2026 Best New Artist at the Grammys, and she is tied. Sabrina Carpenter going into the AMAs with 7 nominations, just behind Taylor Swift with 8.

0: It is about that time, summer traveling season, as we plan to take those summer vacays. It's Nightly with Jaden Tyler and TSA. They're challenging travelers to bring as many rotisserie chickens on a plane as they can.
1: This sounds like a really stank problem. Why is this being encouraged? Who knew you could bring a rotisserie chicken on the plane?
0: Well, you can't take protein shakes that are over 3.4 ounces, at least in a container. But in a viral social media post, the TSA notes that if you need protein, just pack a rotisserie chicken or 12.
1: Tyler, what are you doing if the person is sitting next to you on the plane pulls out the rotisserie bag?
0: I'm asking for a leg. Like, can I get a leg?
1: Who knew? I thought the people that brought meals into the movie theater were crazy. This is next level.
0: I mean, there's nothing wrong with a rotisserie chicken. They smell good. I mean, it's not like bringing like tuna fish sandwiches on a plane.
1: True. It does have a little aroma. But in that tight cabin, I don't know.
0: And if you're wondering what you can bring, there is a tool on the TSA website what you can bring. If you didn't know, now you know. You can bring whole watermelons, just a whole giant watermelon on a plane. You can also bring live lobsters in a clear, sealed, spill-proof container.
1: Oh, Tyler, please don't let the YouTube mukbang community get hold of this information. Video from the plane coming soon.
0: Live fish in water. You can even bring frozen breast milk in ice packs in any quantity, as long as they're fully frozen at screening.
1: Wow.
0: And if you're wondering, you can bring whole pies and cakes. You can even bring cremated remains in a screenable container. And, of course, if you want to get your bowling on, you can bring bowling balls and bowling pins on the plane.
1: Who knew? This sounds like the circus.
0: Now, I say this, it is highly illegal, but I do pull this move. You can bring shot bottles through the TSA screening. You just got to put them in a plastic baggie. However, you're not allowed to drink them on a plane. That is illegal. But, you know, in a case of like an emergency situation, if you're stuck on the tarmac, you just go in the bathroom, take a shot.
1: We are getting the people ready for summer break. These are the tips the people want to know.
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0: It's Nightly with Jade and Tyler, and summer is not complete without the soundtrack to match. Right now, Tame Impala and Jenny from Blackpink. This Dracula remix, it just sounds like the summer is unwritten and anything could happen. Tyler, have you ever been on a trip somewhere, vacationing, maybe a cruise? You meet somebody one time and you're like, oh my God, this person might be my person, but I might not ever see them after this.
1: Yeah, my first kiss, her name was Celia, and at Disney World, I think I was like 11 or 12.
0: Did you ever keep, well, dang, if you were 11 years old at the time, Ty, we didn't even have socials back then, did we?
1: No, so I was going to wait to get, like, her name and address so, like, we can write letters back and forth. But we were staying, like, she was staying 5 days, I was staying 5 days. A mutual friend of ours that we just randomly met, she knocked on my door that morning, and she was like, hey, Celia had a family emergency, had to leave. No information was
0: gathered.
1: There you go. Yes. So.
0: Damn.
1: She could be out there. I went home, went on my AOL search, and tried to search every Cecilia in AOL in Louisiana, because I know she was from Louisiana. And then, yeah.
0: Damn. Well, you know what? We play in Louisiana. Celia! Celia!

0: I think we've all had a neighbor that irritated us with their outside lighting, whether it was a motion light that would go off randomly or their lights were just so bright going through your windows. Did you have any of those problems when you were growing up?
1: Absolutely. My neighbors now. Yeah, it happens all the time, and it's so annoying, especially with the Ring app. It's like, I do not need to know every single time they're walking by.
0: A naked man was arrested for destroying a neighbor's spazzing motion lights.
1: That must have been a sight to see in the notifications.
0: Well, we had our friends in Florida. A 62-year-old man in Florida was arrested after marching over to his neighbor's property at 3 a.m. to destroy a malfunctioning floodlight. And he did it completely naked except for a watch and flip-flops.
1: What an outfit.
0: This is a man, when you're 62 years old, you don't give a F.
1: None.
0: So he went over to his neighbor's place, got a ladder, climbed up, yanked a floodlight off the wall, and left it on the ground. He removed it so forcefully that he caused $800 in damages by pulling wires loose from inside the wall. Robert was arrested naked for trespassing and criminal mischief.
1: Can you imagine thinking you saw that at night? You got to rub your eyes and you're like, am I seeing what I think I'm seeing? Damn, he must have had a lot of power.
0: It's that old man strength.
1: Yeah.

0: It's hypothetical time on Nightly with Jade and Tyler. Jade, if you could freeze time, would you do anything illegal?
1: Oh, this was like a fantasy of mine as a child because I always wanted to freeze time in the classroom so I could go look at the study guide or the teacher's test so I could have great grades. If I could freeze time now, I have a lot of dark thoughts coming to my mind. Maybe you need to speak first.
0: Well, you're not alone because 86% of people in this random poll, if you could freeze time, 86% of people said yes, they would.
1: I'm wondering what kind of illegal activities. I mean, money's got to be somewhere number one on that list because somebody getting robbed.
0: Well, you think like the people. In the comments section, people talked about never paying for groceries, robbing from big businesses, becoming a poker shark, trespassing for the sake of it. But there was a funny one, switching the clothes on two people. Like, and then you unfroze time and then people would be like, wait a minute.
1: That would be wild. If you could have any superpower, what would you want it to be?
0: Invisible.
1: How would you use it?
0: To be, no, I'm not saying it. You're not getting it.
1: Getting canceled on the night show. Not, Brian, do with that in your imagination what you will, night crew. One of my longtime wishes for a superpower was to be able to touch books and just absorb the information and just like file it away in the brain so that whenever I needed it. Now, I guess 2026, if my brain could just AI everything, AI search everything, that would probably be my superpower. Sounds insane, but that and flying. It would be nice to have a bird's eye view.
0: I would probably go to the Louvre and just get all the jewelry and then sell it on the black market somewhere.
1: Oh, it's so funny to see how we'd use our powers.
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0: NBC News Radio, I'm Jim Roop. Senator Tommy Tuberville is projected to win the Republican primary for Alabama governor. Andy Barr projected to win the Republican Senate primary in Kentucky. The Trump-backed candidate came out on top of a crowded field that included former Attorney General Daniel Cameron. On the Democratic side, Charles Booker projected to win his party's primary. Both candidates want to fill the open Senate seat left by retiring Republican Senator Mitch McConnell. The Senate passed a War Powers Resolution today meant to limit President Trump's Iran war powers. It marks the first time it's passed after several failed attempts. Republican Senators Susan Collins of Maine, Lisa Murkowski of Alaska, Rand Paul of Kentucky, and Bill Cassidy of Louisiana joined Democrats to pass the motion 50-47. Senator John Fetterman of Pennsylvania was the only Democrat to oppose it. If it passes in the House, it will surely be vetoed by President Trump. The FBI says the two teen suspects behind the deadly shooting at the Islamic Center of San Diego were radicalized online. FBI agent Mark Remley adding that agents served several search warrants connected with the deceased ideological writings about who they hated, including a manifesto.
1: We are thoroughly investigating this case to learn everything we can and will not stop until we get to the
0: killed where they were found dead from suspected self-inflicted gunshot wounds. Vice President J.D. Vance says he's hoping for a diplomatic solution, but says the U.S. is ready to resume its military campaign against Iran if a peace deal is not reached.
2: We want to see not just the commitment to not have a nuclear weapon, but the commitment to work with us on a process to ensure that not just now, not just when Donald Trump is president, but years down the road, that the Iranians are not rebuilding that nuclear capability.
0: Vance says President Trump has instructed his team to aggressively negotiate. Jim Roop, NBC News Radio.
3: On the ballot statewide. You know, when Joe Biden,
0: President Trump says he's concerned about Ebola. His comments come after an American tested positive for the virus in the Democratic Republic of the Congo. The World Health Organization has declared the current outbreak in the DRC and Uganda a public health emergency. The American and six others are being taken to Germany for observation. The World Cup that begins next month is expected to be the most polluting World Cup in history.
4: Climate scientists and advocates are criticizing FIFA, saying it made the wrong plans at a time when climate change is worsening and the risk of playing in dangerous heat is increasing. Games will be played in 16 stadiums in the U.S., Canada, and Mexico. There are 60% more games than in the past after FIFA expanded the number of teams from 32 to 48. 5 million fans are expected to travel to and attend games. Freddie Daly, a researcher at the University of Sussex, says the travel alone makes it the most emissions-intensive World Cup that we've ever seen. I'm Daniel Martindale.
0: And if you're job hunting, LinkedIn has dropped its top companies list for 2026.
5: JP Morgan Chase grabbed the number one spot with Alphabet, Microsoft, and Amazon right behind. Big banks like Wells Fargo and Bank of America made the cut, plus Capital One and Walmart and AT&T. LinkedIn says the rankings are based on career growth, stability, and long-term opportunities. I'm Monica Nelson.
0: The Arizona sheriff leading the investigation into Nancy Guthrie's disappearance is sharing updates on communication with Guthrie's family. Pima County Sheriff Chris Nanos is telling People magazine that he personally is not in contact with the family, but investigators can contact the Guthries at any time. And he says it works both ways. The family can contact investigators anytime. Today's show co-host Savannah Guthrie, the most famous of Nancy's three children, returned to her anchor job in April after taking time off following her mom's apparent abduction in February. Nancy also has two other children, Annie and Cameron. Jim Roop, NBC News Radio.
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0: NBC News Radio. I'm Tammy Trujillo. Polls have now closed in all six states holding primaries for U.S. House, Senate, and governor races. Voters cast ballots in key elections across Kentucky, Georgia, Alabama, Pennsylvania, Idaho, and Oregon. In Kentucky, NBC News projects Ed Gallrain will win the Republican primary for Kentucky's 4th Congressional District over Republican Congressman Thomas Massey, a vocal critic of President Trump. This was one of the top races many believed was a test to measure Trump's grip on the GOP. Elsewhere, Senator Tommy Tuberville is projected to win the Republican primary for Alabama governor. He'll face Democrat Doug Jones in the general election. Law enforcement has given an update on the investigation into Monday's deadly mosque shooting in San Diego. More from Jason Nathanson.
1: These subjects did not discriminate on who they hated.
2: FBI agent Mark Remley with more on the motives for the two teens who carried out the attack, saying they were radicalized online.
1: In the vehicle they used, we also identified writings from various ideologies outlining religious and racial beliefs of how the world they envisioned should look.
2: Also at the news conference, police praised the three men who were killed, a security guard and two mosque members, for stopping the shooters from entering the Islamic Center and getting to the school full of young kids. I'm Jason Nathanson.
0: Vice President J.D. Vance says the U.S. is locked and loaded when it comes to Iran, but he hopes for a diplomatic solution. Vance said the president's told his team to aggressively negotiate with Iran with the end goal of it never having a nuclear weapon.
3: We're in a pretty good spot here, but there's an option B. And the option B is that we could restart the military campaign to continue to prosecute the case, to continue to try to achieve America's objectives.
0: Vance says the White House wants to reset the relationship with Iran, but added that it takes two to tango. Kansas City Chiefs wide receiver Rashee Rice is in custody in Texas after violating probation tied to a high-speed crash case. Court records say Rice tested positive for THC and was arrested on Tuesday. Rice is on probation in connection with a 2024 crash that injured other drivers while allegedly racing on the highway. You're listening to the latest from NBC News Radio. The State Department is warning against travel to several nations experiencing a growing Ebola outbreak. Mark Mayfield reports.
4: Officials strongly urge U.S. citizens not visit the Democratic Republic of Congo, South Sudan, and Uganda for any reason. The department also recommended that people reconsider travel to Rwanda. It follows a Monday announcement from the CDC banning foreign travelers from three Ebola-impacted countries after an American physician working in the impacted area tested positive for the virus. Foreign passport holders are restricted from entering the U.S. if they've been in Uganda, the Congo, or South Sudan in the last 3 weeks. I'm Mark Mayfield.
0: Harvard is seeking the dismissal of a lawsuit brought against the university by the Trump administration. The administration sued Harvard earlier this year over allegations it had not done enough to combat anti-Semitism on campus. Harvard's lawyers rejected the government's complaint in a 49-page motion, saying it relied on a snapshot in time that doesn't exist today, before listing the steps Harvard's undergone to warn off anti-Semitism. The DOJ's lawsuit was filed almost 1 year after Harvard sued the government for freezing federal aid to the university. The very limited edition Trump coin marking the nation's 250th birthday won't be ready in time for the celebration. That story from Jim Roop.
5: The U.S. Mint confirms that the 24-karat gold coins featuring President Trump will not be finished in time for the nation's semi-quincentennial. According to a legal filing reviewed by Newsweek, the project is still in early development. The final design has not yet been approved, and production is expected to take several more months. Only 47 coins are planned, each containing roughly $90,000 worth of gold. I'm Jim Roop.
0: The NFL has announced Minneapolis will be the host city for the 2028 NFL draft. Multiple reports say the Minnesota Vikings won the bid during the NFL owners meeting Tuesday in Orlando. U.S. Bank Stadium in Minneapolis is expected to serve as the main hub for the event. Tammy Trujillo, NBC News Radio.
6: Primary for governor in Georgia that it would be heading to a runoff between Trump-backed Burt Jones.
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0: NBC News Radio, I'm Tammy Trujillo. Polls have now closed in all six states holding primaries for U.S. House, Senate, and governor races. Voters cast ballots in key elections across Kentucky, Georgia, Alabama, Pennsylvania, Idaho, and Oregon. Republican Congressman Thomas Massey, a vocal critic of President Trump, has conceded defeat in the Republican primary for Kentucky's 4th Congressional District. Mark Mayfield has details.
1: Massey told supporters Tuesday night he wasn't running against President Trump, but was running for what he believed in.
2: We stirred up something. There is a yearning in this country for somebody who will vote for principles over party.
1: Massey was defeated by Ed Gullerain, who was backed by President Trump. This was one of the top races many believed was a test to measure Trump's grip on the GOP. I'm Mark Mayfield.
0: The stage is set for the Oregon governor's race. Christine Drazen is projected to win the Republican primary, where she'll face incumbent Democrat Tina Kotek come November. Kotek beat Drazen 4 years ago, but the race featured a third candidate that gained 8% of the vote. A two-person race could be more competitive, especially given recent polling indicating many Oregonians aren't satisfied with Kotek's performance. The Senate passed a war powers resolution on Tuesday, meant to limit President Trump's Iran war powers. It marks the first time it's passed after several failed attempts. Republican Senators Susan Collins of Maine, Lisa Murkowski of Alaska, Rand Paul of Kentucky, and Bill Cassidy of Louisiana joined Democrats to pass the motion 50-47. Cassidy lost his primary bid just days ago and voted in favor of the resolution for the first time. As before, Senator John Fetterman of Pennsylvania was the only Democrat to oppose it. If it passes in the House, the measure will surely be vetoed by Trump. The Knicks are up 1-0 after stunning the Cavaliers in overtime 115-104 in the NBA Eastern Conference Finals. The Cavs will try to even up that best-of-seven series at 1-game apiece on Thursday. 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
0: The World Cup that begins next month is expected to be the most polluting World Cup in history. Daniel Martindale explains.
4: Climate scientists and advocates are criticizing FIFA, saying it made the wrong plans at a time when climate change is worsening and the risk of playing in dangerous heat is increasing. Games will be played in 16 stadiums in the U.S., Canada, and Mexico. There are 60% more games than in the past after FIFA expanded the number of teams from 32 to 48. 5 million fans are expected to travel to and attend games. Freddie Daly, a researcher at the University of Sussex, says the travel alone makes it the most emissions-intensive World Cup that we've ever seen. I'm Daniel Martindale.
0: The FBI says the two teenage suspects behind the deadly shooting at the Islamic Center of San Diego were radicalized online. Agents have served search warrants connected with the two and retrieved scores of weapons, a manifesto, and ideological writings about who they hated. The suspects killed three adults at the center, including a security guard, before they were later found dead from self-inflicted gunshot wounds. Pending home sales rose more than expected in April. Matt Mattinson has the details.
5: The National Association of Realtors says the number of homes under contract increased 1.4% last month and rose 3.2% on an annual basis. The group's chief economist noted buyers are cautiously optimistic despite growing economic uncertainty and a slight rise in mortgage rates. Pending home sales rose in the Northeast, Midwest, and West in April and declined in the Northeast. I'm Matt Mattinson.
0: If you're flying Southwest Airlines, you can forget about bringing any human-like robots along on your flight. Earlier this month, an employee of a Dallas-based company called the Robot Studio flew Southwest from Dallas to Las Vegas along with a robot companion named Stewie. The company had bought a plane ticket for Stewie and had made sure its battery was FAA compliant. The very next day, Southwest banned human-like or animal-like robots from its flights, either as passengers or as checked baggage. Tammy Trujillo, NBC News Radio.
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0: NBC News Radio. I'm Tammy Trujillo. Voters in six states cast their ballots in primaries for U.S. House, Senate, and governor races on Tuesday. In one of the day's most closely watched contests, Republican Congressman Thomas Massie, a vocal critic of President Trump, lost his primary for Kentucky's 4th Congressional District to Ed Galrain. Police are praising the security guard at the Islamic Center of San Diego, where two suspects killed three victims on Sunday. San Diego police say the guard prevented the suspects from gaining access to the kids and teachers inside before he was shot and killed. The attack was carried out by two teenagers who later killed themselves. The NFL is approving several new measures regarding its international slate of games. Owners approved increasing the maximum number of league-run international games from 8 to 10 beginning in 2027, and teams will no longer be able to protect specific home games from being moved internationally. Tammy Trujillo, NBC News Radio.
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1: On Interstate 95, at mile marker 65.3, in the county of Chesterfield, an accident is causing delays. The south left shoulder, left lane, and center lane are closed. 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

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For our Thursday, clouds gradually increase, becoming mostly cloudy, breezy, high around 76. Southeast winds 15 to 25. 8:10 p.m. sunset this evening. Third quarter moon visible through the evening. Scattered showers, cloudy with a low around 65. Northeast winds 10 to 15. Cloudy with showers, scattered thunderstorm Friday, high around 71. Our weekend outlook, cloudy with showers, thunderstorm throughout the weekend, highs in the lower 70s Saturday and Sunday. And our extended outlook, cloudy with showers, thunderstorms sticking around through Tuesday, steady temperatures in the lower 70s. Scattered thunderstorms Wednesday, high in the mid 70s. Partly cloudy Thursday, highs in the mid 70s. For StarRadioGroup.com, I'm meteorologist James Covington. This weather update is a service of 103.7 KISS FM.

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1: On Interstate 64, at mile marker 158, in the county of Goochland, an accident is causing delays. The east right shoulder is closed. 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

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Clouds gradually increase, becoming mostly cloudy, breezy, high around 76. Southeast winds 15 to 25. 8:10 p.m. sunset this evening. Third quarter moon visible through the evening. Scattered showers, cloudy with a low around 65. Northeast winds 10 to 15. Cloudy with showers, scattered thunderstorms Friday, high around 71. Our weekend outlook, cloudy with showers, thunderstorm throughout the weekend, highs in the lower 70s Saturday and Sunday. And our extended outlook, cloudy with showers, thunderstorms sticking around through Tuesday, steady temperatures in the lower 70s. Scattered thunderstorms Wednesday, high in the mid-70s. Partly cloudy Thursday, highs in the mid-70s. StarRadioGroup.com. I'm meteorologist James Covington. This weather update is service of 103.7 KISS FM.

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0: ABC News Radio. I'm Tammy Trujillo. Voters in six states cast their ballots in primaries for U.S. House, Senate, and governor races on Tuesday. In one of the day's most closely watched contests, Republican Congressman Thomas Massie, a vocal critic of President Trump, has conceded defeat in the Republican primary for Kentucky's 4th Congressional District. Mark Mayfield has details.
1: Massie told supporters Tuesday night he wasn't running against President Trump, but was running for what he believed in.
2: I mean, we stirred up something. There is a yearning in this country for somebody who will vote for principles over party.
1: Massie was defeated by Ed Gallrain, who was backed by President Trump. This was one of the top races many believed was a test to measure Trump's grip on the GOP. I'm Mark Mayfield.
0: Elsewhere, Senator Tommy Tuberville has won the Republican primary for Alabama governor. He'll face Democrat Doug Jones in the general election. Police are praising the security guard at the Islamic Center of San Diego, where two suspects killed three victims on Sunday. Police say the guard prevented the suspects from gaining access to the kids and teachers inside before he was shot and killed. Two other adults at the mosque lured the suspects outside before they too lost their lives. The attack was carried out by two teenagers who later killed themselves. Russian President Vladimir Putin is meeting with Xi Jinping in China just days after President Trump was in Beijing. Russian media says Putin began their talks by hailing the strong positive relationship between the two countries, and Chinese media says Xi hailed their unyielding relationship. He also reportedly told Putin that further conflict between the U.S. and Iran was inadvisable.
3: Sing us a song, you're the piano man. Sing us a song tonight.
0: A Billy Joel biopic is now in the works. Billy and Me will chronicle the formative years of the superstar singer-pianist through the eyes of Joel's first manager, Irwin Mazur, who discovered the singer in 1966. Billy Joel himself is apparently not pleased with the idea, calling the project both legally and professionally misguided. 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
4: And you could see the Harbor Bridge lit up.
0: The World Cup that begins next month is expected to be the most polluting World Cup in history. Daniel Martindale explains.
5: Scientists and advocates are criticizing FIFA, saying it made the wrong plans at a time when climate change is worsening and the risk of playing in dangerous heat is increasing. Games will be played in 16 stadiums in the U.S., Canada, and Mexico. There are 60% more games than in the past after FIFA expanded the number of teams from 32 to 48. 5 million fans are expected to travel to and attend games. Freddie Daly, a researcher at the University of Sussex, says the travel alone makes it the most emissions-intensive World Cup that we've ever seen. I'm Daniel Martindale.
0: A new bipartisan federal tax proposal could see electric vehicle owners forking over as much as $150 a year. The tax is under consideration in the U.S. House Transportation and Infrastructure Committee. It would take effect next October at $135. It would increase $5 a year up to $150. Hybrid owners would pay as much as $50. The money would be used to supplement road funding that's currently collected on gasoline taxes. Pending home sales rose more than expected in April. Matt Mattinson has details.
6: The National Association of Realtors says the number of homes under contract increased 1.4% last month and rose 3.2% on an annual basis. The group's chief economist noted buyers are cautiously optimistic despite growing economic uncertainty and a slight rise in mortgage rates. Pending home sales rose in the Northeast, Midwest, and West in April and declined in the Northeast. I'm Matt Mattinson.
0: If you're flying Southwest, you can forget about bringing any human-like robots along on your flight. Earlier this month, an employee of a Dallas-based company called the Robot Studio flew Southwest from Dallas to Las Vegas along with a robot companion named Stewie. The company had bought a plane ticket for Stewie and made sure his battery was FAA compliant. The very next day, Southwest banned human-like or animal-like robots from its flights, either as passengers or as checked baggage. Tammy Trujillo, NBC News Radio.
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1: On Interstate 64, at mile marker 158, in the county of Goochland, an accident is causing delays. The east right shoulder is closed. On Interstate 264, at mile marker 8.3, in the city of Norfolk, near Tidewater Drive, a broken down vehicle is blocking traffic. The west right shoulder is closed. On Interstate 85, at mile marker 43.8, in the county of Dinwiddie, a big rig accident is causing delays. The south left shoulder and left lane are closed.

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Clouds gradually increase, becoming mostly cloudy, breezy, high around 76. Southeast winds 15 to 25. 8:10 p.m. sunset this evening. Third quarter moon visible through the evening. Scattered showers, cloudy with a low around 65. Northeast winds 10 to 15. Cloudy with showers, scattered thunderstorms Friday, high around 71. Our weekend outlook, cloudy with showers, thunderstorm throughout the weekend, highs in the lower 70s Saturday and Sunday. And our extended outlook, cloudy with showers, thunderstorms sticking around through Tuesday, steady temperatures in the lower 70s. Scattered thunderstorms Wednesday, high in the mid-70s. Partly cloudy Thursday, highs in the mid-70s. For StarRadioGroup.com, I'm meteorologist James Covington. This weather update is service of 103.7 KISS FM.

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1: On Interstate 264, at mile marker 8.3, in the city of Norfolk, near Tidewater Drive, a broken down vehicle is blocking traffic. The west right shoulder is closed. On Interstate 85, at mile marker 43.8, in the county of Dinwiddie, a big rig accident is causing delays. The south left shoulder and left lane are closed. On Interstate 64 in the city of Hampton, at Hampton Roads Bridge Tunnel East, an accident is causing delays. All east lanes are closed. Traffic is backed up about 1.5 miles. On Interstate 64 in the city of Norfolk, at Hampton Roads Bridge Tunnel West, a broken down vehicle is blocking traffic. All west lanes are closed. 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

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Clouds gradually increase, becoming mostly cloudy, breezy, high around 76. Southeast winds 15 to 25. 8:10 p.m. sunset this evening. Third quarter moon visible through the evening. Scattered showers, cloudy with a low around 65. Northeast winds 10 to 15. Cloudy with showers, scattered thunderstorm Friday, high around 71. Our weekend outlook, cloudy with showers, thunderstorm throughout the weekend, highs in the lower 70s Saturday and Sunday. And our extended outlook, cloudy with showers, thunderstorm sticking around through Tuesday, steady temperatures in the lower 70s. Scattered thunderstorms Wednesday, high in the mid 70s. Partly cloudy Thursday, highs in the mid 70s. For StarRadioGroup.com, I'm meteorologist James Covington. This weather update is service of 103.7 KISS FM.

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0: Elvis Duran and the Morning Show.
1: So, did you ever have one of those teachers that just connected with you in such a fantastic way that you wanted to reach out and find them later in life to say thank you? I know for a fact, favorite teacher of mine, that you saw something in me that other teachers didn't see. We had a bond. It was awesome.
2: Yeah.
1: And you want to reach out to them years later to say thank you. And you just kind of assume, even though it's been years since you talked to this teacher that you had this bond with, they would remember you and be totally festive with it, and they would roll with it, and they make you feel good about where you are in life. This happened to Gandhi.
3: Yeah.
1: Tell them what happened.
3: Well,
2: oh no.
3: We talk about here all the time that if somebody has opened your eyes like that, reach out to them, give people their flowers while they are still alive. It's important, especially for teachers. You know, they maybe don't hear it often.
2: Yeah.
3: So I was thinking about one of mine, specifically my choir teacher from middle school, who really opened my eyes to a lot of things. And musical theater was one of them. He had us sing a song from Rent, which at that time was apparently very controversial for a lot of the parents. They didn't want us singing something from Rent because, oh my God, this gay musical. But he was like, no, this is a beautiful song. We're going to do it. It was awesome. And I got the bug at that moment when we did that song. I was like, I love musical theater. I made my parents take me to see Rent. From that point on, I just really enjoyed it and appreciated it. And when Danielle, you and I got to be on Broadway, even though it was like a very short moment, it was one of the best days of my life.
1: Wow.
3: And on that day, I thought about Mr. O'Neill. And I was like, I wonder if this would like mean anything to him or what's going on. But I waited for a while. I finally found him. I sent him a very long message about how he changed my life and he opened my eyes to musical theater and all of these great things have happened in my life. And thank you. It was about this long. I'm showing you guys in the room.
1: Wow.
2: Yeah.
1: As a message. A very long, long message. Right? You really went back and recalled a lot of stuff that he did for you.
3: Yes, I did. And when he finally read it, he wrote back, thanks, I'm retired now. And that was it.
2: That was it?
4: Wow.
1: Done with you. Off with you. Off you go. Off you go.
3: I almost choked laughing. Wow. I was like, oh my God, I've been led astray by this stupid show to make me reach out to someone and say thank you.
1: That's right.
5: I think he could have said at least a little something nice.
1: A little something. We always tell you on this show, reach out to people from your past and say thank you. Maybe you didn't say thank you enough when you were with them.
5: Damn.
1: And you went out of your way for Mr. O'Neill.
3: Damn it, Mr. O'Neill.
1: Thanks, I'm retired. Click.
5: Oh my goodness.
3: I laughed so hard and I was like, you know what? I don't even know what I was expecting. Like maybe that's all. He really felt that. Thank you so much. I'm retired now. Okay, cool. I don't know. But I was like, this dumb show and this dumb advice.
1: I'm sorry. We do give bad advice, I guess. No. You know what? Maybe he touched and moved so many students that he was just tired of answering all of them.
3: Maybe.
1: I don't know.
3: That's very possible.
4: Maybe he just, his memory wasn't as good as it once was and that he couldn't exactly remember you.
5: Yeah, but he could
3: have no doubt he doesn't remember me.
5: He could have lied and just said, oh, wow, I'm so happy I made an impact. That's all he needed to say.
3: Yeah.
5: Something.
3: Yeah.
1: Or maybe Mr. O'Neill is just a little bitch.
3: I don't know. He was real cool. And I was like, this guy, whatever. I'm sure he's still cool.
1: I don't know. You know, something's kind of fishy here. If I was a teacher and I had you, Gandhi, as my student, I would remember you. You are not forgettable at all.
3: Well, thanks. I get, but maybe Mr. O'Neill wanted to forget.
1: I don't mean that in a good way.
3: I know.
4: Are you still in touch with any of your friends that also had him as a teacher?
3: Yeah.
4: Have them reach out. And see if they get the same response. Yes. Oh.
3: No, because if they don't, I'll be even more devastated. That'd be crazy.
5: Oh my God.
3: He even posted once, because when I was looking for him, I finally found him. I looked through his page and he posted, hey, if any of my former students are doing anything that has to do with performance or musical theater, please reach out and let me know. It means a lot to me. So I was like, oh, double banger. This is going to be great.
1: Mm-hmm.
3: Nope. No.
5: Oh, man.
1: I don't know. I can't think of any of my teachers I would want to reach out to. They're probably all dead anyway.
5: Oh my goodness.
1: But, no. There is one I would send a note to, but now I'm afraid to. I'm afraid they're like, who? Yeah. Oh, bye. What? Scary.
6: I would like to reach out to Mrs. Barlum, my third grade teacher. I mean, I don't even know if she's still alive at this point, but she taught us humor and wit. She came along and she basically was the teacher that would play tricks on the class.
5: Aww.
6: It was okay to be boisterous. She didn't fault me for being loud, talkative, and the one in the class who's always trying to make a joke. And she actually commended us for that. And she helped us develop our personalities rather than the way some kids are introverted, you know? So I would like to send her a note and thank her for that.
5: That's nice.
1: You know what? That's a very good point, and you should. And maybe she'll give you more of a fun response than Gandhi received. But let's think about something you just triggered in me, Scary, in a good trigger way. How close are you now to the kid you were in high school?
5: Mm.
1: Are you still that same person, or have you blossomed, as they say, or changed?
6: I haven't.
1: I haven't either. I'm still the same guy I was in high school. I swear to God I am. What about you, Gandhi, Danielle?
3: I would like to think that I have blossomed a little bit. I think at my core, I'm pretty much the same, but I was an a-hole in high school, so I would like to think I'm not as much. Damn it, Duran, I opened the door on that one.
1: Yeah, pretty much.
3: Yeah.
1: What about you, Danielle? Are you the same Danielle you were?
5: I'm definitely the same in a lot of ways, but I'm hoping I'm a little bit more mature, but sometimes I wonder. I don't know. But I'm the same. Like I feel like I'm the same person.
1: Well, then here's one to think about. You probably can't answer it without giving it some serious thought. How are you different than you were in high school? I mean, what good and what bad have you become since high school? You know, I can think of a few things how I'm different as well.
3: What are they?
1: Well, I'm not going to say them out loud.
3: Oh.
1: I mean, let me think them through. But, I mean, it's an interesting exercise to see how you act now about certain situations versus how you would have acted then. And what happened to you in life that made you change your look on life?
5: Yeah.
1: You know?
5: Yeah.
1: Just something to think about.
3: I was definitely much more reactive to things than I am now. Now I think about them more. Still reactive, but I'll give it a few days at least before the reaction happens.
1: Right. Anyone else? Can you think of something?
5: I feel like I'm the same as Gandhi. Like, I used to be like, screaming used to be the way to get a point across.
1: Oh, yeah. We knew you then.
5: So, yeah. Well, you knew me at the tail end of it. Oh, yeah.
1: Wow. I'm still that way. I still react.
6: I haven't changed much, but I think I have a little bit more confidence than I did then, and I'm a little more sure of myself. Back then, I was just a high school nerd playing, you know, with the nerd herd in the hallway. We had our own little group of misfits. We're the land of misfit toys, but I think I've come a long way in that regard.
5: Are you still the land of the misfit toys?
6: Still nobody wants to play with Charlie in the box.
1: There you go. They're so scary.
5: Scary.
1: All right, giving you some stuff to think about today.
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15: 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For Thursday, clouds gradually increase, becoming mostly cloudy, breezy, high around 76. Southeast winds 15 to 25. 8:10 p.m. sunset this evening. Third quarter moon visible through the evening. Scattered showers, cloudy with a low around 65. Northeast winds 10 to 15. Cloudy with showers, scattered thunderstorms Friday, high around 71. Our weekend outlook, cloudy with showers, thunderstorms throughout the weekend, highs in the lower 70s Saturday and Sunday. And our extended outlook, cloudy with showers, thunderstorms sticking around through Tuesday, steady temperatures in the lower 70s. Scattered thunderstorms Wednesday, high in the mid 70s. Partly cloudy Thursday, highs in the mid 70s. For StarRadioGroup.com, I'm meteorologist James Covington. This weather update is service of 103.7 KISS FM.
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17: On Interstate 295, at mile marker 38.4, in the county of Hanover, a broken down vehicle is blocking traffic. The north right shoulder is closed. On Interstate 295, at mile marker 33.6, in the county of Henrico, a broken down vehicle is blocking traffic. The north right shoulder is closed. On Interstate 64, at mile marker 248.8, in the city of Newport News, near Lee Hall, a broken down vehicle is blocking traffic. The west right shoulder is closed. On Interstate 64, at mile marker 298.6, in the city of Chesapeake, near Military Highway, a broken down vehicle is blocking traffic. The west exit 297, narrows. On Interstate 85, at mile marker 43.8, in the county of Dinwiddie, a big rig accident is causing delays. The south left shoulder and left lane are closed. On Interstate 95, at mile marker 62, in the county of Chesterfield, a broken down vehicle is blocking traffic. The south right lane and right shoulder are closed. On Interstate 64 in the city of Hampton, at Hampton Roads Bridge Tunnel East, an accident is causing delays. All east lanes are closed. Traffic is backed up about 1.5 miles. On Interstate 64 in the city of Norfolk, at Hampton Roads Bridge Tunnel West, motorists can expect delays due to a vehicle fire. All west lanes are closed. Traffic is backed up about 4 miles. 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

0: Elvis Duran every morning phone tap.
1: Right into the phone tap with Garrett. What's it about?
2: All right, so Hunter wants to play a phone tap on his mom, Linda. Now, the family photo is coming up. All family members are coming in to take a one big group family photo. So Hunter thought, hey, let's play with mom and say that I'm getting a haircut right now, right before the big family photo.
3: Oh, no.
1: Oh, boy.
3: Oh, no.
1: Here we go. The phone tap from Garrett.
4: Hello.
5: Hey, Mom, what's up?
4: Getting some stuff together for the weekend.
5: I kind of ran into a problem with the haircut. I should be back in about an hour.
4: You went to get a haircut?
5: Yeah, but I was going to shave my head. You know, I just want to change.
4: Wait a minute.
5: I decided.
4: Wait a minute. How do you go for a haircut when we're having a family photograph? What does your hair look like?
5: Well, I mean, he only did half of it is the thing. Cause
4: what do you mean he did half of it?
5: Well, I really didn't have money. I thought it was sort of I thought they took credit cards, and I don't. So it was
4: you have got to be kidding me. You better get your hair fixed. You don't have money? You left the house again without money? What, you want me to siphon you money for a horrible haircut? For a family photo? Put the guy on.
5: Well, what's the big deal? I mean, it's just a shaved head. I've always had short hair.
4: What's the big deal? How can you be so idiotic? This is a family photograph. We have people coming from everywhere. Listen to me. One thing at a time. I'm boiling right now. Put that barber on, and you better finish that haircut. And I'm getting you a wig.
5: A wig?
4: Mom, nothing. Mom, nothing.
5: Give me for a second.
2: What's up? We good?
5: Can you talk to my mom for a second?
2: Yo, who's this?
4: Hello?
2: Yo, who's this?
4: Hello?
2: Yo, who's this?
4: This is Linda. I am Hunter's mother.
2: Oh, first Linda, what's up? My name's Macklemore. Nice to meet you.
4: Yeah, listen. What
2: chill
4: does it look
2: and
4: like?
2: Let me explain. Let me explain to you.
4: Let me explain to you. How do you do somebody's hair and then you find out they don't have the money and you're not going to finish? You better fix my son's hair. What does it look like right now?
2: Okay. Chill.
4: You saying to me?
2: I'm not going to cut his hair when he only has $20 in his pocket.
4: For the $20, not finish it. His stupidity is going to shame this family. Do you understand me?
2: That's big.
4: Shame.
2: That is big.
4: Yes, it is. I need you to please fix his hair. I'm getting in my car right now. I'm coming over.
2: All right, you got the money? You got the money?
4: Make him look like a human being.
2: You got the money?
4: I will bring the money, but right now,
2: all
4: right,
2: chill. Like I said, chill.
4: No, put him back on the phone.
2: Yo, son, your mom's back on the phone.
4: I am driving down there with the rest of the cash. Stupid is your middle name. Your brain went to I'm going for a wig. I am not even joking you.
5: I'm not wearing a wig.
4: I'm getting in my car, and I'm coming down. You're disgusting. You're selfish.
2: Hey, Linda.
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9: 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Clouds gradually increase, becoming mostly cloudy, breezy, high around 76. Southeast winds 15 to 25. 8:10 p.m. sunset this evening. Third quarter moon visible through the evening. Scattered showers, cloudy with a low around 65. Northeast winds 10 to 15. Cloudy with showers, scattered thunderstorm Friday, high around 71. Our weekend outlook, cloudy with showers, thunderstorm throughout the weekend, highs in the lower 70s Saturday and Sunday. And our extended outlook, cloudy with showers, thunderstorm sticking around through Tuesday, steady temperatures in the lower 70s. Scattered thunderstorms Wednesday, high in the mid 70s. Partly cloudy Thursday, highs in the mid 70s. For StarRadioGroup.com, I'm meteorologist James Covington. This weather update, a service of 103.7 KISS FM.
10: 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KISS FM. Fox Mess Traffic. On Interstate 295, at mile marker 33.6, in the county of Henrico, a broken down vehicle is blocking traffic. The north right shoulder is closed. On Virginia 273 north in the county of New Kent, in the vicinity of Barham Road, Linlake Road, Woodmont Estes, Route 63-3 north and south, an accident is causing delays. On Interstate 64, at mile marker 298.6, in the city of Chesapeake, near Military Highway, a broken down vehicle is blocking traffic. The west exit 297, narrows. On Interstate 85, at mile marker 43.8, in the county of Dinwiddie, a big rig accident is causing delays. The south left shoulder and left lane are closed. On Interstate 95, at mile marker 62, in the county of Chesterfield, a broken down vehicle is blocking traffic. The south right lane and right shoulder are closed. On Interstate 64 in the city of Hampton, at Hampton Roads Bridge Tunnel East, an accident is causing delays. All east lanes are closed. Traffic is backed up about 4 miles. On Interstate 64 West in the city of Norfolk, at Hampton Roads Bridge Tunnel West, heavy traffic is causing a delay. Traffic is backed up about 4.5 miles. 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
1: I want to talk to Angela. Here she is. Hi, Angela.
3: Hi.
1: I'm so glad you're here. I got your text earlier. May I read it aloud so then we can discuss?
3: Sure.
1: Here we go. Here's what's on my mind this morning, now that you asked. Every day for the past couple of weeks, I've been thinking nonstop about freaky, hardcore sex.
2: Ooh.
1: I'm a middle-aged woman, but just been feeling a little on the freaky side lately.
2: Ooh.
4: Oh.
1: So I went on the air and I said, hey, text me and tell me what you're thinking about. And that's what Angela's thinking about. Let's talk about it, Angela. I loved your text.
3: First time I'd ever text in, but yeah, that's what's been on my mind for the last few weeks. And I think that combination of stress at work and my adventure lifestyle, it just has been extra the last few weeks.
2: Oh,
1: wow. Well, okay. That's not a problem, though. Are you enjoying thinking about freaky sex, or is it getting in your way of getting things done?
3: No, it doesn't get in the way, but it's pretty exciting to think about where it could lead, I guess, depending on how far.
4: Do you have somebody to have this freaky sex with?
3: I'm sorry, what?
4: Do you have somebody that you can have this freaky sex with?
3: Oh, well, yeah, but talking about it, I guess, with people versus doing it, yeah, you never know what other people are into, so.
2: Okay. Girl, do it.
3: And
1: God, I feel, you need a.
3: And this is something that you don't really just go around saying, hey, like, chain me up, whip me, and, you know, pull my hair.
1: Well, okay.
2: Oh, there are websites for that, actually.
1: You know what? There's websites for that, but yeah. Maybe, do you have a friend who's probably in the same spot and you can just help each other out?
3: Oh, yeah. Yeah,
1: oh,
3: probably so. But it's always been there. It's always, even in my 20s, it was like wanting to get out.
1: Okay, well, look.
3: Now that I'm 45, it's like, okay.
1: Oh, see, well, hold on a second. 45, some would say you're like at the peak of your sexual,
4: you're hitting it.
1: Your sexual times in life. Listen,
3: I guess so, yeah.
1: Angela, best of luck to you. Thanks for opening up this box for us, so to speak.
2: Hey,
1: and we hope you have the best day ever. And you take care, okay?
3: You too. Okay. Thank you.
5: I have a question for everybody here in the room.
2: Okay. Oh God.
1: What's your question?
5: How often do you think about sex?
1: A lot.
5: How often?
2: Huh.
5: I'm probably once an hour.
4: Really?
5: At least once an hour. At least.
4: I don't think.
5: Especially during the morning show.
1: About sex itself or just something sexual?
5: Sex itself. I think about having sex at least once an hour.
4: Oh.
1: Like mounting?
5: Yeah.
1: And plunging?
5: Yeah. All of the above. All of the above. I think about it regularly.
2: So during our show, during our working show, four times during the time we're sitting in here together, you are thinking about banging it out.
5: Minimum.
4: I'm moving over.
5: Minimum.
4: All right.
2: I'm moving over
5: to the other side of the room.
2: Do you think about it with a person or just, do I need it right now?
5: Yes.
2: Who is it?
5: Do you really want me to say?
2: Yeah.
5: Boy, I cannot go on Instagram without Sydney Sweeney popping up. I'm sorry.
1: Yeah.
2: Okay.
1: Oh, boom. So people who you'll never have sex with.
5: Exactly. Wait. There's a chance.
1: No, there's not.
4: Wait a minute. There might be a chance because we have had people that have worked here in the past that have hooked up with celebrities. So Nate's a good looking guy.
5: Thank you.
4: When people have come in here, they have given him the eye. Mm-hmm. So I'm not going to... That could happen.
1: Okay, just to move on in the conversation. Oh, okay, it could happen.
5: Yeah.
1: Now, about the rest of us in the room.
5: Yeah.
1: So I think about things that are sexual a lot, but no, I don't think about sex with a person a lot.
5: Really? Okay, yeah. So example.
1: Well, no, I'll see someone walk by, and I'll go, oh, wow, okay. You know, but I'm not thinking about having sex with them. I'm thinking about there's something sexual about that person. So all I'm saying is there is a sexual thought in my mind a lot, but it's not like about a particular person going at it.
4: Hmm.
1: So does that count?
2: Yeah.
5: Yes, that does count.
1: What about you, Gandhi?
2: If I know that I'm in a position to be getting some, I think about it a lot. But it's very easy to just shut it off when I'm here at work with all of you.
4: Yeah.
1: I'll tell you, if I'm oversexed in my mind,
2: yeah,
1: I can go to this one spot in life and it makes me stop thinking about sex.
2: Oh.
1: Scary. Well, first of all, thank you, by the way. Nice segue. First of all, to piggyback off what Nate was saying, Sydney Sweeney did an insane lingerie shoot recently. Yeah. And I saw it. I know what he's talking about. However, I've admitted before on this show that occasionally I do think of every single one of you in sexual acts with your respective partners. Not with me, with your partners.
2: Who do you think of the most?
1: Recently?
2: Yeah.
1: Yes. Who?
2: Who?
1: Gandhi.
2: Oh.
1: So yeah. You think of Gandhi and Brandon? Recently.
2: Oh,
1: yes.
2: Good.
1: And I don't know why.
2: Is it a good vision?
1: It's a great vision.
2: It's a good vision.
1: I want to let you all know.
5: Wait, is she like pegging him?
4: Oh, my
2: Whoa.
4: God.
1: All
2: so
1: of
2: mad.
1: You, I've thought of all of you. But now, this morning, I found out a little note about Scotty. All morning, I've been obsessing about what Scotty and Megan look like.
2: Oh,
1: his girlfriend.
2: Yeah.
5: And so, Scotty eats a banana.
2: Oh.
5: Are you eating you're eating a banana while we talk about this?
0: Yeah, something intrigued me.
2: He did it on purpose.
4: I think he thinks about sex more than anybody right now.
1: I think so, too.
4: And the reason is because he's getting it nonstop.
0: You know what? That's why I don't think about it all the time.
1: Because he talks about it. And this is my point.
4: Oh.
1: Just because someone talks about it a lot doesn't mean they're thinking about it that much. I bet there's a lot of people in our world who think about it all the time, and you'd never ever know they were thinking about it.
4: Yeah.
2: I'm not sure if I want to know that.
1: Abby in the back.
2: No, Abby never.
1: Abby in the back. What is that supposed to mean?
4: Do not tarnish Abby, please.
1: Oh, she's working in the back.
2: Yes,
1: she's in the back office.
2: Yeah. Oh, Diamond has turned a corner. She says she is now asexual. Just zero interest whatsoever. She doesn't want it.
1: Is this true, Diamond? You're just asexual?
6: Yeah, I don't like it. No, I'm kidding. I mean, I guess I haven't had sex in a while. It's not like something that I like think about all day long.
1: Oh, you know? Don't? Because it seems like everyone else in this room does.
6: Well, you know, it's fun.
1: We haven't gone to Danielle about this yet.
4: I'm with Gandhi, though. If I know I'm going to have a chance and Sheldon and I are going to more, then I'll think about it.
2: Yeah.
4: But I can turn it off, too. But I feel like I think of sexual stuff all the time. And it's not because of me. It's because of all of you and Froggy and everybody who's got dirty minds and brings up all this crap.
6: I think I'm more intrigued by Danielle's sex life than my own. I ask her about this all the time.
4: She does.
1: Well,
4: she's constantly asking
1: you. You're scary. You think about others.
6: No.
1: Others, no.
6: I don't want to be in any category that scares them. I want to know how much Danielle's getting it popping with that man of hers. I'm like, wow.
1: You really do ask that?
6: Yeah. Should I think about you? What's going on?
2: Hey.
1: You looked at my crotch when you said that.
4: He has to sit down now, Diamond.
1: Just sit down.
5: You know, okay. This might bother you.
1: This is going to bother us.
5: So yeah. Skiri said he thinks about each of us having sex with our respective mates.
1: Yes.
2: Yeah.
5: Picture him right now.
4: No.
2: Oh, wait.
5: Just in your head.
1: He said he does.
5: This
1: is uncomfortable for me.
5: I'm picturing him with his girlfriend.
1: Oh. Okay, wait a second. You're getting uncomfortable. How do you think we feel when you say that about us?
0: I'm picturing the bed breaking.
1: Oh, my God.
4: I'm picturing Robin going, help.
1: Have you ever broken the bed?
7: My bread has broken before.
1: Your bread?
7: My bed is broken. I had to buy a new bed because it broke. But that was because I was
1: because it was a bunk bed from your childhood.
2: Can we shut off Scotty's mic because he's going to...
1: Scotty, what's going on, man?
0: I'm sorry. God doesn't like when I make fun of Scary. It's all in good fun. I love Scary.
1: Because his bed broke.
7: I don't like you guys thinking of me.
1: Well, then we don't like you thinking of us. Have you thought about me and Alex having sex?
7: Of course.
1: Oh, my God.
7: In the beginning.
1: Tell me what we did. I'm dying to know.
2: Was
1: it good?
7: But these are all good, positive thoughts. You know, these are great. You know, they're fine.
1: You say that, but if we say that we're thinking about you and Robin having sex, it's not positive thoughts.
7: I feel violated.
1: Okay. Then how do you think we feel?
7: That's okay.
4: Turn about. I've never thought of you and Robin having sex. No, thank you.
1: Okay, all of us.
7: No!
1: Let's at the same time think about Scary and Robin having sex.
2: Okay,
1: go.
2: Okay. Honestly, Robin naked is a good sight.
4: Yeah.
2: I'm into it.
1: Oh, here comes Scary. Oh, never mind.
2: Uh-oh.
5: I'm imagining fourth quarter scary.
4: Okay. Oh, yeah. Okay.
1: So you got to tell people what that means.
5: So fourth quarter scary was when he was at his heaviest traditionally, and I kind of just imagined him laying there. But is that what
2: like
5: happened?
2: Jabba the Hutt? No. Just no. Like summoning something?
1: Do you use like a pulley on the ceiling?
7: No.
4: I would rather think of first quarter scary after he's lost all the weight.
2: First quarter scary.
4: That's better.
2: Do you know what is stuck in my head right now? This is gonna make Danielle freak out. How scary does that thing with his tongue? And he's like,
6: no.
2: I'm a giver. That's what I'm picturing right now.
1: Okay, so how do we end this? We have to end this at some point.
4: Oh my God.
2: Just kill it.
1: Can we end this?
2: Just kill it.
4: Poor scary.
1: We love you, scary.
7: I love you too.
1: Go get in your harness.
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11: 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Clouds gradually increase, becoming mostly cloudy, breezy, high around 76. Southeast winds 15 to 25. 8:10 p.m. sunset this evening. Third quarter moon visible through the evening. Scattered showers, cloudy with a low around 65. Northeast winds 10 to 15. Cloudy with showers, scattered thunderstorm Friday, high around 71. Our weekend outlook, cloudy with showers, thunderstorm throughout the weekend, highs in the lower 70s Saturday and Sunday. And our extended outlook, cloudy with showers, thunderstorm sticking around through Tuesday, steady temperatures in the lower 70s. Scattered thunderstorms Wednesday, high in the mid 70s. Partly cloudy Thursday, highs in the mid 70s. StarRadioGroup.com. I'm meteorologist James Covington. This weather update, a service of 103.7 KISS FM.
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13: On Interstate 95, at mile marker 12, in the county of Caroline, a broken down vehicle is blocking traffic. The north right shoulder is closed. On Interstate 64, at mile marker 295.2, in the city of Chesapeake, near Shell Road, a big rig accident is causing delays. The east right shoulder is closed. On Interstate 64 in the city of Norfolk, at Hampton Roads Bridge Tunnel West, an accident is causing delays. The west left shoulder is closed. On Interstate 85, at mile marker 43.8, in the county of Dinwiddie, a big rig accident is causing delays. All south lanes are closed. On Interstate 95, at mile marker 62, in the county of Chesterfield, a broken down vehicle is blocking traffic. The south right lane and right shoulder are closed. On Interstate 664 North in the city of Suffolk, at Monitor Merrimack Memorial Bridge Tunnel North, heavy traffic is causing a delay. Traffic is backed up about 2.5 miles. On Interstate 664 South in the city of Newport News, at Monitor Merrimack Memorial Bridge Tunnel South, heavy traffic is causing a delay. Traffic is backed up about 2.75 miles. On Interstate 64 in the city of Hampton, at Hampton Roads Bridge Tunnel East, an accident is causing delays. The east left shoulder and left lane are closed. Traffic is backed up about 5.25 miles. On Interstate 64 West in the city of Norfolk, at Hampton Roads Bridge Tunnel West, heavy traffic is causing a delay. Traffic is backed up about 6.25 miles. 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
1: Am I the only one woke up this morning saying to myself, you know what? This feels like a Friday.
2: No, yeah. Yeah. I felt it too.
1: Yeah. Okay. Yeah, it does. It's not. Hold your horses. You got a Thursday to get through. It is Thursday. It's May 21st. Good morning, everybody.
2: Good morning.
1: What a day. You know what? This is the Superstar Music Day. We've got Olivia Rodrigo in about a couple hours. Miles Smith. Love them both. On our show. What did we do to deserve this day? I love it.
2: Yeah.
1: Good morning, Gandhi. How you doing?
3: Good morning. I'm doing well. Thank you.
1: Yeah. What about you, Danielle? Good morning.
4: I am good. Thank you.
1: Buenos dias, Senor Nate.
5: Buenos dias, Elvis Duran.
1: Look at you, Froggy. Good morning, Froggy.
6: Good morning.
1: Hello, Scary.
7: Hello.
1: There's Scotty B and Master Control. Hi, Scotty.
8: Hi, good morning.
1: Diamond's over there. Diamond.
9: Good morning.
1: There she is. She loves it when I cackle every morning. I saw Garrett. You know, everyone's running around getting the show going. Deanna's ready to make us look good. Good luck. Hey, I don't know. We need something summery as we're about to kick off the first official weekend of summer, but not yet. Okay. All right, this could work. All right, turn it up really loud.

0: Yeah, baby. We're going to be driving down Ocean Avenue tomorrow, hitting the shore of the Jersey Shore, doing our show from Jenks at the Jersey Shore tomorrow morning to officially kick off summer. But did you know, a lot of people feel like today is officially the kickoff of summer. I think summer actually starts Sunday? I don't know.
1: Yeah.
2: I think it starts
1: officially.
2: In the middle of June officially, doesn't it?
0: It does?
3: June 20th.
4: Yeah, the summer solstice, yeah.
0: Oh, okay. Well, a lot of people...
1: Because it's Memorial Day weekend, people think, you know, this is when you whip out the white pants and the white shoes and, you know, we're all ready, so.
0: Oh, please. I was wearing white in the snowstorm. Yeah, I don't care. I wear white.
1: I was wearing my white heels months ago.
0: In some parts of the country, though, a lot of people feel a little shortchanged because spring just kind of came and went for a lot of people. In return, they're ready to shortchange spring. Screw you, spring. we're going to jump into summer. A new survey, the average American says the real start of summer is May 21st, which is today.
3: I'll take it.
0: And summer starts June 21st. But who doesn't want an extra month of summer?
1: Yeah,
0: I'll take it. Anyway, well, welcome to summer, y'all. Here we go.
1: Yay! You know what? It could be also because schools, like even colleges are done. So maybe that's that summer feeling, you know, because colleges are out.
0: Well, if we roll it in, we vote to start it. It's ours. It's ours. It's done.
1: Yeah.
0: Hey, our first caller of the day is Stephanie in Raleigh, North Carolina. Good morning, Stephanie. Stephanie woke up this morning thinking she needs a career change. Okay. Good God, what kind of nightmares did you have last night, Stephanie? What's going on?
5: First of all, good morning. Hello, lady. I'm so excited
0: good morning.
5: To be here. I can't believe I've been listening to you guys for 15 years, so I'm so happy to be here with you this morning.
0: I love hearing that. So why do you feel like a career change is in your future?
5: Because I'm a little bit burnt out and I'm an empty nester, so I have time to do what I want. And my job is not rewarding, and I don't need as much money as I used to, and I just feel like it's time for a big new chapter.
1: Nice.
0: I like that. You know, especially that part of, I just don't need this money anymore, and I'm burnt out. Okay. Wow. I guess all road signs are sending you to a new career. Scary. You know, burnout is a major thing. You should consider this.
3: Oh, wait a second. Am I showing signs of cracking?
0: No, not at all. So, Stephanie, so what's your next step? If someone out there is listening like you going, God, I agree with her. I'm in the same boat. What do you do next?
5: Well, I'm not sure. It's hard to pull the trigger when you're comfortable and familiar with doing the same thing for, you know, 20 years. But I really think that I would like to become a teacher is really what I'm leaning towards, hanging out with kids. Instead of so many adults for a while.
0: I know. Adults act like toddlers and kids are actually kind of cool, right?
5: Absolutely. And it's okay for them to act like toddlers because they're little.
0: Exactly. Well, look, best of luck with your career change and contemplation. A lot of people out there, like I said, are in the same boat. They feel like they need a change, too. But it's easy just to go back every day to the thing you're used to doing every day. So, all right. As long as you do
5: that. Have a great day, everybody. So good.
0: You'll be circling the drain. Yeah, have a great day. Hold on one second. What's going on here? Can you send Stephanie something? Her phone line's really bad.
6: Absolutely, yeah. Absolutely, Stephanie. We're going to send you the Elvis Duran in the Morning Show t-shirt if you're still listening.
0: All right, sorry about that. Hey, what's going on in the room? Something's happening. I feel something. There's a change.
1: Oh, is there?
3: No.
0: Yeah.
3: We good.
0: Did someone fart? Someone farted.
1: No. I don't think so.
3: No.
0: Yeah.
2: I was just kind of chuckling that in the middle of you talking. Stephanie was like, all right, bye.
0: Yeah, she did. Yeah, I don't know. I was like, okay, I'm done with you. Well, good. You know, she's ready to move on. That's a sign right there, I guess.
2: I like her.
0: A sign that someone's ready to move on. They just stand up and walk out of the room. Okay. I'm into it. Let's get into the three things we need to know. Again, if you're just waking up, Olivia Rodrigo, new music from her, Miles Smith. Music from him. We got all sorts of music today. It's going to be a great day. Gandhi, what's going on?
2: All right. As tensions rise between the U.S. and Cuba, an aircraft carrier strike group has arrived in the Caribbean. U.S. Southern Command announced Wednesday that carrier USS Nimitz had entered the region. It comes as the Justice Department has charged former Cuban President Raul Castro with murder over a 1996 incident where Cuban fighter jets shot down two planes operated by a group of Miami-based Cuban exiles, killing four people. Trump later said the indictment isn't the beginning of an escalation of U.S. involvement in Cuba, saying that the country is already falling apart and is a mess. Tens of thousands of people are being forced to evacuate for a wildfire burning just north of Los Angeles. California officials say the Sandy Fire has burned over 2,100 acres near Simi Valley and was only 22% contained as of last night. Hundreds of firefighters have responded to the blaze, which has been spreading quickly due to dry conditions and gusty winds. At least one house has been destroyed. And finally, it is the end of an era. The Late Show with Stephen Colbert is airing its final episode tonight. It's wow. Also, I know, I can't believe it. Also, the final episode of the CBS Late Night Show All Together. It's been on the air ever since David Letterman started hosting back in the early 90s. Colbert's 11-year run comes to an end for what CBS owner Paramount says was purely a financial decision and had nothing to do with his frequent criticism of President Trump and his host network. But it's all done now. Tonight's the last episode, and those are your three things.
0: Are you ready for your Thursday?
4: Yes! Yes.
0: Our official kickoff of summer Thursday. Are you ready for it?
4: Yes!
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4: 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Clouds gradually increase, becoming mostly cloudy, breezy, high around 76. Southeast winds 15 to 25. 8:10 p.m. sunset this evening. Third quarter moon visible through the evening. Scattered showers, cloudy with a low around 65. Northeast winds 10 to 15. Cloudy with showers, scattered thunderstorm Friday, high around 71. Our weekend outlook, cloudy with showers, thunderstorm throughout the weekend, highs in the lower 70s Saturday and Sunday. And our extended outlook, cloudy with showers, thunderstorm sticking around through Tuesday, steady temperatures in the lower 70s. Scattered thunderstorms Wednesday, high in the mid 70s. Partly cloudy Thursday, highs in the mid 70s. StarRadioGroup.com. I'm meteorologist James Covington. This weather update, a service of 103.7 KISS FM.
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9: On Interstate 85, at mile marker 43.8, in the county of Dinwiddie, a big rig accident is causing delays. The south right shoulder is closed. On Interstate 95, at mile marker 62, in the county of Chesterfield, a broken down vehicle is blocking traffic. The south right shoulder is closed. On Interstate 64, at mile marker 217, in the county of New Kent, a broken down vehicle is blocking traffic. The west right shoulder is closed. On Interstate 64 East, at mile marker 266, in the city of Hampton, near Hampton River Bridge, a broken down vehicle is blocking traffic. On Interstate 64, at mile marker 295.2, in the city of Chesapeake, near Shell Road, a big rig accident is causing delays. The east right shoulder is closed. On Interstate 664 North in the city of Suffolk, at Monitor Merrimack Memorial Bridge Tunnel North, heavy traffic is causing a delay. Traffic is backed up about 2.5 miles. On Interstate 664 South in the city of Newport News, at Monitor Merrimack Memorial Bridge Tunnel South, heavy traffic is causing a delay. Traffic is backed up about 2 miles. On Interstate 64 in the city of Hampton, at Hampton Roads Bridge Tunnel East, an accident is causing delays. The east left shoulder and left lane are closed. Traffic is backed up about 6.25 miles. On Interstate 64 West in the city of Norfolk, at Hampton Roads Bridge Tunnel West, heavy traffic is causing a delay. Traffic is backed up about 4 miles. 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
1: So we have a special birthday we need to announce. Teddy turns 9 today.
2: Happy birthday, Teddy.
1: He's a mini schnauzer Yorkie.
3: Sounds like it.
1: I know, but Teddy has been listening to Z100 here in New York and our show every morning since he was 8 weeks old. Teddy's family has to leave and go to work. They leave us on. So Teddy is our number one listener for 8 years.
3: I love him. I wonder what his favorite segments are.
1: I don't know. Teddy, let us know. Yes. Text us if you wish at 55100. Also, I'm just looking through a few texts here. Hey, I miss something you guys haven't done in a while, they say. I love it when Elvis takes the girls of the show out shopping to pick any pair of shoes they want, whatever.
3: Oh, we missed that too. Who texted that? One of us?
1: You know, I'm going to track this.
3: Check the number.
1: The call is coming from within the house.
3: Yeah. Oh my
1: gosh. Okay, all right. If we can find a date. This always pisses the guys off. Always.
2: Well, I just want to know, what benefit does that listener get out of giving you guys shoes?
3: Foot fetish, maybe.
1: Well, it doesn't matter. They get a benefit. They enjoy the excitement. They say they enjoy the excitement in their voices.
3: Yeah, it's nice. And then we get to talk about the shoes and then wear the shoes.
4: I think the guys are like three pairs behind at this point. Aww. Weren't we promised shoes at some point?
1: Yeah, but it was someone else that promised those. Yeah, they didn't come through.
2: Yeah. Nope.
3: Yeah.
4: All right.
2: Empty promises.
5: I'm so sorry.
1: All right. I know Danielle won't let me forget when we get to further into the season.
3: Don't you worry, I got your back. Okay. I like that you're like, you know, if we can find a date, this is one of the things that like every girl will cancel all of her plans to do this little thing.
1: Okay.
3: Yeah, we'll find a
5: big thing.
1: Exactly. Okay, we'll find a date. Don't worry. I bet it happens. Let's get into those horoscopes. It is Food News Thursday, so I know that Froggy is a part of the horoscopes. Who do you want to do them with, Frog?
6: Let's go with Danielle Monero.
3: Oh, thank you, my gosh.
1: Look, her feet are about to have some new shoes.
3: Yeah.
1: All right, what's going on? Let's go.
6: All right, if you celebrate a birthday today, happy birthday to you. You're celebrating with Mr. T and Buffalo Bills quarterback Josh Allen.
3: Oh,
6: Gemini.
1: What a party.
6: Your season starts with a shift in energy. You're back in control of the room. Use it well. Your day's a 9.
3: Hey, Cancer, you're not.

0: Sagittarius, that spontaneous plan from earlier in the week, it's turning into something you actually look forward to. Your day's an 8.
1: All right, Capricorn, a task or responsibility pops back up, but this time you're more prepared for it. Handle it quickly. Your day's a 6.
0: Aquarius, something creative or random starts to take shape. This isn't just a passing idea anymore. Your day, it's a 9.
1: Hi, Pisces. You're realizing what you actually want from a situation, and it's different than what you said before. Adjust accordingly. Your day is a 5.
0: Aries, a quick conversation turns into a decision point. Trust your instinct. It's sharp today. Your day is a 10.
1: And Taurus, you're winding down your season with a clearer sense of what's worth your time. Less noise, more intention. Your day's a 7, and those are your Thursday morning horoscopes.
2: Excellent. Very well done. Hey, Danielle, since you're here, what's coming up next?
1: Oh, Jeff Probst had a little Survivor finale boo-boo.
2: Oh,
1: we'll
2: my God.
1: Talk about.
2: A lot of people are going, what?
1: Yeah.
2: They're shaking their heads over that. Okay.
1: And Drake. Drake may have a billboard first.
2: Oh, I thought he was going to buy a billboard and
1: put it up
2: somewhere.
1: No.
2: I'm sure others have had billboards before him.
1: No.
2: Okay, but a first in billboard
1: history.
2: Music history. Okay.
1: Yes.
2: That and more on the way.
3: Yo.
2: I'm going to play hooky. Goodbye.
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2: When's the last time that you're trying to hire someone for your business? 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
6: 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High 52 a.m. sunrise for every Thursday. Clouds gradually increase, becoming mostly cloudy, breezy, high around 76. Southeast winds 15 to 25. 8:10 p.m. sunset this evening. Third quarter moon visible through the evening. Scattered showers, cloudy with a low around 65. Northeast winds 10 to 15. Cloudy with showers, scattered thunderstorms Friday. High around 71. Our weekend outlook, cloudy with showers, thunderstorm throughout the weekend. Highs in the lower 70s Saturday and Sunday. And our extended outlook, cloudy with showers, thunderstorms sticking around through Tuesday. Steady temperatures in the lower 70s. Scattered thunderstorms Wednesday, high in the mid-70s. Partly cloudy Thursday, highs in the mid-70s. For StarRadioGroup.com, I'm meteorologist James Covington. This weather update, a service of 103.7 KISS FM.
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7: On Interstate 64, at mile marker 185, in the county of Henrico, a broken down vehicle is blocking traffic. The east right shoulder is closed. On Interstate 64, at mile marker 217, in the county of New Kent, a broken down vehicle is blocking traffic. The west right shoulder is closed. On Interstate 664, at mile marker 17.5, in the city of Chesapeake, near Dock Landing Road, an accident is causing delays. The north right shoulder is closed. On Interstate 64, at mile marker 295.4, in the city of Chesapeake, near Deep Creek, a broken down vehicle is blocking traffic. The east right shoulder is closed. On Interstate 64, at mile marker 295.2, in the city of Chesapeake, near Shell Road, a big rig accident is causing delays. The east right shoulder is closed. On Interstate 95, at mile marker 51, in the city of Petersburg, a big rig accident is causing delays. The north right lane and right shoulder are closed. On Interstate 64, at mile marker 253.5, in the city of Newport News, near Denby Boulevard, an accident is causing delays. The west left shoulder and left lane are closed. On Interstate 664 north in the city of Suffolk, at Monitor Merrimack Memorial Bridge Tunnel North, heavy traffic is causing a delay. Traffic is backed up about 3¾ miles. On Interstate 664 south in the city of Newport News, at Monitor Merrimack Memorial Bridge Tunnel South, heavy traffic is causing a delay. Traffic is backed up about 2 miles. On Interstate 64 in the city of Hampton, at Hampton Roads Bridge Tunnel East, an accident is causing delays. The east left shoulder and left lane are closed. Traffic is backed up about 6¼ miles. On Interstate 64 west in the city of Norfolk, at Hampton Roads Bridge Tunnel West, heavy traffic is causing a delay. Traffic is backed up about 2½ miles. 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
2: All right, all right. We need to have a family meeting. I know this is very unusual. We never have meetings, ever.
3: No.
2: But today is a very special day. We need a meeting. So if everyone could gather around, it's now time for the family meeting.
3: Okay.
2: That's family meeting music. The family meeting orchestra is now ushering everyone into the study.
3: Okay.
4: That's right. We have like a study. Family meeting from like the 40s, 50s.
5: It does. I get nervous during family meetings.
2: Why?
5: Because I don't know what's ahead. So when it's a family meeting, that means it's time to get down to business.
2: Listen, you're such a nervous Nelly. Relax. All right, is everyone ready for the family meeting?
3: Yeah.
2: Put your phones down.
5: All right.
2: Oh, okay. So here's what we got today. We've got to move things around. We can't be creatures of habit today. We've got to change the schedule.
3: Mm-hmm.
2: I'm not drunk. That's how I say schedule. Schedule.
3: Schedule.
2: We do have Olivia Rodrigo coming up, and we have Miles Smith. We have two major artists on our show, and we have to shuffle everything around because they're going to be on during times we do other things. Mm-hmm. Okay, for instance, Froggy's Food News. Excuse me. Mm-hmm. Today is Food News Thursday. We need to move your food news earlier.
6: Oh.
2: I mean, I was about to push the button right now, but I'm going to hold off and give you some time to prepare.
6: Oh.
2: So how about next break we do food news? Is that good?
6: I'll get it done.
2: Nate, is that good for you?
7: That sounds good to me.
2: All right. The Around the Room segment.
5: Oh,
2: you know, I think Olivia Rodrigo is going to take that space, and that's okay.
3: Yeah.
2: We love her. So we need to do that earlier. We need a little sound with Garrett a little earlier.
5: Garrett.
2: That's right. We need Garrett.
3: Scary.
2: Scary has to yell Garrett a little early today.
5: It's not warmed up yet.
2: All right. So if you're driving to work right now going, this is hogwash, this is poppycock, watch your language, first of all. Second of all, you know, we've got to move things around. You've got to expect. You've got to expect a little change in life. But don't you like that? Don't you like a move around? Anyone?
5: Change it up.
4: I like when things get switched around a little bit.
2: Okay. All right. Scary can't handle it, but that's okay.
5: I'm okay with it, but I know there are people listening right now that are so stuck in their routine, they need to hear a certain thing at a certain time during their commute.
2: I bet they are buying into this.
5: Okay.
2: They're buying into something different today. It's okay. We'll be back to our normal schedule sometime soon. Mm-hmm. But with that, just think about this. If you don't listen later today, you're going to hear food news for the first time. You're going to hear an Around the Room segment. Maybe for the first time ever. We do these things when you're not listening later on. What's up, Gandhi?
4: I think this is great. We might pick up a whole bunch of new listeners that want to stay longer because they miss these things. They get a preview. It's like a drug dealer.
3: Yeah.
4: Give them a sample, bring them back.
2: Okay, exactly.
4: Yeah.
6: Drug dealer.
2: All right. Well, is that for our family meeting? Are we good?
3: Yeah.
5: I'm good.
2: All right. This has been a family meeting. And you heard something people rarely hear, including us, because we don't have meetings.
3: Ever.
2: All right, I feel like we're ready to go. All right, so now that we did that, what do we do?
7: The Dad Yell Report.
3: Okay.
2: Okay, let's get into the Dad Yell Report, which is usually done at this time every day. So as things change, still things stay the same.
3: Exactly.
2: All right, Danielle, what do you have going on today?
3: All right, so if you watched the Survivor 50 season finale yesterday, you know what happened. But if you didn't, I'm going to tell you without telling you in case you're going to go watch it again. So Jeff Probst made a little mistake. He spoiled the result of the final four with the fire challenge before it actually aired. So here's what he did. He was about to show the challenge, and I guess he forgot that he didn't show the challenge because then he brought out a survivor for a live interview, basically said the results and said, you're part of the final jury, which means that person didn't make it through. And then everybody in the audience was like, oh, you didn't show the challenge. You just gave it away. And so Jeff at first was like, what's going on? And then they went to commercial. And then when they came back, he realized, oops, erase, erase, erase. And they had actually showed the challenge then. Not going to say names just in case, but just so you know, that's what happened.
2: All right.
3: And it's live.
2: Okay,
3: it's live. What can you do?
2: And after all these years, how many seasons has he been doing this?
3: It's
2: I mean, 50, like 40 million. 50 seasons.
3: So we're okay.
2: So, okay, so someone somewhere made a mistake. Exactly. It may not have been Jeff's fault. Whatever.
3: Yes.
2: We move on.
3: And we love our Jeff. Leave him alone.
4: I can see us doing something like that if we had a live show.
3: 100%.
2: We do. We do. Danielle gives spoilers all the time
3: every
2: on
3: day, show. Every day. All right, so I told you this yesterday that Harry Styles is working out the kinks after last weekend's opening night of the Together Together tour in Amsterdam because a lot of fans that got those really good seats complained that they had an obstructed view because there's like this platform thing that he kind of walks on. So Harry has 7 more dates in Amsterdam, then 12 nights at London's Wembley, and then, you know, he goes to the Garden for 30 dates. So they have to fix it. So they did make the announcement yesterday that we have heard about the concerns and we are working to fix it. So that's a good thing. So how about this? Drake, you know, he dropped 3 albums at once this week, and he may be on the verge of a major Billboard first. According to early projections of his new albums, they're expected to take the top 3 spots on the Billboard 200.
2: At the same time.
3: Yes.
2: Wow.
3: And if the numbers hold, Drake would become the first artist to occupy the chart's entire top 3 at once.
2: Has anyone asked Kendrick Lamar how he feels about this?
3: Not yet, but I'm okay. Sure it's coming. So, yeah. Olivia Rodrigo will be on with us later, but she'll also release The Cure song and the music video from the album that will be coming out June 12th. So, the album is called You Seem Pretty Sad for a Girl So in Love, and we'll be chatting with her later on this morning. How long before she's on, Nate?
7: 1 hour and 10 minutes.
3: Very good. All right. And Ariana Grande released a 10th anniversary edition of Dangerous Woman that includes a bonus track, New Better Part 2. So that's pretty cool. Check it out if you get a chance. And what are we watching? Well, there's a lot. The Late Show with Stephen Colbert will be wrapping things off tonight. It's an extended episode of the show. You know, it's so sad. I pass his sign every day coming in, and it's just part of my everyday of New York. And for that to come down, like, I'm going to be very sad.
4: It's so sad. What are they going to do with that amazing theater?
3: I'm sure something's going in.
4: They said they don't have plans, and some people have said business offices.
3: No.
2: Hello?
4: What?
2: Let's take it over.
4: Can we?
3: And what are we going to do there?
2: The Elvis Duran Morning Show Theater.
3: Yeah. And then we can put in any show we want. Yeah.
2: I mean, you understand the history of that building and that theater, right?
4: That's incredible.
2: Well, I mean, Ed Sullivan and the Beatles everything.
3: So they got to do something. All right, Colin Jost, by the way, from SNL, will be on the Hot Ones podcast today, eating those hot wings. You've got the NBA Conference Finals. When the hell is this over? I feel like I'm talking about this every day for like 9 years now. Anyway, the series premiere of The Burrows on Netflix. Actually, tonight's the Knicks and the Cavs, so that's actually a good game, and that's my Danielle report.
2: Yeah, I can't wait. Hey, interesting text here, Danielle, from an avid Liverpool fan.
3: Oh.
2: Sending a very sincere congratulations to you and your family on the big Aston Villa Europa League final win last night.
3: Aw, that's so sweet. Thank you, Liverpool fan.
2: People out there are going, what the hell are you talking about? Why don't you fill in the blanks quickly?
3: All right, so the Premier League team that we follow in my family is Aston Villa. It has been a huge staple in my husband's life since he was born. That's his team. And it's been 44 years since they won the Europa League. So they made it to the final. So my husband flew to Istanbul, which is where the final was, with my son. And yesterday they won 3-0, and it was insane. He FaceTimed me every time they scored. The stadium was insane. I think they are still partying in the streets of Turkey tonight or this morning. And it was just, and I cried. I sat on the couch and cried. And my younger son was like, Mom, why are you crying? I said, I'm not just crying for Villa because I love them so much, but I'm crying for your father. I'm like, this to him is his Super Bowl. This means so much. And for him to have been there, to be a part of it, to be a part of the history, I'm like, I am so happy that he got to do that I was crying tears of happiness. You know, it was amazing. Oh, so yeah.
2: Look at what's at play here. Danielle, someone actually happy for someone else's happiness.
3: Yes.
2: What is that all about?
3: I try to do that. But yeah, I'm so excited that they got to be there and he got to share it with one of our boys.
2: I love that.
3: It was wonderful. Yeah, it was awesome.
2: But,
3: so thank you.
2: But this concept of being happy for someone else, can we send this to the lab, have it analyzed by the scientists?
3: Something's wrong. What's the matter?
2: No, well, no. What a concept. We should all at least consider that.
3: Mm-hmm.
2: Being happy for other people who are happy.
3: Aww.
2: Oh, that's great.
3: Yeah, thank you.
2: Well, anyway, thanks for sharing.
3: I appreciate it.
2: I love that. Okay, so as you know, as you heard in the family meeting, we were moving things around. Well, food news, which happens usually 2 hours from now, is happening next. So, Froggy, I mean, are you prepared?
6: I'm ready to go.
2: Okay, food news coming up.
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8: 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High 52 a.m. sunrise for our Thursday. Clouds gradually increase, becoming mostly cloudy, breezy, high around 76. Southeast winds 15 to 25. 8:10 p.m. sunset this evening. Third quarter moon visible through the evening. Scattered showers, cloudy with a low around 65. Northeast winds 10 to 15. Cloudy with showers, scattered thunderstorms Friday, high around 71. Our weekend outlook, cloudy with showers, thunderstorm throughout the weekend, highs in the lower 70s Saturday and Sunday. And our extended outlook, cloudy with showers, thunderstorms sticking around through Tuesday, steady temperatures in the lower 70s. Scattered thunderstorms Wednesday, high in the mid 70s. Partly cloudy Thursday, highs in the mid 70s. For StarRadioGroup.com, I'm meteorologist James Covington. This weather update is service of 103.7 KISS FM.
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10: On US 58 East in the county of Mecklenburg, in the vicinity of Rokichi Drive, Route 69-2 North and South, an accident is causing delays. On Interstate 64, at mile marker 217, in the county of New Kent, a broken down vehicle is blocking traffic. The west right shoulder is closed. On Interstate 64, at mile marker 253.5, in the city of Newport News, near Denby Boulevard, an accident is causing delays. The west left shoulder is closed. On Interstate 64, at mile marker 295.2, in the city of Chesapeake, near Shell Road, a big rig accident is causing delays. The east right shoulder is closed. On US 360 in the city of Richmond, in the vicinity of the ramp to Interstate 64 West, an accident is causing delays. The west right lane is closed. On Interstate 95, at mile marker 51, in the city of Petersburg, a big rig accident is causing delays. The north right lane and right shoulder are closed. On Interstate 664 North in the city of Suffolk, at Monitor Merrimack Memorial Bridge Tunnel North, heavy traffic is causing a delay. Traffic is backed up about 2.5 miles. On Interstate 664 South in the city of Newport News, at Monitor Merrimack Memorial Bridge Tunnel South, heavy traffic is causing a delay. Traffic is backed up about 2.75 miles. On Interstate 64 East in the city of Hampton, at Hampton Roads Bridge Tunnel East, heavy traffic is causing a delay. Traffic is backed up about 5.75 miles. On Interstate 64 West in the city of Norfolk, at Hampton Roads Bridge Tunnel West, heavy traffic is causing a delay. Traffic is backed up about 4 miles. On Interstate 264 East in the city of Portsmouth, at Downtown Tunnel East, motorists can expect major delays due to congestion. Traffic is backed up about 3 miles. 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
4: Pressure's on.
5: Hey, so I was at the grocery store the other day, and I was in the frozen pizza section.
6: Mm.
5: And there's a few frozen pizzas I do love, like Table 87. We love their, if you just buy the slice, you can put it in the oven and it's done in 3 minutes. It's kind of, you know what I'm talking about. Mm-hmm. There's some good frozen pizzas if you need a snack. I found this one. I've never seen this one before. If you're from Detroit, maybe you've seen this one. It's the original Detroit style, but look at the old-timey logo and the artwork on this. Buddy's Pizza. Look at this.
6: Oh, that looks delicious. Mm-hmm. Thick.
5: Well, it's definitely that Chicago, I mean, not Chicago.
6: Detroit.
5: It's the Detroit.
6: Yeah.
5: Yes, thank you. Detroit style. But I'm like, I'm going to buy this. So yeah. I bought this old school Buddy's Pizza. Hand-stretched dough, edge-to-edge cheese, baked in a seasoned metal pan. And I'm like, okay, I'm going to try this out. So I did crank it up. I had one little piece last night because I wasn't that hungry. It was so good. It's different.
6: Oh, I love that. Oh, wait, can I talk about pizza then since we're talking about pizza?
5: Well, yeah, go ahead.
6: No, you, I thought you were finished. Sorry.
5: No, I'm done. Please go ahead.
6: No, because you know how sometimes I have a dairy problem, right?
5: Yes,
6: right?
5: You do.
6: Wait,
5: is this about pizza or your
6: yes,
5: dairy problem?
6: No, both. So, and you know that I've been trying to figure out if I had a gluten problem. So our girl, Dina with the pink hair, she does all these crazy issues with her stomach as well. She told me about this pizza called D-A-I-Y-A. Daya or Daya.
5: D-A-I-Y-A. Oh, yeah. I've seen those.
6: So it's gluten-free and dairy-free. And I'm like, oh, what's this going to taste?
5: Is it taste-free as well?
6: No.
7: It's good.
6: This is what I'm telling you. It's creamy and it's delicious. I prefer it sometimes now to other pizza. And it's so good. And my stomach didn't hurt. And it was fantastic. So
5: Did you crap your pants?
6: I did not crap my pants, which is what I was hoping I wasn't going to do. And it was fantastic.
5: Well, that company makes a lot of great, great products for people who have stomach issues.
6: Yeah.
5: You know me. I dabble in Lactaid. Never can be too sure. They have Lactaid ice cream as well. Mm-hmm. Anyway, so good. Sometimes you crap your pants. You got to find a way to stop, but you want to enjoy your pizza.
7: Mm-hmm. Do you like Detroit style pizza in general, or is this new?
5: I do. Okay. I do. There's a place in New York City that has great, like, it's a grandma slice at the same time. It's a Detroit style. And, I like it a lot.
6: I have a question.
5: Oh, is it about, crapping pants?
6: No. What's the difference between Chicago style and Detroit style?
5: In my opinion, Chicago is more of a deep dish pizza. Yeah.
6: Okay.
5: But it's a thicker crust pizza in Detroit, right?
8: Detroit kind of has that baked edge, right?
5: It's like cheese, the pan, it's the
8: cheese
5: and crusts up.
6: Okay,
8: yeah, it's
6: okay.
8: a really crusty edge around.
5: Okay. There's a place in New York City that has it, and I
8: it's
5: get them all the time.
8: Emily, there's one called
5: Emily. Yes,
8: yeah,
6: oh.
5: So
8: it's
5: good,
8: excellent.
5: Very good.
6: Really,
8: it's excellent.
6: Right.
8: Yeah.
5: So, I mean, you have roots in Detroit, Gandhi. You have a house there and stuff.
7: Yeah.
5: I mean.
7: Absolutely. I'm not as much of a fan of the thicker pizza. I like it really thin and crispy. That is my jam.
5: I do too.
7: I mean, if I'm super hungry, I will do it. But Brandon is a psycho pizza lover, loves all pizza. So I'm interested in this. I'm going to have to send him to Buddy's.
5: Frozen
7: go to food. Yeah.
5: It's, according to the box, it's been there since 1946.
7: All right.
5: So,
4: Chicago pizza's like a casserole.
7: Yeah.
6: So much.
7: It's good.
4: I like it, but that's what it's like, a big old casserole.
5: Here in New York, Emmett's has great. Emmett's has wonderful Detroit pizza. I mean, Chicago pizza, but they also have great bar pie.
6: You know what's terrible? Right,
5: we really have to move on. Oh, yeah, Daniel. What else now? Are you going to crap your pants again?
6: Not sure you want to hear this, and this is the ending, but...
5: Oh, no. If you're going to say we don't want to hear it, we definitely want to hear it. What is it?
6: So, you know the thing they use to, like, take out the Chicago-style pizza because it's so thick? It's like that little, like, mechanism, that silver thing. It looks like the thing from the gynecologist's office always.
5: It is.
6: Yeah. Every time I see it, that's what it reminds me of. Like, I look at Chicago pizza, and I think of the gyno office. I don't know.
5: Well, I want to look back there. Whoever's making my pizza, he's going to open the oven. I'm going to scream out, hey, pull that baby out of the oven. And I'm gonna think about you, you know? All right, we really have to get into food news because it is Food News Thursday. And you've never heard food news this early? Oh, You're in for a
1: with
5: treat.
1: With Froggy, you will be in a world of fast food information.
5: All right, let's see what you got. This is what we call food news. All right, Froggy, what's going on?
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7: It's like essence don't knock of it. 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
4: Until you try it. 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It is going to include McDoubles, McChickens, small fries, hash browns, sausage McMuffins, burritos, biscuits, and medium soft drinks, all for under $3. 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You guys ready for the countdown?
3: Yeah!
5: Okay. So your first time with food, this is the food news countdown. Now listen to this. Now, what are you counting down today, Frog?
4: Lots of people eating wieners for Memorial Day.
5: Every day is a good wiener day, Frog.
4: It is.
5: Go ahead.
4: These are the top five all-beef hot dogs based on flavor, texture, and overall appeal according to allrecipes.com. Here we go.
5: Okay, so this is the wiener countdown. The very best wieners.
4: The best thing you could put in your mouth this Memorial Day weekend. The fifth place wiener, number five, Hebrew National.
3: Hell yeah.
5: All right. Okay. All right.
4: Mm-hmm. Number four, 365 by Whole Foods.
6: Oh, okay.
5: I haven't tried a Whole Foods.
6: Me neither.
4: Number three, Vienna Beef Hot Dogs, Jumbo Franks at number three.
5: Vienna?
6: Okay.
5: Isn't the Vienna sausages you get in a can? That company?
4: No, they're more like they're regular old hot dogs.
7: Hmm. Is it the same company though?
4: They're Jumbo Franks. I think the logo looks the same, yeah. Number two, Kirkland Signature Wieners from Costco.
6: Oh.
5: Really?
7: Wow.
5: Costco Wieners?
4: Oh. Yeah. And number one, it's the cleaner wiener, Applegate, coming in at number one.
6: Yeah.
5: All hail the cleaner wiener.
6: The cleaner wiener.
4: It's the cleanest wiener you can put in your mouth for Memorial Day.
5: Debatable, but I'll take one. And there you go. That's what we call food
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9: 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For every Thursday, clouds gradually increase, becoming mostly cloudy, breezy, high around 76. Southeast winds 15 to 25. 8:10 p.m. sunset this evening. Third quarter moon visible through the evening. Scattered showers, cloudy with a low around 65. Northeast winds 10 to 15. Cloudy with showers, scattered thunderstorm Friday, high around 71. Our weekend outlook, cloudy with showers, thunderstorm throughout the weekend, highs in the lower 70s Saturday and Sunday. And our extended outlook, cloudy with showers, thunderstorm sticking around through Tuesday, steady temperatures in the lower 70s. Scattered thunderstorms Wednesday, high in the mid 70s. Partly cloudy Thursday, highs in the mid 70s. StarRadioGroup.com. I'm meteorologist James Covington. This weather update, a service of 103.7 KISS FM.
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11: On US 58 East in the county of Mecklenburg, in the vicinity of Rokichi Drive, Route 69-2 North and South, an accident is causing delays. On Interstate 64, at mile marker 186, in the county of Henrico, a broken down vehicle is blocking traffic. The east right shoulder is closed. On Interstate 64, at mile marker 217, in the county of New Kent, a broken down vehicle is blocking traffic. The west right shoulder is closed. On Interstate 64, at mile marker 253.5, in the city of Newport News, near Denby Boulevard, an accident is causing delays. The west left shoulder is closed. On Interstate 64, at mile marker 295.2, in the city of Chesapeake, near Shell Road, a big rig accident is causing delays. The east right shoulder is closed. On US 360 in the city of Richmond, in the vicinity of the ramp to Interstate 64 West, an accident is causing delays. The west right lane is closed. On Interstate 64, at mile marker 255.5, in the city of Newport News, near Jefferson Avenue, an accident is causing delays. The west inside left shoulder, right center lane, and right shoulder are closed. On Interstate 664 North in the city of Suffolk, at Monitor Merrimack Memorial Bridge Tunnel North, heavy traffic is causing a delay. Traffic is backed up about 1.25 miles. On Interstate 664 South in the city of Newport News, at Monitor Merrimack Memorial Bridge Tunnel South, heavy traffic is causing a delay. Traffic is backed up about 2.75 miles. On Interstate 64 East in the city of Hampton, at Hampton Roads Bridge Tunnel East, heavy traffic is causing a delay. Traffic is backed up about 5.75 miles. On Interstate 64 West in the city of Norfolk, at Hampton Roads Bridge Tunnel West, heavy traffic is causing a delay. Traffic is backed up about 2.5 miles. On Interstate 264 East in the city of Portsmouth, at Downtown Tunnel East, motorists can expect major delays due to congestion. Traffic is backed up about 3 miles. 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
3: Olivia Rodrigo in about, 40 minutes? Something like that?
4: 40 minutes, yeah.
3: Oh, and it's going to be a great day. Miles Smith as well. Daniel, please don't sniff the guest today.
5: What are you talking about? I already told you. I'm sniffing him. Too bad.
3: If you're going to sniff him, you're going to sniff Olivia Rodrigo as well. So sniff everyone.
6: I'm a little nervous that Scary's going to sniff Olivia Rodrigo.
3: Yeah.
6: Take him away.
3: Scary.
7: I have that
3: crush. Not do like you do when they get up and leave and you sniff the seat. They sat on. Do not do that. Do not sniff the stool. All right. Into the minds of people in the room. Let's go around the room. What's on the minds of you in the room? We'll start with you, Scary. What's on your mind today?
7: I was feeling inspired. So yesterday I said, you know what? We're not going to do one family trip this summer. We're going to do two. We want to take my dad. So we're going to go to Norwegian Cruise Line, NCL. Do you know they're doing this kids sail-free thing? They have like, so my sister has two kids. It's perfect. So my sister, her family, and me, and my dad, we're all going on a Greek cruise to Greece. And then we find out Danielle's already booked on that cruise. So we're going to be with Danielle's family and my family with my dad.
3: Really?
7: Partying on board at the end of August.
5: I can't wait. It's going to be so much
3: excited.
5: Fun. Yeah,
7: Seven nights in different seven Greek islands.
5: Yeah. You're going to love it.
8: It is a beautiful cruise.
7: I've never been to that Far East in my life.
5: I can't wait.
8: Gorgeous.
3: We've got it. Wow, it's Asia. You're going to Greek Asia. Yes, Gandhi.
6: Oh, so Garrett and I found out we did the same thing. We both booked a vacation and we're on the same one together. Yep.
3: Oh, my God. Isn't that funny? If I found out that any of us were cruising together, I would find another cruise. I'm kidding. You know I want to spend every last hour with you. Hey, what's going on, Nate? What's on your mind today?
9: I can't wait for tomorrow. It's fun to get down there. It's fun to see everybody. It's fun to see these people that listen to us and just picture and know that there's actually people, you know, because we're just in this room talking every day. So it's nice to see the people that actually listen to us and keep us employed and paid. So thank you if you're joining us tomorrow.
3: Yeah, we'll be on the shore. A little cool. We're all agreed to wear shorts and hoodies.
6: Is that what we're all wearing? Store. Okay, just want to make sure.
5: Or shorts and a jacket, you know.
3: You don't have to. But I don't know. Hey, Gandhi, what's on your mind today?
6: I learned the coolest trick ever. I had a different makeup artist than I usually do. Danielle knows her. Her name's Mimi. And she's incredible. But I have very watery eyes. You can look at my eyes and they will water. It's always been like that. There's a lot of surface area, so they're highly irritable. She told me, because when your eyes water and you're getting your makeup done, it's annoying and messes everything up. If you just spray a little bit of eucalyptus and lavender onto a pad, you can sniff it and your eyes stop watering.
5: Oh,
3: really?
6: She handed me this little, this little pad that had this stuff on it. And
3: Eucalyptus
6: and lavender. Or she said eucalyptus on its own will work. But every time I just sniffed it and my eyes just dried right up. It was crazy. Wow. I loved it. So try that if you have watery eyes.
3: Science through nature. We'll take it.
6: Yeah.
3: Danielle, what's up with you today?
5: So yesterday I was in New York City and, you know, it was hot yesterday. And there was a girl wearing a jean skirt. And when I tell you, this skirt was so short that I saw her coochie.
3: Oh, my God.
5: And she wasn't even bending over. And I took a double take, and I'm like, am I really seeing this? Why is she even wearing a skirt? Like, look, I get it's hot out, but your privates are your privates. Cover them bits up. Let's not show everybody the goods. It was ridiculous. I couldn't believe it. I was shocked, but it was happening. It was definitely happening. Yep.
3: Thanks for sharing.
5: You're welcome.
3: Okay, that was a denim skirt, right?
5: Yeah, it was a denim skirt.
3: I have a new rule for hot weather. I'm not wearing jeans or denim in summer.
5: All right.
3: It's too hot.
6: Yeah.
3: Because there's so many great lighter cotton pants you could be wearing. So, hello.
6: The risk of swamp ass goes through the roof with denim.
3: Or in this case, swamp cooch, as Danielle's talking about.
8: That's she was right. doing that.
5: That's what you do, yeah.
3: Froggy, what's up with you today?
8: You know, do you ever say one thing and then do another?
5: Yes.
8: Yeah, so yesterday, Lisa's like, hey, what do you want to have for dinner? I'm like, well, let's eat something healthy tonight. And then like 30 seconds later, I'm like, hey, you want to go to Blaze Pizza? She's like, I thought you wanted to eat healthy. I'm like, oh, yeah, you're right. Never mind. So then we ended up at this other place, and it was fresh wraps and this other. On the way, there's a crumble cookie next door as we're walking in. I'm like, hey,

0: We go to the crumble cookie next door. She's like, what about the eating healthy thing you wanted to do? I'm like, oh, yeah, never mind. I'm a fat kid at heart, man. I just want sweets all the time. I can't help myself.
1: I'm with you.
2: Well, you can have like a nice, crisp, crunchy, vegetable-filled wrap, and then have a little cookie there, Froggy. Go for it.
0: Okay. Thanks.
2: Yeah, that's healthy, isn't it? All right, did everyone go around the room with us? I think we're around the room.
1: So.
2: May I give you around the room real quick?
1: Yeah.
2: I know we're against the clock here. Olivia Rodrigo on the way in just a few minutes. I want to thank my boys, Scary and Nate, for taking me out to lunch yesterday.
1: We went
2: to Walker's, our own stomping ground, where we used to have breakfast, lunch, and dinner back in the day. And we had cheeseburgers and with sauteed onions and french fries, and we hung out with each other. That was a great time. And I want to thank you guys. Thank you for lunch. That
3: You're
2: was awesome.
3: Welcome. Yeah, and Nate, Nate paid for that one, so I feel like I want to do one too. So let's do it.
2: You guys,
3: again.
2: I thought you guys split it.
3: Oh, we did split it.
1: You don't remember?
3: I forget where my card
2: is. So now you owe us nothing. But anyway, so it was great. Thank you guys. I'm looking forward to going back to Walker's
1: so
2: with
1: sweet.
2: You. It was sweet. Now let's get into sound with Garrett.
4: Yes.
2: Garrett, what do you have today?
4: All right. So yesterday, if you were listening, we played Teddy Swims, and then we started talking about how the song might sound like other songs that are out there. And at one point, you were playing four songs at once yesterday, Elvis.
2: Yeah, I got a little confusing.
4: So one of our listeners, Kate, sent us a talk back to let us inside her head while you were doing that.
5: If you could hear the chaos in my brain, it would have been that segment right there.
2: Thank you.
1: Thank you.
2: I guess mission accomplished.
4: Yeah, all four songs. All right, so Danielle was talking about what happened on Survivor last night. So this is right after the commercial break when Jeff Probst realized that he screwed up and gave away who was going to be in the top three.
6: I love doing live television. In case you're confused, this is what happened. We were going to show you fire making and then have the loser of fire making, Rizzo, come out and talk about how charming he is. And if he had practiced fire making, maybe he would have won. Instead, we did a Survivor twist. It's the last twist of the season. We called it a peek into the future. So now we're going to watch Rizzo lose in fire to Jonathan.
2: Oh, wow. All right, spoiled a little bit for you. But listen, I tell you what, he is a pro. Jeff Probst, even when something's messed up, he takes
4: the way he
2: takes care of it.
4: Yeah, the way he recovered from that. And the winner got $2 million last night. Stephen Colbert last night. So on his show throughout the entire run of it, he does the Colbert questionnaire. And this time the tables got turned and they asked him the final question he asks everybody.
7: How would you describe the rest of your life in five words?
8: My family, my friends, fun.
9: God bless you, Stephen Colbert. You are known.
4: There you go. All right.
2: There you have it.
1: It's like hard.
4: So I don't know about you guys, if your mom has trouble saying a certain word, or even if you have trouble saying a certain word, I want you to listen to this mom as she tries to say the word pumpkin pie.
10: Pinkie pie.
2: What? It's two words. Why do you keep saying words?
1: Yeah, it's two words.
2: it tries to be the same. It's two words. Pumpkin pie, right? Isn't it?
1: Yeah. It is. Yes. Gary, you're so cute, Gary.
4: Phrase. Say this phrase.
2: Didn't someone in the room yesterday said that there's a word they can't say? We all have a word we can't
1: say.
2: I
1: have several words.
11: Yeah.
2: Someone we know can't say aluminum. Who was that? Someone said that.
11: Oh, my mom and grandma used to really struggle with aluminum. It used to be
2: aluminum.
11: Aluminium is how they would say it.
1: Yeah.
4: I have to say cinnamon very slowly. Cinnamon.
2: You did very well. Cinnamon.
10: Pancake pie.
12: What?
10: Pancake pie. I want pancake pie.
13: Do you really think it's called pancake pie?
10: No. It's similar to pancake pie. Of course, no. Pancake is pancakes. It's the pancake. No, pancake.
2: We all have that word.
4: Yes. All right. And then finally, so from Eurovision over the weekend, we have a winner, Eurovision, a big songwriting contest. And this is our winner, Dara. And the song is called Bangaranga.
2: All right, here we go. Welcome to-

0: Look at Scary's in it. There he is. Yeah. Scary's letting the music take him away.
1: It's got a beat.
0: And there you go. There's your sound. You're a good American.
2: Thank you.
0: Oh, our friends at New York Against the New York Alliance Against Insurance Fraud. I love this. Every year, they make insurance fraud fun. I don't know how they do it, but insurance fraud is a very serious thing because we all pay for it. When people cheat the insurance companies, we pay for it. So let me do the truth or fraud that is up at our website, z100.com. Let's see if you can pull Diamond up. Let's see if you

0: the news when she was 8 years old?
1: Yeah, she was.
0: Diamond, which one is fraud?
2: The fraud is I haven't seen Beyonce 10 times. I saw her 7 times.
0: Oh my God. And you love Pink. But why were you on the news when you were 8 years old?
2: Because I was a jitterbug kid and we were featured on the news.
0: Okay.
2: It was very hot. Well,
0: insurance fraud is a lot more serious than that. But, I mean, it drives up the cost for all of us. It adds hundreds of dollars a year. And New Yorkers, we pay for it. It's basically a hidden fraud tax. 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There you go. If you want to play, you can actually win money on this thing, right? I think so, right? Nate? Yes.
1: Awesome. Yeah. Mm-hmm.
0: How much?
3: I think $1,000.
0: Okay, go to elvisduran.com/truth or fraud to play.
4: I love the show because of all you guys.
0: Oh, my God. Who else has hard nipples right now?
4: The topics, the characters.
0: That's Scotty Beamer. He puts his butt out.
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5: Hi, must be good.
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1: 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What?
6: 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Elvis Duran in the Morning Show.
1: If I say Harry Potter, what's the one word that comes to mind? 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And the cast, Hugh Laurie as Dumbledore, Cush Jumbo as the narrator, Matthew McFadden as he who must not be named. 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
8: 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Clouds gradually increase, becoming mostly cloudy, breezy, high around 76. Southeast winds 15 to 25. 8:10 p.m. sunset this evening. Third quarter moon visible through the evening. Scattered showers, cloudy with a low around 65. Northeast winds 10 to 15. Cloudy with showers, scattered thunderstorm Friday, high around 71. Our weekend outlook, cloudy with showers, thunderstorm throughout the weekend, highs in the lower 70s Saturday and Sunday. And our extended outlook, cloudy with showers, thunderstorm sticking around through Tuesday, steady temperatures in the lower 70s. Scattered thunderstorms Wednesday, high in the mid 70s. Partly cloudy Thursday, highs in the mid 70s. For StarRadioGroup.com, I'm meteorologist James Covington. This weather update is service of 103.7 KISS FM.
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10: On Interstate 95, at mile marker 82, in the county of Henrico, an accident is causing delays. The south left shoulder is closed. On Interstate 64, at mile marker 295.2, in the city of Chesapeake, near Shell Road, a big rig accident is causing delays. The east right shoulder is closed. On US 360 in the city of Richmond, in the vicinity of the ramp to Interstate 64 West, an accident is causing delays. The west right lane is closed. On Interstate 64, at mile marker 255.5, in the city of Newport News, near Jefferson Avenue, an accident is causing delays. The west inside right lane and right shoulder are closed. On Interstate 664 South in the city of Newport News, at Monitor Merrimack Memorial Bridge Tunnel South, heavy traffic is causing a delay. Traffic is backed up about 2¾ miles. On Interstate 64 East in the city of Hampton, at Hampton Roads Bridge Tunnel East, heavy traffic is causing a delay. Traffic is backed up about 5¾ miles. On Interstate 64 West in the city of Norfolk, at Hampton Roads Bridge Tunnel West, heavy traffic is causing a delay. Traffic is backed up about 2½ miles. On Interstate 264 East in the city of Portsmouth, at Downtown Tunnel East, motorists can expect major delays due to congestion. Traffic is backed up about 3 miles. 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

0: Elvis Duran phone tap.
1: Garrett, what did you do?
2: Well, Jake is playing a phone tap on his girlfriend, Katie. Jake's been at home. He's been out of a job. So he's kind of been going stir crazy, just sitting around the house while he looks for a job. So he thought, why not phone tap his girlfriend, Katie, saying, you know, letting her know how he's been keeping busy.
1: And I'm sure she's probably impatient with him not working.
2: That and the fact of what he's about to tell her, what he's been doing.
1: All right, we'll see. I'm assuming some stuff here. Let's just listen to it. All right, Garrett went in to get a phone tap. Let's see what happens.
3: Hello?
4: Hey, how's your day?
3: It's fine. How are you?
4: Pretty good. There's a little problem. That your cocktail dress, I shrank pretty bad.
3: My cocktail dress? What do you mean you shrank it a little bit?
4: Like, it went from a size that would fit you to a size that would only fit, like, a five-year-old.
3: What?
4: Yeah.
3: Jake, I'll have to wear that dress tomorrow.
4: Yeah, well, you're not going to be able to. Because I shrank.
3: Is it dry already? Yeah, you put it in the dryer?
4: No, I dried it over the fire because I thought it would pick up a nice wood smell.
3: Oh, my God.
4: Yeah.
3: Why were you doing laundry?
4: Well, you never do laundry.
3: I do laundry, because you don't know how to do laundry.
4: Well, I thought I would just throw it in with my other dirty clothes that had paint all over them.
3: Why was there paint on your clothes?
4: Well, I mean, as we talked about, I wanted to repaint the kitchen, so I thought I would just get a head start.
3: What?
4: So I started painting the cabinets and the ceiling.
3: You painted the cabinets and the ceiling of the kitchen?
4: I mean, most of the ceiling. I got some of the paint on the floor, and then I tracked it around the house a little bit.
3: What color did you paint it?
4: Well, maroon for the ceiling, and then puce for the cabinets.
3: Jake,
4: why would you do that
3: without talking to me first? Why would you paint our kitchen without talking to me first? We didn't even agree on a color.
4: Yeah, well, we can always just repaint it. You know,
3: this is the type of thing you need to talk to me about before you do in our apartment. Maroon on the ceiling?
4: It's very soothing.
3: Why the f*** are you painting the cabinets and the ceiling in our apartment? Why are you doing laundry? And why are you putting my dress in with your painty clothes? You knew I had to wear that dress tomorrow. What the f*** is your problem? You need to get out of the house and start doing something, Jake. Stop doing things inside the house. I don't have time for this. You can't make a decision like that without talking to me.
4: I thought that, you know, if I make a small decision, it will lead to a bigger decision.
3: Like getting a job? Or were you ever going to decide about that? Because that's something you could be doing during this time instead of painting the ceiling and washing my cocktail dress.
4: Hold on, baby. The dryer's coming off the wall a little bit. It looks like I shouldn't put all those tennis shoes in with our bed sheets.
3: Jake! Stop doing things. Stop doing things around the house. Just turn everything off and walk out of the house and go apply for a job. I'm so sick of this. You need to get out of the house. Stop touching my things. I can't believe you did this. You need to take care of this before I get home. You need to take care of this. I am not coming home to this. You need to fix the wall, and you need to give me money for a new cocktail dress because I need it for tomorrow. I can't deal with you just sitting around the apartment doing anything all day.
4: I did something today. I mean, you should give me some credit. I mean, maybe a cocktail
3: credit?
4: Didn't fire me.
3: What did you do today? You shrunk my cocktail dress. What else did you do today? What did you do that was at all helpful to my life? I can't sit here and talk to you about what you f***ed up in our apartment while I have to work. Do you understand? You need to get out of the house and go apply for a job.
4: Yeah, that doesn't give me a whole lot of time for a nap, though.
3: Hey! Why would you take a nap? You slept until 10. You sleep until noon half the time.
4: Well, if you were me, like, what would your priority list be? What would you try and tackle first? Like,
3: talking about, Jake? I'm not your decision maker. Make the decision yourself. Figure it out.
4: Am I on the right track there?
3: Fix these problems. I'm serious. You are causing me so much stress.
2: Hey, Katie.
3: Who the is this? Jake, are you having a party?
2: No parties. Actually, you just got phone tapped.
3: What?
4: Jake, sorry, baby.
3: Jake, how do you have time to phone tap me, but you don't have a job? I don't get it. I can't believe you. So my dress is okay?
4: I had a second interview today. It went really well, and I thought on my way home that I put this
3: And you
4: together.
3: Didn't shrink my dress?
4: No, everything's fine.
3: Oh, thank God. I gotta go.
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5: 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For our Thursday, clouds gradually increase, becoming mostly cloudy, breezy, high around 76. Southeast winds 15 to 25. 8:10 p.m. sunset this evening. Third quarter moon visible through the evening. Scattered showers, cloudy with a low around 65. Northeast winds 10 to 15. Cloudy with showers, scattered thunderstorm Friday, high around 71. Our weekend outlook, cloudy with showers, thunderstorm throughout the weekend, highs in the lower 70s Saturday and Sunday. And our extended outlook, cloudy with showers, thunderstorm sticking around through Tuesday, steady temperatures in the lower 70s. Scattered thunderstorms Wednesday, high in the mid 70s. Partly cloudy Thursday, highs in the mid 70s. For StarRadioGroup.com, I'm meteorologist James Covington. This weather update, a service of 103.7 KISS FM.
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7: On Interstate 64 East, at mile marker 295.2, in the city of Chesapeake, near Shell Road, a big rig accident is causing delays. On Interstate 95, at mile marker 78.8, in the county of Henrico, an accident is causing delays. The south left shoulder, left lane, and center lane are closed. On US 360 in the city of Richmond, in the vicinity of the ramp to Interstate 64 West, an accident is causing delays. The west right lane is closed. On Virginia 10 in the county of Surrey, in the vicinity of County, City, Town Line, Surrey CO Line / Olive White CO Line, a big rig accident is causing delays. All east lanes are closed. On Interstate 64, at mile marker 255.5, in the city of Newport News, near Jefferson Avenue, an accident is causing delays. The west inside right lane and right shoulder are closed. On Interstate 664 South in the city of Newport News, at Monitor Merrimack Memorial Bridge Tunnel South, heavy traffic is causing a delay. Traffic is backed up about 2 miles. On Interstate 64 East in the city of Hampton, at Hampton Roads Bridge Tunnel East, heavy traffic is causing a delay. Traffic is backed up about 5¾ miles. On Interstate 64 West in the city of Norfolk, at Hampton Roads Bridge Tunnel West, heavy traffic is causing a delay. Traffic is backed up about 2½ miles. On Interstate 264 East in the city of Portsmouth, at Downtown Tunnel East, motorists can expect major delays due to congestion. Traffic is backed up about 3 miles. On Interstate 264, at mile marker 18.9, in the city of Virginia Beach, near Rosemont Road, an accident is causing delays. The east left shoulder, left lane, left center lane, and right shoulder are closed. 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

0: 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I listen to you every day on my 2-hour commute to work.
1: Hello, lady.
2: I've been listening for years and years and years.
3: I love you guys so much.
1: Oh, my God. I listen all the time to you guys.
4: I love it so much.
5: 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I listen to it every morning when I go to work. I go to work early just to listen to you guys.
6: 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I can't help.

0: and the morning show.
1: Olivia Rodrigo is here. Wow. Welcome to summer in New York City. How are you doing so far?
2: I'm honestly having an amazing time. I love it. I like had a drink in the park yesterday in the heat, been walking around. I'm making the most of it. I really am.
1: And New York City, and I've lived here for 40 years or whatever. It has a different smell, a different odor. But even with the smell of,
3: hot trash.
2: I know. Yeah,
3: it's hot trash.
2: It's really warms up the garbage. Yeah.
3: You notice all the food trucks?
1: The food trucks.
3: The smell of all the food trucks.
1: A little urine thrown in there and you're good to go.
2: You gotta love it. You gotta love it. I saw this tweet the other day. It was like, stop saying New York smells like piss and start saying that your piss smells like the best city in the world.
3: Yeah! I love that. That's a really good way to look at it. I need a t-shirt that says that.
1: It's a long bumper sticker if we had those anymore. Yeah. Olivia, we have so much to talk about. Let's talk about the song that comes out at midnight tonight.
2: Yes.
1: There's a timer counting down somewhere, is there not?
2: Somewhere in the world.
1: The Cure is out tonight.
2: Yes.
1: And you actually said this is probably today, your favorite song of yours.
2: Yeah. I think at least one of. I'm really, really proud of this song. I absolutely love it. And I'm really excited for people to hear it. I think it's like a new perspective that I haven't really, had the like maturity maybe to express before in earlier albums. And I'm really obsessed with it. I'm
1: good.
2: Really excited to put it out.
1: Write it as long as you can, because one day you'll come out with another song.
2: Yeah, hopefully.
1: And we'll be talking to you and you'll go, remember that song, The Cure? It's okay.
2: Yeah, it's all right. It's so much better. I mean, a girl can dream. I hope that's the case.
1: All right. Now I've got to talk about what it's like closing down Versailles. Can you imagine actually having that as your home, as someone did?
2: Honestly, yeah. I was thinking about it. I was trying to, picture myself as Marie Antoinette, living in that place. It's insane. There's, I think there's, 3,000 rooms, which is kind of an inconceivable amount
1: of rooms
2: in one place. You know what? I was sitting there, and I'm like, no wonder the French, had this revolution. If I saw this, I would be mad as hell, too.
3: Yeah, for sure.
2: This is crazy. It's, so opulent and beautiful and gauche, and, yeah. But filming there was an incredible experience. We got to have the whole place all to ourselves, which was insane. And we just got to run around at, 2 a.m., shoot at this gorgeous location with these gorgeous fountains and gardens, and it was definitely an experience I'll remember forever.
1: Well, of course, Drop Dead, the song. The reason why you have the enormity of Versailles as a part of this video is the connection of...
2: Yeah, I mean, I think that the song is about falling for someone. It's about a first date that goes really well. And it's just that feeling when you meet someone that you're really excited about, where the possibilities are endless.
1: You know what
2: I mean? And everything's so grand and dreamlike. And that just sort of reminds me of Versailles. It's just so beautiful and
1: endless. So maybe a song that that would make sense to shoot a video in one of those little tiny houses. Tiny houses are a big thing right now.
2: Oh my gosh, yeah. I used to be really into that. I used to do the deep dive of the tiny house living on YouTube. Have you guys ever done that?
3: Yes.
2: Absolutely.
3: Yeah.
2: Or like the when they convert the vans.
3: Yeah.
2: That was a big thing 5 years ago.
1: I'm
2: sorry,
1: a hoarder.
2: This is such a tangent.
1: If you're a hoarder like me, you can't move into it. I need a Versailles for all my crap.
2: For sure.
1: Oh, wow. Okay, let's get into it.
3: Yes.
1: Olivia Rodrigo is here. It's your chance to ask anything, talk about anything. Go.
3: So your songs are incredible. We love to sing along, and there's some female rage involved, which I feel like is very important at the moment.
2: For sure.
3: Do you ever get into an argument with someone and you're like, ooh, I'm gonna write a hit about you? Here it comes.
2: Yeah. I mean, for sure. I love channeling the more ugly feelings into songs, rage and jealousy and insecurity, because it's definitely not something that's super fun to talk about in everyday life. But I think writing a song is a perfect medium to be able to do that. So, yeah, I try to as much as I can. Yeah.
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5: Woo-hoo! All right.
3: Out of this album, right? Mm. So does that mean there were songs on there and at the last minute you were no, I'm not going to put this on, but I'm going to put that on? How do you edit the hell out of an album?
2: That's a great question. I mean, I think it's just more as I get older. I think editing is a really important part of the creative process that I didn't really realize when I was younger. When I was younger, making stuff, I was kind of just vomiting an idea and being let's put it out. And I think it's really fun for me to go in and refine things and tweak things. I think there's something kind of beautiful and artistic about that. So that was definitely something that I did a lot over the process of this album. And also just tweaking production and little things that maybe nobody else would notice, but something that me and my producer spend hours kind of tweaking. So yeah, it's really fun to do
1: that. But wait a minute. Okay. back to this editing thing. Let's say you were listening to this interview we're doing now 2 weeks from now on demand.
2: Yeah.
1: And we edited out the part where we talked about editing.
2: Sure. Really meta. Really, well,
1: I mean,
2: really
1: I guess, meta. I guess if it's your song, it's your art, you can do as you please.
2: Yeah.
1: But in this world where... like someone could get their hands on your song, maybe not yours, in your production way of doing things, and you listen to your song after it's done and someone else messed with it, you're like, hold on a second. As an artist, that would kind of piss you off.
2: I don't know, but it's kind of fun though to see people do like remixes and like stuff like that, or do their own interpretation. Like I love watching people do covers of my songs. Mm. That's the coolest thing. But yeah, I mean, it's really something that I love about my job that's really stressful is that you have like kind of complete creative control over every part of the process, which is like my friends who are like actors don't have that. You know, like I can sit in the studio and tweak every like little syllable of the word that I'm saying until I like it and it's just perfect. But I also drive myself a little crazy with it sometimes too.
1: Talk about The Cure.
2: Yeah.
1: The band.
2: Oh yeah.
1: Okay, so I've been in radio for a long time, as you can imagine. Friday I'm in Love by The Cure is one of my most favorite songs of all time.
2: Ever. Yeah.
1: It's a happy song.
2: I know.
1: And so do you have a lot of music in your list of favorite music in your life that is just, it came out decades before you were even born and it still just lights you up today?
2: Oh my God, for sure. Yeah, I think like lots of my favorite music is from long ago. I also love current music as well. But yeah, I mean, a band like The Cure is just like those songs are so evergreen and never get old, and very inspired by all of that.
1: Well, you had a connection with Robert Smith, did you know it?
2: Yeah, we sang at Glastonbury together. We sang Just Like Heaven, which is so incredible. And he's like a friend. I love him. We talk like every week. He's amazing.
1: Now, do you find you have as many older friends as you do friends your age?
2: You know, I grew up in this industry. I was a child actor, so I kind of had to like hang out with a lot of older people when I was like 12 or 13. So I do feel comfortable talking to people a little bit older than me, but I also have friends my age, you know, run the whole gamut.
1: So growing up in California, did you grow up in a house filled with music?
2: Yeah, my parents love music.
1: Like, so you grew up listening, what do you remember as a kid?
2: Oh my God, I mean, my dad loves The Cure. That's his favorite band. Right. He loves like The Cure and Depeche Mode and New Order. We saw Depeche Mode the other day at the Forum in LA, and it was like one of my favorite concerts ever. But yeah, and my mom loves like 90s bands. Like, she introduced me to the White Stripes, which is my favorite band, and she loves like Riot Girl bands like Babes in Toyland, and that sort of really influenced me. I love Riot Girl music. So yeah, they're huge influences on me and just wonderful people. So I'm very, very grateful that they exist and they're in my life.
3: Music can change your mood. Like, you can be in the worst mood ever and you hear a song that you love and it just makes you so happy. You know?
2: It's therapy. It really is.
1: Big dropping news right now. Tonight, midnight, when your song comes out, it's actually into World Goth Day.
2: World Goth Day or Golf Day?
3: No, goth.
1: Goth.
3: Apparently.
1: No, not golfing. No, we're not
2: gonna. Oh, I was like, okay.
3: What kind of tie is that?
1: I mean, it's World Goth Day. Why was this important to give me this news?
3: I don't know. Apparently, people thought maybe that was a reason you put it out on that day. The Cure, goth.
2: Honestly, this song, The Cure, has nothing to do with the band, The Cure, although I love it so much. But it just is a happy coincidence, I suppose.
1: But also in the media, we've got to make connections that aren't there.
0: You mentioned loving watching people do covers of your songs, which I imagine you see on social media. And you grew up and came to fame during this era of social media where people don't just appreciate your music, they start to investigate you as a person. Yeah. Does that change the way you live your everyday life?
2: I mean, I really, really hand to my heart try not to look at that stuff. I think...
0: Smart.
2: Yeah, it's just none of my business at the end of the day. Like, I just try to write the song that I love that is meaningful to me. And I don't know. I think people can speculate, and I love speculating about my favorite artist's songs. And it's like all just a beautiful exchange. And so, yeah. Bottom line is I just try not to stress about it. It'd kind of drive me crazy, I think.
1: Every time we have an artist in, we usually ask, what is your writing process? Everyone has it. It's been so amazing interviewing all the artists that have come in.
2: Has there ever been a weird one?
1: Not weird, but interesting. For instance, Sia.
2: Great writer.
1: She's written a few songs. She actually whipped out her voice notes on her phone and played us a moment from it was a private moment where she was just singing into her phone a melody and the words didn't make any sense. So whatever. But that was her process to create a song.
2: Yeah.
1: Right. And another great Sia story was she turned in Titanium to someone else. She wanted to sell the song.
2: Right.
1: And they used her demo as the hit. Right. And we're like, did that make you upset that they took your demo and made a hit? She said, oh, I bought a house from it. No big deal.
2: But I mean,
1: what is your writing process? And do you ever write for anyone else, or is it always for you?
2: It's mostly for me. I would love to write for other people in the future. I think that that'd be a fun creative challenge. But I'm usually a very lyric oriented songwriter. So songs usually stem from like a sentiment or something that I'm trying to get off of my chest. So usually like I'll just be going about my daily life and I'll be like, oh, well, that's interesting. And I'll kind of write it down and then sit down at the piano later and sort of hash it out. But every song is different. I get ideas in the most random places. Sometimes I'll just be sitting there and I'll be like, wow, that chord's cool. And it'll stem from there. So it's just hard. It's not a science. It's just different every time.
1: But you always write it down or record it somewhere.
2: Yeah.
1: Important because, look, I'm an older guy.
2: Yeah.
1: I'll go, God, this is a great idea for the show tomorrow. And I'll go, what the hell was I thinking? And it's gone. It's gone.
2: I can't tell you how many times also I've had like dreams where I'm in the dream and I'm like, this is the best song ever. Oh my God. This is going to be a hit. And I wake up and I'm like, no idea.
3: See, we've had people sit here and say that when that happens, they jump up out of bed and they write it down in a book so that they don't forget.
2: I wasn't quick enough. I don't know. We'll never know.
1: Okay. So here's a question that cannot be answered, but let's see if you can. Where is this all going? I mean, is it a day, okay? Well, is it a day for day, day to day thing? Where I'm living for today. Today is friggin' awesome.
2: Yeah.
1: I don't care about tomorrow. We're on our way there. Or you're like, okay, not end game stuff, but like, God, in a year from now, or maybe 2 years from now, I'm wondering, like, what could be the possibility for me?
2: You know, I am really grateful. I have a pretty cool life, and I'm very, very aware of that, and I feel very lucky. I think if I can just keep making stuff that is cool and inspiring to me, and I have wonderful people around me, and I just get to travel and do awesome stuff, if I can keep that going for as long as possible.
1: You know, it's another thing about the business we're all in, and different than yours, radio, but the collaboration. Mm-hmm. And you know, you can collab with someone in a song, producing or writing, whatever, but collaboration with management team, with people that inspire you. I mean, you have a great look. Everyone that's with you today is all smiling and happy.
2: I know.
1: They all seem cool. Not all teams that come through those doors are in a good mood.
2: That's true.
1: But it looks like you have surrounded yourself and they have chosen to be with you as well.
2: Yeah.
1: It seems like there's a good energy going on.
2: It's true. I mean, the people that you surround yourself with is literally 75% of it, I think. I mean, you guys seem like you have such a happy, wonderful time working here. I think it makes a huge difference. Yeah. Working with someone that you like kind of like butt heads with, it just takes up a lot of energy. And
1: some of us have worked together 30 years.
3: Yeah.
1: 30 years.
2: Seriously.
1: And I got to be honest, I just don't care for them, don't trust them.
2: You're gonna stab him in the back. That's
0: hilarious. So a few years ago, you played our jingle ball, and I had a weird geek moment for you, like on behalf of you, because I saw Robert De Niro standing in the corner, and I thought, what is he here doing? And he said he was there because his granddaughter loves you, so he brought her to see you.
2: Isn't that crazy?
0: It's crazy. But then for you, do you ever look out in the audience and see someone think, I cannot believe this person is here right now.
2: Yeah. I remember meeting Robert De Niro at that event and being like, that's crazy.
1: It was crazy for all of us, by the way.
2: Yeah. Like,
1: you brought him out. Thank you. Go ahead.
0: That was nice.
2: Anytime. No, I think people like that I always get a little starstruck over. Yeah. It's just, he's such an icon and like someone who is just so out of my like sphere of like music. So that was pretty cool.
3: When you're on the stage, you have said that, you get nervous sometimes, obviously, I'm sure. And you'll focus on one person, mm-hmm. and then everybody else is kind of on the side. Mm-hmm. So how do you pick that one person that you're going to focus on?
2: Yeah, I always actually pick one person that I know, and then I feel like that makes the concert way more intimate. I usually pick like my mom or like my best friend who's in the audience. Sometimes I will pick like one girl in the crowd who's like particularly affected by the songs.
3: I
2: think that's really, really sweet to like kind of have that one-on-one connection, which is, it's the whole point of live music. So, yeah.
1: Olivia Rodrigo is here, and I'm going to talk about business for a second.
2: Ooh.
1: Okay, so you seem pretty sad for a girl so in love, June 12th.
2: Yes.
1: Okay. Plus you have the single out tonight, The Cure. How does your day-to-day business change? I mean, are we revving up for selling out arenas around the world? I mean, what comes along with this album that comes out in the middle of summer?
2: I'm going on a tour, which is really exciting, and I can't wait to see everyone's beautiful faces and sing these songs. But I'm just doing promotion, getting really excited for The Cure to come out. It's like my favorite song off the record, like we were talking about, so I'm feeling very excited, feeling like butterflies in my stomach about that. Just living life.
1: Excited.
2: Yeah.
1: Is there ever a time we're about to get on stage and you're like, oh, I gotta throw up?
2: Oh, hell yeah.
1: No,
2: heck yeah. No, all the time, maybe not so much anymore. anymore, but especially when I was younger, it was really bad. Doing Glastonbury, I remember being like, I'm going to throw up on the stage right now. Thankfully, I didn't, but...
3: We walk on the stage at Madison Square Garden just to introduce an artist, and we're like, we look out there, and we're just like, oh my gosh.
2: I know.
3: Still to this day, after 30 years of doing it, it's like crazy.
2: It's scary. Your knees are knocking, your palms are sweating.
1: You know what? That excitement. You know, there's been so many people we've talked to, and you included, I bet, Olivia, where you think about, if you can go to that moment where you're about to come out for the first moment of that show, there's that feeling that hits you. There's really no way to describe it, I'm assuming.
2: Yeah. That's the hardest part of every show, I think, is just literally stepping out. Kind of once you're out there, you like see the fans and you're singing these songs and you're like, I know how to do this. But like that first just like step onto it is very, very nerve-wracking.
1: Like cliff diving. Let's say, you know, you have these people are on a cliff a mile up and there's water down below. You look down below. The water looks comfortable and warm. I'll swim in that, but you got to get there. So walking
2: down. Have you ever done it?
1: I did a cliff jump, but it was only like 10 feet. So, but it was a cliff, so don't start with me.
2: Yeah. No, it's a cliff.
3: That's a rock.
1: But
3: that's okay.
1: The thing is, a lot of people don't understand is there's two things going on stage. You have ears in your ears. You have the sound stuff in your ears. So you don't hear. If someone walks by and says hello, you don't hear them.
2: Yeah.
1: Right? And then when you go on stage, there's a lot of light and you may see a head here or a head there. You don't really see a lot of people, right?
2: Yeah. The more people there are, the less faces you see. You know what I mean? Like at a festival crowd, people are like, are you so nervous? There's like 100,000 people, but the truth is you kind of like see like 10,000 people like right in front, which is still a crazy amount of people, but like you kind of just like block it out at a certain point.
1: Would you be more nervous with a crowd of 10 versus 10 million?
2: 100%.
1: I guess that's what you're saying. All right.
2: 10 of my closest friends, I would be dying to like play them a song. I'd be like so nervous, like palm sweating, but I don't know. Something about like the big crowd. You get used to it after a while.
1: Right, before we cut loose, I can't play your new song because it's not out till midnight, which I feel like you're cheating us a little bit.
2: I'm sorry.
1: It's okay. We'll hear it. I'll be up at midnight. We'll hear it then.
0: We were talking about your inspiration for the album, and I read that you sort of used Miranda and Steve from Sex and the City as the couple to bring this sort of like feeling toward you. Of all the couples on all the shows, why was it Miranda and Steve?
2: You know, Miranda just had some like real zingers. Like she just has some great lines that I drew inspiration from. And I really love Miranda and Steve. They're my favorite couple on the show. And that's a pretty, you know, controversial opinion. But I really love them together.
0: Were you happy with how it ended up with them?
2: I didn't watch In Just Like That. I watched a few episodes. I haven't finished it. I need to get on. So I don't actually know the status of their relationship right now. Do you? Does anyone?
0: Well, you want to know?
2: Okay, no spoilers.
0: I'll tell you. I'll tell you right now.
1: There was an unfortunate accident.
2: I heard as much.
1: All right. Well, look, Olivia Rodrigo, tonight at midnight tonight. God, I'm so excited for you. The Cure is out. And of course, the album seemed pretty sad for a girl so in love out June 12th. Olivia Rodrigo, we want nothing but great things to continue for you. Thank you. And thank you to your incredible team for coming in.
2: Thank you guys for having me. I appreciate it.
1: I guess I'll play Drop Dead then.
2: Do it. Yeah, do it.

0: You make us laugh. You make us smile.
1: It's lit.
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4: 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High 52 a.m. sunrise for every Thursday. Clouds gradually increase, becoming mostly cloudy, breezy, high around 76. Southeast winds 15 to 25. 8:10 p.m. sunset this evening. Third quarter moon visible through the evening. Scattered showers, cloudy with a low around 65. Northeast winds 10 to 15. Cloudy with showers, scattered thunderstorm Friday, high around 71. Our weekend outlook, cloudy with showers, thunderstorm throughout the weekend, highs in the lower 70s Saturday and Sunday. And our extended outlook, cloudy with

0: showers, thunderstorms sticking around through Tuesday. Steady temperatures in the lower 70s. Scattered thunderstorms Wednesday, high in the mid-70s. Partly cloudy Thursday, high in the mid-70s. Forestarradiogroup.com. I'm meteorologist James Covington. This weather update, a service of 103.7 KISS FM.
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2: On Interstate 64, at mile marker 251.7, in the city of Newport News, near Industrial Park Drive, a broken down vehicle is blocking traffic. The west right shoulder is closed. On Interstate 264, at mile marker 17.1, in the city of Virginia Beach, near Independence Boulevard, a broken down vehicle is blocking traffic. The east right shoulder is closed. On Interstate 264, at mile marker 17.3, in the city of Virginia Beach, near Mount Trashmore, an accident is causing delays. The east right shoulder is closed. On Interstate 264, at mile marker 18.9, in the city of Virginia Beach, near Rosemont Road, an accident is causing delays. The east right shoulder is closed. On Interstate 95, at mile marker 77, in the city of Richmond, an accident is causing delays. The north left shoulder and left lane are closed. On Interstate 664 South in the city of Newport News, at Monitor Merrimack Memorial Bridge Tunnel South, heavy traffic is causing a delay. Traffic is backed up about 2 miles. On Interstate 64 East in the city of Hampton, at Hampton Roads Bridge Tunnel East, heavy traffic is causing a delay. Traffic is backed up about 4 miles. 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
2: Wow, Olivia Rodrigo, huh? That was pretty awesome. What do you think?
3: She's so much fun. She just seems like the girl next door, somebody like you just want to hang out with, you know?
4: Yeah, I want her to be my friend.
3: Yeah.
4: And Scary does too, which is weird.
5: Listen, she's. I love her music. I really do. I love. It's all about the music for me.
2: Scary.
5: Yeah.
2: I couldn't get that little kid's smirk off your face while she was in here. Anyway,
5: she was admission, awesome. My girlfriend knows about this too. She knows I have a crush on Olivia Rodrigo.
2: Okay.
5: So all right, you know, she makes yeah.
2: Good. But I agree with Gandhi and Danielle. She's down to earth like that. We, not to mention names, we interview a lot of people in here. Not all of them are that easy to talk to.
3: Right.
2: And so when Gandhi says, I want to be friends with her, that's great. Because Gandhi doesn't like anyone.
4: No, nobody. So,
2: I don't either. I want to be her friend, too. So now, who's our next victim? Who's coming up next?
6: Well, Miles Smith was supposed to be here. He's running late. So,
3: oh,
2: okay, we're a live show, so there's that.
3: These damn Brits, I tell you.
6: Fill some time there, Duran.
2: All right. By the way, you didn't tell us how Olivia Rodrigo smelled, Danielle.
3: I did not.
5: She smelled wonderful.
3: Wait, I left that as a scary. I didn't feel it was right for me to stick my nose in Olivia Rodrigo.
2: Okay, thank you. What a visual. All right, so Miles is running a little late, Mr. Miles. He'll be here in a minute. Hey, so tomorrow it's going to be a little cool at the Jersey Shore as we take our kickoff to summer, jumpstart to summer, rather, down to Jenks on the Jersey Shore.
3: Mm-hmm.
2: And we do it every year. So my costume tomorrow will be shorts and a hoodie. What are you guys thinking about wearing?
4: I'm thinking about wearing the same thing, which might be exactly what I wore the year prior. This might become my uniform.
3: I don't know. I'm going to do a jacket with either shorts or jeans because I can't decide. But definitely a jacket because it's going to be cold.
2: Okay, well, we'll figure it out. Just keep in mind, dress in layers so you don't have to take your stuff off and just have your boobs hanging out. People to thank, you know, for tomorrow, our friends at M&M's Mars, make your summer red, white, and blue and fun with M&M's red, white, and blue. I love those. We'll have some of those with us on the desk.
6: Mm-hmm.
2: Thanks to Bob's Discount Furniture.
3: Bob's!
2: I'm going to take a nice sleep on my Bob-a-pedic later on. Coca-Cola. Thanks to Coca-Cola. We'll all be at Jenks for the jumpstart to summer tomorrow. Thanks to New Jersey Transit. A way to jumpstart to summer at Jenkinson's is with NJ Transit. Hit the beach. Skip the traffic. Boy, we know that's true. Ride NJ Transit to the shore. Yeah. And also thanks to the NJ Lottery, New Jersey Lottery, for tomorrow. And also our best friend Zizal.
6: Yeah.
2: Zizal.
6: Mm. Yeah. Zizal.
2: However you say it, they're going to stop you from sneezing and wheezing. So it's going to be quite the day at the Jersey Shore tomorrow. So if you want to come see us do the show, we open the doors to the beach at 7 a.m. sharp. Right, Scary?
5: That is correct. Me? Yes. And people will be come flown in. The bar's open, 21 and over. And and then, yeah, we'll be hanging out. And then after we're done at 10 o'clock, they're going to a DJ set, Disco Fries is going to come on, and that free show from Nelly.
3: Oh, are we going to play the game that Garrett came up with? How many French fries can we get into Scary's mouth like a seagull?
4: Oh, God.
2: I don't think Scary knew about that until the spoiler right there.
3: Now. Oh, sorry.
2: Thank you, Jeff Probst. You're the Jeff Probst of the morning show.
6: Nice callback. Oh, God.
2: Okay, well, so, yeah, it was Garrett's idea, and I thought it was kind of funny. Yeah, you know how seagulls eat your French fries?
3: Yeah.
2: Scary's going to have to squawk like a seagull as we throw French fries at his mouth.
3: I'm so excited about this game. I thought he knew about it. Sorry.
6: No clue.
2: Well, he does now.
3: Come on down and see it.
2: But the cool thing is the French fries will be dipped in ketchup, so that's going to be a lot of fun.
3: Oh, yay.
2: Scary, don't wear your white t-shirt tomorrow.
5: Oh, boy.
2: But also, you know what? And we leave, and when our show is done at Jenks tomorrow, Z100 is on all day long. Nelly is performing. Can you imagine? We got to play some Nelly. You got some Nelly?
5: Yes, let's do that.
2: We'll play some Nelly. Nelly's there. Who else is going to show up on the beach for free tomorrow?
5: Corbin Besson. We got Disco Fries. Also, JWoww is going to be hanging out with us, too.
3: Melissa.
5: Yeah.
2: Mm-hmm. Oh, cool. So that's happening tomorrow as we kick off summer. It's our official jumpstart to summer. Thanks to, of course, M&M's Mars and all of our friends. We'll do it live all day tomorrow, and God only knows what's happening. Is Miles Smith here yet? I've been vamping as long as I can.
6: He has arrived downstairs, Duran.
2: All right. Miles Smith, probably, coming up right after this.
7: Waking up. All of you are so hilarious.
8: Hello.
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12: 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High 52 a.m. sunrise for our Thursday. Clouds gradually increase, becoming mostly cloudy, breezy, high around 76. Southeast winds 15 to 25. 8:10 p.m. sunset this evening. Third quarter moon visible through the evening. Scattered showers, cloudy with a low around 65. Northeast winds 10 to 15. Cloudy with showers, scattered thunderstorms Friday, high around 71. Our weekend outlook, cloudy with showers, thunderstorm throughout the weekend, highs in the lower 70s Saturday and Sunday. And our extended outlook, cloudy with showers, thunderstorms sticking around through Tuesday, steady temperatures in the lower 70s. Scattered thunderstorms Wednesday, high in the mid 70s. Partly cloudy Thursday, highs in the mid 70s. For StarRadioGroup.com, I'm meteorologist James Covington. This weather update, a service of 103.7 KISS FM.
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14: On Interstate 64, at mile marker 257.9, in the city of Newport News, near J. Clyde Morris Boulevard, a broken down vehicle is blocking traffic. The east right shoulder is closed. On Interstate 664, at mile marker 1, in the city of Hampton, near Powhatan Parkway, a broken down vehicle is blocking traffic. The north right shoulder is closed. On Virginia 164 in the city of Portsmouth, in the vicinity of the ramp, near International Gateway, a broken down vehicle is blocking traffic. The west right shoulder is closed. On Interstate 464, at mile marker 3, in the city of Chesapeake, near Barnes Road, a broken down vehicle is blocking traffic. The north right shoulder is closed. On Interstate 64AR, at mile marker 280.1, in the city of Norfolk, near Norview Avenue, a broken down vehicle is blocking traffic. The west right shoulder is closed. On Interstate 264, at mile marker 17.1, in the city of Virginia Beach, near Independence Boulevard, a broken down vehicle is blocking traffic. The east right shoulder is closed. On Interstate 264, at mile marker 17.3, in the city of Virginia Beach, near Mount Trashmore, an accident is causing delays. The east right shoulder is closed. On Interstate 264, at mile marker 18.9, in the city of Virginia Beach, near Rosemont Road, an accident is causing delays. The east right shoulder is closed. On Interstate 95, at mile marker 77, in the city of Richmond, an accident is causing delays. The north left shoulder and left lane are closed. On Interstate 664 South in the city of Newport News, at Monitor Merrimack Memorial Bridge Tunnel South, heavy traffic is causing a delay. traffic is backed up about 2 miles. On Interstate 64 East in the city of Hampton, at Hampton Roads Bridge Tunnel East, heavy traffic is causing a delay. Traffic is backed up about 4 miles. On Interstate 64 in the city of Norfolk, at Hampton Roads Bridge Tunnel West, an accident is causing delays. All west lanes are closed. Traffic is backed up about 2.5 miles. 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
1: You know I love Bow. Miles Smith is actually clapping and yaying for himself.
2: Let's go.
1: Let's go.
3: Can we take that bell away from Scary? Because every time he rings it, someone's like, a bell. Oh, my idiots. Bells.
4: I got cowbells.
3: Please, hold on.
2: Let's go.
1: You know, the world needs more cowbell,
3: yeah.
1: Miles.
3: Yeah.
1: All right, let's start. Let's start with the obvious. Danielle.
3: Oh, my gosh. He walked in and he smells amazing.
2: Thank you.
3: Yes.
1: She
3: so does it. Good.
1: She sniffs all of our guests.
3: And as soon as you walked by, I was like, oh, yeah. Mm-hmm. He smells good.
1: Kind of creepy.
2: No, I love it.
3: Let me get closer.
1: Oh, God. Oh, my God.
5: Oh, yes.
3: Okay, now, if that was a grown man doing that to you, would you feel the same way?
2: Bring it in.
1: Oh, yeah. I mean, I shook his head earlier. I'm going to be sniffing Miles all day. Miles, I don't know. We have a list of things we want to get to. Of course, the album, which is out in June, mm-hmm. a summertime album.
2: Yeah.
1: But let's start beyond the ascent of Miles. You're running late today.
2: I'm sorry.
1: But wait. But you blamed it on New York City traffic, which we're all victims of that. Yeah. You know that.
2: I was naive. So, like, we got a car and was like, look, like, it says it's going to take 20 minutes, so we're going to leave with 30 minutes time. So, you know, 10-minute buffer time, and 20 minutes became 30, and 30 became 40. And I was like, huh, you guys just have it there for, like, I don't know, fun, the estimated time of arrival.
3: Yeah.
2: Is it? It's just there just for vibes.
3: I think it is. I think they put those times in there to get you to get the car and not take the subway, so they make more money.
2: You guys should put roughly your arrival.
3: Yeah. Well, in a dream world.
1: You speak to you guys as if we run those
3: right. cars.
1: And by the way, no offense, London can be just as slow as New York City.
2: But we tell the truth. You will be late.
1: Well, all right, okay. Duly noted. Well, welcome. Glad you made it here. We're so happy to have you here. So let me take you back to iHeart's Jingle Ball season, this past Jingle Ball season. And you were our favorite at the Jingle Ball.
2: Let's go.
1: The Jingle Ball concerts. Not only did we enjoy watching you doing your thing, but we watched you watching other performers doing their thing. You would actually run to the side of the stage to watch other performers.
2: Yeah.
1: Like Alex Warren, for instance.
2: Mm-hmm. Mm-hmm. He's a good friend. And like, at the end of the day, I'm a fan of music. Like, that doesn't disappear just because I do it myself. Like, it's like, I guess, you know, I've hung with some really cool, like, soccer players who still watch every game because they're fans of soccer. And I feel like you never lose your passion for being a fan.
1: Right. But it works both ways. But Alex Warren was doing the same when you were on stage as well.
2: He's a great guy.
1: You need to know that. So now you guys, did you meet over Jingle Ball or did you meet some other time?
2: We met a couple years ago, I want to say, but we've, like, always stayed in contact. And because we're going through similar things at a similar time, it's nice to have someone that you can look at and be like, this is mad, right? And they look back and go, this is definitely mad. Wow.
3: But well, that's like Ed Sheeran, right?
1: I was about to say, appreciation for other artists.
3: You looked up to Ed Sheeran, and then all of a sudden you're touring with him, and you find yourself in his house bonding. Like, what the heck? How does that happen, and what does that feel like?
2: I think he smelled me, and it was like, you smell nice.
1: It worked.
3: Well, well.
1: It seems to be the go-to. All right, so what do you think about New York? I mean, London's a man. Where are you from, by the way, originally?
2: I'm just from outside of London, a place called Luton. You guys definitely wouldn't know it, but it's a tiny little town outside London.
1: How far out of London is that?
2: About an hour.
1: So when you were younger, did you ever sneak into town, into the city?
2: Absolutely. Like, London was like as big as the world got for me when I was growing up. Like, we're a super small town, so it's like the world doesn't go further than London.
1: You know, our Danielle has such a love for everyone who's from the mother country.
3: My husband is from Brighton.
2: No,
3: and he's right now.
2: That's where I live now.
3: Really?
2: Yeah,
1: only weird people live in Brighton.
3: We love Brighton. But he's an Aston Villa fan. So right now he is in Istanbul for the Euro Cup.
2: He's from Brighton, but he's an Aston Villa fan.
3: I don't know how it happened.
2: That's like from being from New York and being a fan of someone in Nashville.
3: I don't know.
1: I get it.
3: A friend was a fan growing up, and that's how he like kind of adopted them. And we're Villa fans in my house.
2: Wow.
3: Yeah.
2: A lot of disappointments to come.
3: We're at the cup right now. You're
1: quiet. Here we go. Let's not start out like
3: Mr. Luton. You sit down over there.
1: I mean, but Danielle has this love for musicians that come visit us, artists that come visit us, who are from these small towns. Your perspective on life from the small town versus being from, if you're from London town, it's a whole different world.
3: And then when you go back, like yeah. you've made it, and then you go back to the small town. I mean, what the feeling from everybody who lives there must be incredible.
2: Yeah, no, it's such a beautiful feeling. And, you know, I get to report back, like, school buses are actually yellow. And, like, I remember seeing a fire hydrant and, like, the first time I came to New York, I was like, that's real. I was like, because all of these things you just see in movies and TV. I was like, wait, I swear Spider-Man was on that roof one time. And, like, all of these things were just movies to us. So, like, to get to go back and have seen the world and seen all the things that felt like a dream and a bazillion miles away is a really good feeling. And I think for everyone back home, they're just super proud.
3: Wow.
1: Miles Smith is here. His album is called My Mess, My Heart, My Life. And it's coming out in June 19th. I don't know. Mm-hmm. You know, what's interesting about your songs, as far as we know you, on the radio at least, Stargazing and then Nice to Meet You, right? Mm-hmm. Mm-hmm. Those songs came out 2 years ago when they first hit.
2: Yeah.
1: But the staying power at the top of the charts was long.
2: It's wild.
1: I know. I mean, they lingered. They lasted. Time for some new music, Miles. We got to move on.
2: Yeah, 15 tracks on June 19th. So there's a lot to dive into. But yeah, it's been such an amazing journey. You know, like, it's weird doing my career in reverse, like having an album after I've had like hits coming into it. But for me, it was always about like growing as a person. I'm 27 now. I was, what, 25 when those songs came out. And I just didn't have a complete awareness of who I was and who I wanted to be and where I wanted to go. And I didn't want to write an album in that mess. And so, like, I wanted to take a second, take a beat to like live life a little bit and learn about myself. And then now I feel ready to sort of like put a flag in this part of my career.
1: Well, not to be too personal, but how did you get to know yourself better? What did you learn about yourself? Did you like that part of you?
2: I learned I smell incredibly good.
1: Okay, all right.
2: And I'm a weirdo because I live in Brighton. But
3: wow, you got a lot from this interview, haven't you?
1: No, it's fun weirdos.
2: Yeah,
1: Brighton,
2: but aside from that, I think, you know, when you're thrust into the global stage and, like, you know, you have all these moments and you travel the world, it's all fun and it's all exciting. But, you know, there's not a lot of like growing as a person that happens because everything's moving so fast and so quickly. But I think it's like, you know, realizing like I am a bit of a homebody, which is like super important. Like, I really do love and miss my family quite a lot. Like, that part I wasn't suspecting coming into my career, because when the sort of like facade of traveling every day disappears, you're like, oh, I actually really miss my mom and I miss my friends. And you know, I've missed so many weddings and funerals and birthdays. And so in that time, I just spent the last 2 years really trying to rebuild those connections and to really, you know, center myself and ground myself. And I think that's where this album comes from, a place of grounding.
1: You know, Miles, Gandhi said, hey, you got to read what Miles has been posting.
3: Yeah.
1: And so we found you let it out there. You actually share a lot with all of us when you post. For instance, talking.
4: I like that you postponed your album, and the reason that you postponed it, you were very honest about, which was in the middle of all of this, there's been so much chaos and you've been doing so much that you stopped being still. Mm-hmm. You stopped enjoying some of the things that were around you and really taking it in.
1: Yeah.
4: So you wanted to pause, give yourself a week to actually take things in and push it off until the 19th instead of the 12th. Mm-hmm. And I appreciate that. I appreciate the honesty about it, but also, what makes you be still? What brought you back to being still?
2: It was really, it always, you'll hear me talk about my mum a lot, but I remember seeing my mum and she asked me a really poignant question of like, son, you're doing really well and successful. And I'm sure everyone's telling you it, but like, are you like happy and content right now? And like, I went instantly to, yeah, of course I am. I'm really fine. She was like, okay, well, tell me some things you've enjoyed recently. And I got really stuck because all of it was just being in like the, I guess, the whirlwind of what we do for a living. And she was like, you've achieved so much, you've done so much, you made all of us proud, but I think we've all enjoyed this journey way more than you. And so you should really take a pause and just be proud of what you've achieved. Yeah. And for me, I was just like, that's good. And then she was like, why don't you just like push your album or something? And I was like, it doesn't work like that. She was like, why not? And so I called my manager and it was like, dude, I'm going to back you anything that you want to do. And yeah, it was a lot of hard work for everyone else around me, but they managed to just give me a week of respite just to like spend time with family. And
3: a mom knows, you see, a mom always knows.
4: It's so important though that you enjoy what something feels like versus what it looks like. And I think social media makes everybody think everything's amazing because it looks amazing.
2: Yeah.
4: But it's not feeling like that to you. It's good to take a beat.
2: 100%. And you know, I think in part that's what I like. I never signed up to be a role model, but I think naturally I fell into that position because I did, and I would be naive to think that when I say things or do things, it doesn't have influence. And I would hate to see kids who come from where I do, or, you know, come from similar backgrounds as what I do, look at me and be like, oh, well, everything's perfect in his world, I can't relate to it. Because the reality is, I feel like so many people, I probably feel like you guys, like you guys come in, you show up every single day, and some days are harder than others, but we have to do it. But then there's also the truth that we have to, you know, sometimes put on a smile when we're not feeling like it, and that's okay. Yeah. And I think it's just letting people know that's okay.
5: Mm-hmm. Wow. Well, you're making our job easy today. It's a pleasure being on. Miles Smith is here. May I read one more thing, and then we'll stop obsessing over your social. I don't know how to start this, so I'm going to say it messy. Do you remember writing this?
2: Yeah.
5: There were days making this album where I genuinely didn't recognize myself, giving so much away I couldn't tell what was left. Sitting in the studio at 2 a.m. wondering if any of this was real. And then I'd come back here, read your messages, and something in my chest would just settle. You have no idea what that does to me. I mean, that this scared me more than anything I've ever made. But looking at this artwork that these people and my whole team helped me bring to life, I see the whole journey reflecting back. Every impossible day, every moment, I nearly stopped. But here you are. I love you genuinely, stupidly, and completely. So you really do love to share, just like a great writer would share with the music, you share with your fans.
2: Yeah, because they're a big part of the journey, you know. I wouldn't be me without the people who choose to listen to my music. Like, there's 100,000 songs uploaded a day, and people somehow find mine and choose to stick with me throughout it all. And, you know, it would be remiss of me to ignore the fact that, like, I play such a small part in the career I have. If you guys don't play me on radio, if my team don't wake up and do their job, if my fans don't choose to listen to my music, then I don't have a career. And so it's like, in those moments where I do feel reflective and appreciative, it's like, I just want to let the people know.
5: Well, look at that, though. You have the feedback, but let's say let's go back how many years when we didn't have social media. Mm-hmm. As an artist, you just had to throw it out there, just hope someone heard it. Yeah. You don't know. So yeah. Maybe a month or two later, the label calls and says, you know, people are actually saying that they're buying your stuff. We'll let you know, and we'll give you a check one day, maybe. I don't know. 100%. You don't know, but now you know immediately that day, an hour, 10 minutes, if you go off a stage doing a show, you know exactly how they're feeling about you.
2: Yeah.
5: Would you feel totally blind if you didn't have social media?
2: I think I'm lucky that I've got people who show up to my shows, which is like, you know, that's where the real connections are made. Like, I always say, like, a career is defined when you take away the hits and you take away the social media likes. It's like, what's left? And it's like people who show up to shows and people who enjoy the music. And I'm in a really privileged position where, you know, I could go into New York and say, hey, come meet me here, and loads of people show up because they love the music. Or, you know, be in the middle of Oslo and do the same thing and people show up. And I think, you know, that's what defines my career, not how many reposts I have on TikTok. Yes. Or how many likes. Nice. I have.
4: You're so reasonable and sensible about this. I love it. No, but yeah. I mean, I know it's anxiety inducing, and you said, like, this has caused a lot of anxiety for you. How are you feeling right now at this moment with all of it?
2: I feel so happy. I feel really good. I feel like I turned a leaf where anxiety turned to excitement. And I feel like it was just, you know, speaking to my team, speaking to my manager, and it's like, you work so hard, like, you should be enjoying this moment, you know? And it's like, whatever the outcome is, like, who cares? And it's really funny. I think I was with Ryan Tedder a few weeks ago, and he
5: Sorry, did you just drop a name?
4: Oh,
5: no.
4: That's okay.
5: Oh, no. Please continue. You were with Ryan Tedder.
2: Yeah, when Ed Sheeran and Lewis Capaldi, and it was crazy, dude. No, I was with Tedder, and he was like...
5: Oh, wait, you just called him Tedder.
3: Yeah.
2: Anyway. I was with R-Dog, and and he was saying when he was at a similar stage in his career, his manager took him to a coffee shop because he was like fretting about, like, you know, like all the expectations and all the pressure. And he said, okay, let's go to a coffee shop and get a coffee. And they sat there for 2 hours, and then at the end of the conversation he said, look around, no one cares. Everyone's got their own lives and their own things and their own stresses and their own problems. It was like, you should just enjoy the people who do care. And I think I took that, you know, and ran with it, because it's so true. Like, why care about everyone who doesn't care? And, you know, give, I guess, thanks and praise to the people who do, and, you know, appreciate where you are.
5: You were such a sweetheart.
3: Yeah.
5: I mean, Are you always like this, or do you have moments where you throw sharp objects at people?
4: Puppies.
5: I mean, I'll ask your team. Is he really a jerk sometimes, like a total a-hole?
4: No. They said no sharp objects.
5: he throws pillows.
3: Pizzas at us.
5: It's just refreshing to sit down with an artist that has such a great, wonderful outlook, and we learn from you. You know, look, we've been doing this for 1,000 years, and so when we meet an artist like you, Miles, I mean, it gives us energy to, and you're our spark plug, and keep us moving forward. We appreciate that. It.
3: How is SNL, UK SNL? Like, we have had SNL here for a long time, Saturday Night Live.
1: Yeah.
3: But it's just starting over in the UK.
1: Yeah.
3: And we're hearing rumor it might even be funnier over there.
2: I'm going to come clean. I've never watched the US one, so I have no reference point. I know I've probably just like absolutely wiped out an entire audience.
3: You're fine.
4: They all hate you now.
3: You're fine.
4: Yeah.
2: Yes. but I loved it. The UK was great. I'm not name dropping. It's factual. Hannah Waddingham was the person who was hosting it, which was like super dope because I'm a big Ted Lasso fan.
3: So
2: right.
3: Cool.
2: It was a great experience. I honestly didn't know it was live. Like, I'm sure you guys know there's a lot of behind the scenes stuff.
4: What did you think
2: the L was? Well, no, because let's not lie to ourselves. We know the industry. So many things say live and it's not live.
3: Do they have the rehearsal there too? Just like they do here, the live rehearsal?
2: 5 days.
5: Just like they do here. The thing is it's new, it's fresh. Your version there, in my opinion, from what I've heard from other friends, it's much more fresh than the one we have here. they could actually learn from it. No, I'm serious. The one here, it has moments.
2: Oh, man. It was so fun. And like, just watching, you know, there's like, they do like 20 skits and they'll cut like 10 on the day, and it's like people just moving on the job, and you see mistakes happen behind camera, and then you watch it back and you're like, wow, you can't see any of it. And it's what they got, that operation is nothing short of amazing.
5: Well, what's kind of cool about these live shows like SNL here and there, that's the way TV was always done back in the old days. It was live with stuff moving at all times and a timer ticking down. You got to get that set off, get this set in, get this artist ready to sing because you're on in 5, 4, 3, 2, 1, you're on. That's exhilarating. And you experience that when you do a live show yourself, but maybe not to the clock.
2: TV scares the hell out of me. Like, I could play live shows anywhere, any given time, but as soon as I see that red dot on a camera, like, my heart's just like thumping.
5: Sorry. You're on. Nothing you can do about it.
2: I could not do that for a living at all.
5: So I hear you're a watch guy. You're not wearing a watch now.
2: No, not on me right now.
5: But quite the collection. You love them?
2: I'm starting a little collection. Yeah, of course.
5: Oh yeah, right. Do you have any thoughts about the AP Swatch thing that just went down?
2: That was. I've heard, and this is the nerd in me, I've heard that they couldn't get like the IP for the bezel that they have, and so, you know, in order to sort of like stop all of these like copycats coming out, they decided to do the Singer Swatch. Whether that's true or not, I'm not sure. No. I personally won't get one, but I think it's also awesome that, you know, now it's accessible to people who don't have tens of thousands of pounds to drop on a watch. So it's like, there's pros and cons. I think it's really awesome. Now you could go buy one if you want to go buy one.
5: Well, did you hear what happened here in the States?
2: No, what happened here?
5: Oh my God. Tear gas at malls. I mean, no, they.
4: It was chaos.
3: Yeah. They shut down stores and said, we're not selling them.
4: Yeah, and we won't come back and sell them. Now we're not going to sell them at all.
2: Guys.
4: The US is a wild place.
5: So you're not that wild about watches?
2: Oh, I'm not tear gassing for a watch, no.
4: He's also saying he's not that wild about the cheap watches.
5: Yeah. But I bet you want one, don't you?
2: I throw sharp objects, not tear gas.
5: Well, do me a favor, since Miles, you probably have pulled, get two of them, because our guy Scary wants one.
2: Oh, you want one?
6: Guy, you gotta have a connection.
5: Okay, come on now.
6: Top dollar.
5: Come on, we'll play your song if you get us a watch.
4: If you'll pay top dollar, you can just get it online.
2: This is watch over. I'll get you one. Just invoice me.
5: You're the best.
4: So you've been traveling a lot, but you said you came from a small town. London used to be the whole world, and now you're here in the United States. And you've been here before.
2: Yeah.
4: What was the most shocking thing to you coming here?
2: Oh my God, the algebra on the back of food, or like in the ingredients list, like you have to have a math degree to work out all of those numbers.
5: Maybe you shouldn't be eating those things.
2: Yeah, no, but they taste so good.
5: Yeah.
2: They taste bad. Amazing. So it's like, I'm always stuck between, do I eat it or do I not? And then, you know, my stomach's all messed up but I'm having a great time eating them. And then I'm like, I'm caught in between, like, this is really bad, but really good for me, and it's a mess.
4: I'm going to say, if it's not available in the UK, and it is available here, do not eat it.
5: I agree with her.
4: Yeah, that's the trick.
3: That's no fun.
2: That's no fun.
4: Yeah, there's a reason you can't get it over there, and you can't get it over here, I'm just saying.
5: Go ahead, you know what you want, crap your pants, Miles.
2: also, back, actually, you know what surprised me? Apart from Uber lying about like how long it actually takes to get here in New York, the second thing, you guys don't put your taxes on your products in stores. So I'm like in a shop, I'm like, I'm gonna get this t-shirt for $40. Get to the checkout. Mm. This t-shirt, $75.
4: Yeah, yeah. We lie about everything here. But everything.
2: Why?
3: If you go to New Jersey, yeah, you don't have taxes on certain things. So yeah.
4: Certain things.
5: Go to Jersey, man.
3: So depends on where you go.
2: I'm learning more every day.
5: All right. You come to us if you have more questions. We'll help you. We'll help you through this mess. The album coming out June 19th. You said what, 16 tracks on that?
2: 15, I think.
5: Oh, add one more. Make me 15. Accurate.
2: It's definitely 15. Okay.
5: You were actually hanging out for a moment with the president of iHeart, whatever Tom Pullman does. I don't know.
6: Chief of programming.
5: You actually looked him in the eye and said, hey, do me a favor. Make me number one over here.
2: Yeah, absolutely.
5: You'll do anything.
2: Absolutely. I'll do anything.
4: Yeah, be careful with that.
2: Need to be very careful with what I say.
5: No, I heard it right here. No, but I mean, you're doing it. You're giving us the music, you know, and I'm excited to hear more from you.
2: Thank you so much.
5: And so you did Jingle Ball Tour last year. Is there another one of those types of things coming up for this year? Or
2: oh, you guys have to invite me.
5: Oh, is that what it is? Once again, putting the ball back in our court.
4: Yeah.
3: Get right. Tom Pullman on the phone.
4: Yeah, we have the power to do that, right?
5: Okay,
4: do
5: it. How about, have you heard of the iHeartRadio Music Festival?
2: I have.
5: Can we get him into that? Has anyone asked? Am I like breaking rules right now?
4: I'm just looking around.
5: Oh, he's touring at that time.
2: You guys could call Ed Sheeran and say, let him free.
3: We know Ed. He gave you a penis statue. You know him very well.
5: Have you heard about the penis statue?
2: I have heard about the penis statue.
5: I was in my house in the countryside, and there was a knock at the door, and a big, huge, massive crate was sitting outside my door. And I was like, I don't know. The guy made me sign for it. He left. I'm like, I don't need it. I needed a crowbar to open this crate up. And lo and behold, it's a massive marble black penis. And I'm like, nope, there's no card, nothing. I went, oh, that friggin' Ed Sheeran. Did he send you one too?
2: No, but I'm waiting for it. I'm waiting for it.
5: Oh, my God. Well, one day, don't throw sharp objects, throw large. Anyway, well, Miles, we got to get you signed up for something.
2: Yeah.
5: I mean, we're not done with you. We need more of your music and your energy at our whatever we're doing, because we do a lot of those things. So the album is My Mess, My Heart, My Life. Mm-hmm. Out, which says a lot, speaks volumes. It's out June 19th. We love that you came to see us. I got to play Hold Me in the Dark. You know, we've never heard this before.
2: Ah.
5: Your people, they kept it from us for some reason.
2: Wow, it's been out a few weeks. You should have listened to it. What's going on there?
5: Well, no. Miles. Can we say that? I don't, okay. Got to play your new song from his debut album, Hold Me in the Dark. This is Miles Smith. Thanks for coming, Miles.
2: Yay!
5: You smell awesome.
2: I appreciate you.
5: I don't know about this song yet, but this you smell awesome.

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This is a statewide required monthly test of the emergency alert system, originating from the Pennsylvania Emergency Management Agency, Harrisburg. This is only a test.

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5: 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Clouds gradually increase, becoming mostly cloudy, breezy, high around 76. Southeast winds 15 to 25. 8:10 p.m. sunset this evening. Third quarter moon visible through the evening. Scattered showers, cloudy with a low around 65. Northeast winds 10 to 15. Cloudy with showers, scattered thunderstorms Friday, high around 71. Our weekend outlook, cloudy with showers, thunderstorm throughout the weekend, highs in the lower 70s Saturday and Sunday. And our extended outlook, cloudy with showers, thunderstorms sticking around through Tuesday, steady temperatures in the lower 70s. Scattered thunderstorms Wednesday, high in the mid 70s. Partly cloudy Thursday, highs in the mid 70s. StarRadioGroup.com. I'm meteorologist James Covington. This weather update, a service of 103.7 KISS FM.
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7: On Virginia 150 in the county of Chesterfield, in the vicinity of the ramp to Route 686, an accident is causing delays. The north right shoulder is closed. On Interstate 95, at mile marker 13.6, in the county of Caroline, a broken down vehicle is blocking traffic. The north right shoulder is closed. On Interstate 64, at mile marker 218.5, in the county of New Kent, a broken down vehicle is blocking traffic. The west right shoulder is closed. On Interstate 664 in the city of Newport News, at Monitor Merrimack Memorial Bridge Tunnel South, an accident is causing delays. The south right shoulder is closed. On US 60 west in the city of Norfolk, near 15th View Gate, motorists can expect potential delays due to an incident. The west entrance ramp is closed. On Interstate 64AR, at mile marker 280.1, in the city of Norfolk, near Norview Avenue, a broken down vehicle is blocking traffic. The west right shoulder is closed. On Route 1628 in the county of Chesterfield, in the vicinity of Shady Creek Road, Route 2760 east and west, an unknown incident is causing a delay. All north lanes are closed. All south lanes are closed. On Interstate 664 South in the city of Newport News, at Monitor Merrimack Memorial Bridge Tunnel South, heavy traffic is causing a delay. Traffic is backed up about 2 miles. On Interstate 64, at mile marker 266.6, in the city of Hampton, near Hampton River Bridge, motorists can expect delays due to a disabled tractor trailer. The east right lane and right shoulder are closed. On Interstate 64 East in the city of Hampton, at Hampton Roads Bridge Tunnel East, heavy traffic is causing a delay. Traffic is backed up about 4 miles. On Interstate 64 in the city of Norfolk, at Hampton Roads Bridge Tunnel West, an accident is causing delays. All west lanes are closed. Traffic is backed up about 5 miles. On Interstate 264, at mile marker 17.9, in the city of Virginia Beach, near Old Toll Plaza, an accident is causing delays. The east right lane and right shoulder are closed. 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
2: I want to bring something up, and I don't want anyone to get mad at me, especially maybe Danielle.
3: Okay, hold on.
2: Can we stop saying the word yay?
3: Are you crazy?
4: I don't think I
2: can. I'm serious.
3: Uh-uh. No way.
2: It's getting to the point where I'm using it too much.
3: Nope.
2: Like, I actually will end text messages with yay. Or they'll go, hey, I'm going to come over and pick you up at noon so we can have a great lunch. I'll go, yay.
3: Yeah.
2: And then a friend of mine the other day said, I'm so sick of everyone around me just going, yay. That's their response to everything. Oh. Can't you be more original? I'm like,
3: but when a listener calls and they get win a contest, that's my first reaction. I'm like, yay! Yeah. I don't know. Now, I get excited.
2: Listen how you say it, though. A lot of times we say yay and we go yay or yay, like really quiet.
3: Yay.
2: Yay should be like yeah.
4: Okay.
3: Yeah, okay.
5: I add yay to pre-existing words like Friday. I go fry yay.
4: Okay. That's
3: now.
2: Yeah.
3: Do not
2: I'm gonna run you over in my truck. Yeah, they run you over. But, you know, just yay, we use it way too much. It snuck in there. Yay has snuck in there and is taking up so much space. Froggy, what about you? Yay.
6: No, I like yay, but I'm looking up now. There are other words to use in place of yay, and none of them
2: okay,
6: are good.
2: Okay, good. Well, what are they?
6: Whoopee.
4: That sounds sarcastic to me.
3: And that's like a 1960s word.
2: Yeah. But that's my point, though, Gandhi. My point is a lot of people say yay, and it doesn't sound like it's really from a good place. It sounds like whippy or whatever word
6: so
2: it is.
6: You want more?
4: You're saying more that instead of banning the word yay, we should just add way more enthusiasm to it every time we use it?
2: Yeah,
4: or
2: because
4: not
2: sometimes Danielle will say, she'll go, she'll say something, Danielle will go, yay. That's not a yay.
7: Well, see, like in a text message, if you do yay without an exclamation point, it kind of like you're being a jerk. If you do yay with an exclamation point, then it seems like you're really happy about it.
2: We've totally effed up the word yay.
5: But what about the word
6: what about
5: yaz?
4: Please, okay, kill that one.
2: Hold on. Now, Froggy has more words. What are they?
6: Yippee. Hoorah.
2: Yippee.
3: Hoorah. Hoorah.
6: Hooray.
2: Well, hold on now. Hoorah. Hoorah.
6: No.
4: Hoorah.
6: These are all rah-rah is one. Three rah, cheers. Rah. Hip, hip.
4: Three
6: and then
4: cheers.
6: Somebody else yells, hooray. No, these are terrible. Yay. I'm telling you, yay is sounding better every time.
4: I'm going to start saying three cheers on the air when someone calls in. Instead of congratulations, yeah. Yay, three cheers.
2: Okay, what could you say rather than yay?
4: So I so usually say, wee. I put a W with a bunch of E's. Wee.
6: What about
4: wee.
6: That's awesome or that's great?
5: There really is no appropriate synonym.
3: How about Opa?
2: Well, I think what Froggy just said sounds good. That's awesome. Okay, I love that. Or, yay.
6: Oh, you know what? Speaking of I love that, I'll tell you something that Lisa hates, a word she hates when people say, I love that for you.
4: She thinks that means
6: I hate that. She thinks that means that person hates it, but they like it for you. I'm like, that's not
2: exactly.
6: What it means.
4: Oh, sometimes I say it, and yeah. I mean it that way.
3: Oh, I love that for you.
6: Oh, you do?
4: Yeah, yeah. I love that for you.
6: I love that for you.
5: But yay gets it done with one syllable, if you think about it. The others have more than one syllable.
2: Well, why do you need to get it done with one syllable? That's like, rather than saying okay, you say K. All right.
4: Which is horrible. Oh, that's horrible.
2: K. Mm. I think yay is turning into K.
4: No.
2: It's turning into it. Okay, if you're going to say yay, let's promise each other. Let's not yay unless we're like, really? Yes! Okay. Yay!
3: Yay!
2: Yay!
3: Yay!
2: Yay! Wow, God.
4: Three cheers.
2: What?
3: Three cheers!
2: Hip, hip, hooray!
3: The next time somebody wins something, I'm going to say, three cheers!
4: Three cheers!
2: Yeah, hip, hip!
3: Hooray!
6: Hooray!
2: Hooray! All right. Or, you know, whoopee every once in a while can work.
3: Whoopee!
7: But do you think that hip, hip is a generational thing? Like, if I said hip, hip to my kids, they wouldn't know what comes after that.
2: Good, that's the funny part. Oh, you'd never.

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4: 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Clouds gradually increase, becoming mostly cloudy, breezy, high around 76. Southeast winds 15 to 25. 8:10 p.m. sunset this evening. Third quarter moon visible through the evening. Scattered showers, cloudy with a low around 65. Northeast winds 10 to 15. Cloudy with showers, scattered thunderstorm Friday, high around 71. Our weekend outlook, cloudy with showers, thunderstorm throughout the weekend, highs in the lower 70s Saturday and Sunday. And our extended outlook, cloudy with showers, thunderstorms sticking around through Tuesday, steady temperatures in the lower 70s. Scattered thunderstorms Wednesday, high in the mid 70s. Partly cloudy Thursday, highs in the mid 70s. StarRadioGroup.com. I'm meteorologist James Covington. This weather update, a service of 103.7 KISS FM.
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6: On Virginia 150 in the county of Chesterfield, in the vicinity of the ramp to Route 686, an accident is causing delays. The north right shoulder is closed. On Interstate 95, at mile marker 13.6, in the county of Caroline, a broken down vehicle is blocking traffic. The north right shoulder is closed. On Interstate 64 West, at mile marker 218.5, in the county of New Kent, a broken down vehicle is blocking traffic. On Interstate 264 East, at mile marker 17.9, in the city of Virginia Beach, near Old Toll Plaza, an accident is causing delays. On Route 1628 in the county of Chesterfield, in the vicinity of Shady Creek Road, Route 2760 East and West, an unknown incident is causing a delay. All north lanes are closed. All south lanes are closed. On Interstate 664 in the city of Newport News, at Monitor Merrimack Memorial Bridge Tunnel South, an accident is causing delays. The south right lane and right shoulder are closed. Traffic is backed up about 1.5 miles. On Interstate 64, at mile marker 266.6, in the city of Hampton, near Hampton River Bridge, motorists can expect delays due to a disabled tractor trailer. The east right lane and right shoulder are closed. On Interstate 64 East in the city of Hampton, at Hampton Roads Bridge Tunnel East, heavy traffic is causing a delay. Traffic is backed up about 4 miles. On Interstate 64 West in the city of Norfolk, at Hampton Roads Bridge Tunnel West, heavy traffic is causing a delay. Traffic is backed up about 5 miles. On Interstate 264, at mile marker 9.7, in the city of Norfolk, near Ballantyne Boulevard, motorists can expect delays due to a vehicle fire. The west right lane and right shoulder are closed. 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

0: Well, Jake is playing a phone tap on his girlfriend, Katie. Jake's been at home. He's been out of a job. So he's kind of been going stir crazy just sitting around the house while he looks for a job. So he thought, why not phone tap his girlfriend, Katie, saying, you know, letting her know how he's been keeping busy.
1: And I'm sure she's probably impatient with him not working.
0: That and the fact that what he's about to tell her, what he's been doing.
1: All right, we'll see. I'm assuming some stuff here. Let's just listen to it. All right, Garrett went in to get a phone tap. Let's see what happens.
2: Hello?
3: Hey, how's your day?
2: It's fine. How are you?
3: Pretty good. There's a little problem. That your cocktail dress, I shrank pretty bad.
2: My cocktail dress? What do you mean you shrank it a little bit?
3: Like, it went from a size that would fit you to a size that would only fit, like, a five-year-old.
2: What?
3: Yeah.
2: Jake, I'll have to wear that dress tomorrow.
3: Yeah, well, you're not going to be able to. Because I shrank.
2: Is it dry already? Yeah, did you put it in the dryer?
3: No, I dried it over the fire because I thought it would fix a nice wood smell.
2: Oh, my God.
3: Yeah.
2: Why were you doing laundry?
3: Well, you never do laundry.
2: This is why I do laundry, because you don't know how to do laundry.
3: Well, I thought I would just throw it in with my other dirty clothes that had paint all over them.
2: Why was there paint on your clothes?
3: Well, I mean, as we talked about, I wanted to repaint the kitchen, so I thought I would just get a head start.
2: What?
3: So I started painting the cabinets and the ceiling.
2: You painted the cabinets and the ceiling of the kitchen?
3: I mean, most of the ceiling. I got some of the paint on the floor, and then I tracked it around the house a little bit.
2: What color did you paint it?
3: Well, maroon for the ceiling, and then puce for the cabinets.
2: Okay.
3: And I thought,
2: why would you do that without talking to me first? Why would you paint our kitchen without talking to me first? We didn't even agree on a color.
3: Yeah, well, we can always just repaint it. You know,
2: this is the type of thing you need to talk to me about before you do in our apartment. Maroon on the ceiling?
3: It's very soothing.
2: Why are you painting the cabinets and the ceiling in our apartment? Why are you doing laundry? And why are you putting my dress in with your painty clothes? You knew I had to wear that dress tomorrow. What the is your problem? You need to get out of the house and start doing something, Jake. Stop doing things inside the house. I don't have time for this.
3: What are the cell
2: You can't make a decision like that without talking to me.
3: I thought that, you know, if I make a small decision, it will lead to a bigger decision.
2: Like getting a job? Or were you ever going to decide about that? Because that's something you could be doing during this time instead of painting the ceiling and washing my cocktail dress.
3: Hold on, baby. The dryer's coming off the wall a little bit. It looks like I shouldn't put all those tennis shoes in with our bed sheets.
2: Jake! Stop doing things. Stop doing things around the house. Just turn everything off and walk out of the house and go apply for a job. I'm so sick of this. You need to get out of the house. Stop touching my things. I can't believe you did this. You need to take care of this before I get home. You need to take care of this. I am not coming home to this. You need to fix the wall, and you need to give me money for a new cocktail dress because I need it for tomorrow. I can't deal with you just sitting around the apartment doing anything all day.
3: I did something today. I mean, you should give me some credit. I mean, maybe a
2: credit?
3: Fire me.
2: What did you do today? You shrunk my cocktail dress. What else did you do today? What did you do that was at all helpful to my life? I can't sit here and talk to you about what you up in our apartment while I have to work. Do you understand? You need to get out of the house and go apply for a job.
3: Yeah, that doesn't give me a whole lot of time for a nap, though.
2: Hey! Why would you take a nap? You slept until 10. You sleep until noon half the time.
3: Well, if you were me, like, what would your priority list be? What would you try and tackle first? Like,
2: talking about, Jake? I'm not your decision maker. Make the decision yourself. Figure it out.
3: Am I on the right track there?
2: Fix these problems. I'm serious. You are causing me so much stress.
0: Hey, Katie.
2: Who the f*** is this? Jake, are you having a f***ing party?
0: No parties. Actually, you just got phone tapped.
2: What?
3: Jake, sorry, baby.
2: Jake, how do you have time to phone tap me, but you don't have a job? I don't get it. I can't believe you. Oh, my dress
3: sorry,
2: is okay?
3: No, I had a second interview today. It went really well, and I thought on my way home that I put this together.
2: And you didn't shrink my dress?
3: No, everything's fine.
2: Oh, thank God. I gotta go.
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6: 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For Thursday, clouds gradually increase, becoming mostly cloudy, breezy, high around 76. Southeast winds 15 to 25. 8:10 p.m. sunset this evening. Third quarter moon visible through the evening. Scattered showers, cloudy with a low around 65. Northeast winds 10 to 15. Cloudy with showers, scattered thunderstorms Friday, high around 71. Our weekend outlook, cloudy with showers, thunderstorms throughout the weekend, highs in the lower 70s Saturday and Sunday. And our extended outlook, cloudy with showers, thunderstorms sticking around through Tuesday, steady temperatures in the lower 70s. Scattered thunderstorms Wednesday, high in the mid-70s. Partly cloudy Thursday, highs in the mid-70s. ForStarRadioGroup.com, I'm meteorologist James Covington. This weather update is service of 103.7 KISS FM.
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8: On Virginia 150 in the county of Chesterfield, in the vicinity of the ramp to Route 686, an accident is causing delays. The north right shoulder is closed. On Interstate 95, at mile marker 13.6, in the county of Caroline, a broken down vehicle is blocking traffic. The north right shoulder is closed. On Interstate 64 West, at mile marker 218.5, in the county of New Kent, a broken down vehicle is blocking traffic. On US 60 West in the city of Norfolk, near 15th View Gate, motorists can expect potential delays due to an incident. On Interstate 64, at mile marker 281.8, in the city of Norfolk, near Northampton Boulevard, a broken down vehicle is blocking traffic. The east right shoulder is closed. On Route 1628 in the county of Chesterfield, in the vicinity of Shady Creek Road, Route 2760 east and west, an unknown incident is causing a delay. All north lanes are closed. All south lanes are closed. On Interstate 664 in the city of Newport News, at Monitor Merrimack Memorial Bridge Tunnel South, an accident is causing delays. All south lanes are closed. On Interstate 64, at mile marker 266.6, in the city of Hampton, near Hampton River Bridge, motorists can expect delays due to a disabled tractor trailer. The east right lane and right shoulder are closed. On Interstate 64 east in the city of Hampton, at Hampton Roads Bridge Tunnel East, heavy traffic is causing a delay. Traffic is backed up about 3 miles. On Interstate 64 west in the city of Norfolk, at Hampton Roads Bridge Tunnel West, heavy traffic is causing a delay. Traffic is backed up about 6.25 miles. On Interstate 264, at mile marker 9.7, in the city of Norfolk, near Ballantyne Boulevard, motorists can expect delays due to a vehicle fire. The west right center lane, and right shoulder are closed. 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
0: 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So we'll see you tomorrow. It's going to be great. DJ Cream is going to mix us out. Until tomorrow, have a wonderful day. And if you can check out DJ Cream NYC.

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1: Yeah, there are a lot of hot Freds. 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
2: Fred Flintstone was kind of fun.
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1: 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The Fred Show is on. Good morning, Kaylin.
3: Woo!
1: Jason's in the bathroom, I think, somewhere. 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
1: Showbiz Shelly is here. $200 in the showdown. We'll play in a little bit. Bella Hameen's here on the phone and the text. Hit us up anytime. Same number. You can call and text throughout the morning. 855-591-1035. Of course, we're on the radio all morning. The iHeartRadio app, YouTube, Facebook, TikTok, and Instagram. You can watch and listen. Search for The Fred Show, the throwback throwdown. Name that tune battle is coming up. Of course, we'll do Waiting by the Phone. Why did somebody get ghosted? A bunch of chances to win $1,000. Of course, the money with Shelly as well. I'm sure I missed something. Did I miss something?
3: No,
1: did I say,
3: did
1: I say throwback throwdown?
3: Yeah.
1: Oh, I just want to make sure I said that because it's one of my favorite things. All right, good. And that's coming up as well. It's The Fred Show. Welcome to Thursday. Thanks for having us on bright and early.

0: been left waiting by the phone? It's the Fred Show.
1: Hey, Craig, good morning. Welcome to the program. How are you?
2: I'm great. How are you?
1: Doing great, man. What's going on with this woman, Lisa? We need to know everything. How you met, about any dates you've been on, and then why you think you're being ghosted.
2: Well, we met on Bumble, and from there, we decided to text, and so we had a good little texting rapport, and then we met for drinks, and so we were on the date, and I thought everything was going pretty smooth. You know, we're talking, and she's, you know, she's a dentist, and I kind of dug that, and, you know, I wanted to get together again with her, and but she ghosted me after that first date, and I'm just trying to figure out, like, was it something I did? Was it something I said? Was, you know, what's going on? I thought we had a great rapport, so much so that, I mean, that's why I'm talking to you, because I want to see her again. You know, I'd love to see her again, but I can't seem to get a hold of her.
1: Okay, so this all went really well, and everyone always says it does. Everybody in this part of the call is like, it all went so great until we call, and then sometimes we find things out. But like, dude, you're saying that this was a really successful date, but for whatever reason, you can't get a hold of her, and it's like, why would she not call me back after this?
2: Yeah, I mean, that's how I feel. If I knew what I did, I don't think I'd be talking to you right now.
1: So this guy really feels strongly about this woman. So let's call her. We'll see if we can get her on the phone, and we're going to ask some questions on your behalf. At some point, you're welcome to jump in on the call. And the hope, as always, Craig, is that we can straighten this out and set you and Lisa up on another date and pay for it, okay?
2: That would be great. That's what I'm hoping too.
1: Let's see what happens next. Part 2 of Waiting by the Phone after this song on The Fred Show.

0: voice, I hear the same.
1: Good morning. It's the Fred Show, part two of Waiting by the Phone. Hey, Craig.
2: Yeah.
1: Welcome back. Let's call this woman Lisa. You met on one of the dating apps, and you want to get in touch with this woman again because you went on a date and you were attracted to her, and you mentioned that she had a good job. She was a dentist, and just a lot of qualities that you liked about Lisa. But you say that since the date, you haven't been able to get a hold of her. You've called, you've texted, whatever, and she's not responding, and you're mystified because you felt like the date went really well. You don't know what's going on.
2: Yeah, I mean, we had a great rapport. She was beautiful. You know, we were laughing a lot and talking, and I don't know what was the trigger. Obviously, she was triggered somehow because we're not, you know, talking anymore. So,
1: well, let's see if we can figure this out, straighten things out, and set you guys up on another date. So, good luck.
2: Thank you.
3: Hello.
1: Hi, is this Lisa?
3: Yeah, may I ask who's calling?
1: Yes. Hi, Lisa. My name is Fred. I'm calling from the Fred Show, the morning radio show, and I have to tell you that we are on the radio right now, and I would need your permission to continue with the call. Can we chat for just a second on the show? Would you mind?
3: Sure, I guess.
1: Okay, well, thank you. You can hang up anytime. I know it's kind of strange to get a call from the radio like this, but we're calling on behalf of a guy named Craig, who I guess you met on Bumble and went on a date with recently. Do you remember him?
3: Yeah, I do. Uh-huh.
1: Okay, so what happened with him? Because we just talked to him, and, you know, he said nice things about you, that he was attracted to you and that he felt like the date that you guys went on went well and that you had a lot to offer. And he says that he hasn't been able to get a hold of you since then. So what's going on? Why aren't you calling him back?
3: Okay, this is an unexpected call. I'm not sure how much you guys know, but I'm a dentist. That's important to know.
1: He did mention that, but he said that was a good thing, like that he thought it was cool that you had a good job and whatever.
3: Yeah, I bet he does. Yeah, well, after we matched on Bumble, we moved over to texting, and he made like a dumb joke about laughing gas, which, you know, I ignored, but I guess I shouldn't have done that. And so we went out for some drinks, and he made a couple more comments about me being the laughing gas hookup. And then, like, finally, he looked at me dead serious and was like, how about I come to your office when you're done working tomorrow and we can party? I just realized, like, what? I mean, he, like, genuinely thinks that I'd risk my license and reputation and my livelihood so he can party. So, yeah, I told him to go home and plan on never talking to him again.
1: Wow. So he was like, I got my hookup now, so we can just roll on over there and, you know, have a nice time in your office after hours.
3: Apparently.
1: Wow. Actually, I think I've made the same joke to a dentist before, but
4: <Have you? laughs>
1: I didn't. I mean, I wasn't serious. I think he may have been serious because right. Hey, I forgot to mention that Craig is here. Craig, so you're a little obsessed with the idea of free access to nitrous oxide.
2: You know, I mean, maybe she took me a little serious, but I wish she would just chill out, you know, and be cool, and maybe we can talk about this, you know. Her and I could talk about this on another date, or she could text me after, and we could talk about it in a little.
3: No, I will. You will actually never hear from me again, and I think you need to get some help.
2: No, I think the laughing gas would help her actually just be more chill and just.
1: I see. Right? Yeah, she's like she's just too high strung is what this is. I mean, who wouldn't just risk their medical license for you to go over and recreationally use the laughing gas at her office that isn't necessary, that isn't clinically necessary? You do understand why she can't do this, right? Like,
2: hey, I understand. I mean,
1: do you?
2: I guess. I mean, if it were me, I might.

0: This is the National Weather Service office in Charleston, West Virginia. The preceding signal was a test of the station's public warning system. During potentially dangerous weather situations, specially built receivers can be automatically activated by the signal and warn of the impending hazard. Tests of the signal and receiver's performance are normally conducted by the National Weather Service between 11 a.m. and noon each Wednesday. If there is a threat of severe weather, the text available good weather day. Reception of this broadcast, and especially the warning alarm, will vary at any given location. This variability, normally more noticeable at greater distances from the transmitter, can occur even though you are using a good quality receiver in good working order. To provide the most consistent and dependable warning service possible, the warning alarm will be activated for hazardous watches and warnings for the following counties reached by this weather radio station: Greenbrier, Fayette, McDowell, Mercer, Monroe, Nicholas, Raleigh, Summers, Wyoming, and the Virginia County of Tazewell.
1: What, do they have laughing gas there?
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1: You're going to go over to Craig's house, there are going to be like 800 cans of whipped cream on the ground.
4: No.

This is the National Weather Service office in Charleston, West Virginia. The preceding signal was a test of the station's public warning system. During potentially dangerous weather situations, specially built receivers can be automatically activated by the signal and warn of the impending hazard. Tests of the signal and receiver's performance are normally conducted by the National Weather Service between 11 a.m. and noon each Wednesday. If there is the threat of severe weather, the test will be postponed to the next available good weather day. Reception of this broadcast, and especially the warning alarm, will vary at any given location. This variability, normally more noticeable at greater distances from the transmitter, can occur even though you are using a good quality receiver, in good working order. To provide the most consistent and dependable warning service possible, the warning alarm will be activated for hazardous watches and warnings for the following counties reached by this

0: right shoulder is closed. On Interstate 64, at mile marker 255, in the city of Newport News, near Jefferson Avenue, a broken down vehicle is blocking traffic. The west outside right shoulder is closed. On Route 1628 in the county of Chesterfield, in the vicinity of Shady Creek Road, Route 2760 east and west, an unknown incident is causing a delay. All north lanes are closed. All south lanes are closed. On Interstate 664 in the city of Suffolk, at Monitor Merrimack Memorial Bridge Tunnel North, motorists can expect potential delays due to a bridge/tunnel stoppage. All north lanes are closed. On Interstate 64 East in the city of Hampton, at Hampton Roads Bridge Tunnel East, heavy traffic is causing a delay. Traffic is backed up about 3 miles. On Interstate 64 West in the city of Norfolk, at Hampton Roads Bridge Tunnel West, heavy traffic is causing a delay. Traffic is backed up about 4 miles. On Interstate 264, at mile marker 9.8, in the city of Norfolk, near Ballantyne Boulevard, an accident is causing delays. The west right lane and right shoulder are closed. The west exit 12, narrows. 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
2: A judge has ordered Bilal Salam, a man described as a former friend of Will Smith, to pay Jada Pinkett Smith more than $32,000 in legal fees after some of his claims against her were dismissed. Now, he had sued Jada for emotional distress, claiming she and members of the Smith family's inner circle threatened him after he allegedly planned to release a memoir discussing the family and fallout from Will Smith slapping Chris Rock at the Oscars. Remember that? Jada denied the accusations and argued that the claims have no merit. She asked for more money but ended up getting a little bit less than she asked for, and some of the lawsuits are still pending. By the way, Chris Rock said the other day that he lost out on a ton of money. I think it was him. Correct me if I'm wrong, because he was set to play the donkey in Shrek and it ended up being Eddie Murphy. But I need to make double check, as I say, on that one. Remember we talked about how Jessica Simpson and Nick Lachey were awkwardly on the same flight to Hawaii? Well, aside from that whole headline, lots of people took issue with the fact that she was in first class and her kids were in coach. Well, she was asked about it and responded, and she actually put it all on her mom. She said it was her mom's trip. She treated them to the flight and to take them to Hawaii, so she had nothing to do with it. But this is not a new thing. I've seen other parents, wealthier parents, do it and stand on it. And by the way, their dad was back with them in coach while Jessica's mom and her were up in first class. What do you guys think about that?
3: Not that anybody should have to watch your kids. Like, it shouldn't be that if your kids aren't, you know, old enough to mind themselves. But I mean, why would you buy a kid first class? I mean, they're kids. Like, they can't drink. They might eat the food, I guess, but they don't need the bigger seat.
2: They don't need it.
3: You know, I don't know. Like, why? I don't know that I would.
2: If someone's watching them, right. I don't really see an issue. Right.
4: I wouldn't put, like, my 2-year-old back in steerage, whatever, you know, by herself. Yeah, I wouldn't do that.
3: You wouldn't do it again.
4: No, I did it once. Just once.
2: You learned your lesson.
4: Yeah, she was with the dogs and the crates in the back. Yeah.
3: And then
4: yeah.
3: She kept trying to use the lavatory up front, even though she could barely walk. But then, like, you're like, no, Gigi, you're in the back.
4: You get back there.
3: You see that little, like, curtain that's a little bit sheer? You don't get to cross past this.
4: Yeah, but if she was older, and I would send her and Javi right back there together, because I'm going first class, and they can go back there together.
2: Hey, you know what? They're not wealthy. They don't have money,
4: exactly.
2: So stick them back there. Glenn Powell talked about one of the strangest fan encounters that he's had in his career, and this is just after we talked about Robert Pattinson's stalker in Spain who stood outside his apartment every day. Well, this fan eats printed photos of his face every single day and did that for months in hopes that he will cast her in a movie. So he first learned about this person while walking a red carpet when someone told him, "The girl that eats your face is here." He admitted he thought that she sounded like a real liability. And the fan, who's a TikTok creator, reportedly has been posting videos of herself eating edible photos. Okay, at least they're edible. Of the actor for more than 80 days. He later met her at a premiere, signed one of the photos, and laughed as she immediately took a bite out of it. During the same interview, he also talked about another fan encounter where someone asked him to sign a private family photo that he had no idea how they obtained. So it was of his family. So that's really creepy. Don't be doing that. But maybe she should just print cakes with his face on it, because that eating photo sounds not super great. Not
3: you can buy great. Edible photos?
2: I am unaware, but yeah. Apparently.
3: Wow. I haven't been honoring you guys
2: Are
3: properly.
2: At your wedding.
4: Yes. You can get them made.
5: Why is that like how they put on a cake? It's like a plasticky, like, edible photo, right?
2: Let us so look. Maybe
6: they make, like, the cookies with the face.
5: Oh, yeah.
3: Why do I need to eat? Okay, never
2: mind. Oh, don't say it.
3: Never mind.
2: edible images, 24-hour shift.
3: I stopped myself.
2: Yeah. Okay.
3: I had discipline for once in my life.
2: It's a thing. So, you guys, whatever you're into, if you like it, I love it. And if you want to love on us, you can go to the Fred Show On Demand on the free iHeartRadio app. While you're there, the highlights feature has stuff you may not have seen, and if you could send us as a preset, it really helps.
3: Speaking of cakes, there's a restaurant that's a very controversial move at a restaurant in Beverly Hills. I'll tell you about it next on the Fred Show. Good morning. Welcome to Thursday. Thanks for waking up with us.

0: Joe, good morning. Have you heard about this restaurant where they're charging a cake slicing fee in Beverly Hills? There's a restaurant. They're saying that this rumor that it costs $110 to slice a cake at their restaurant is fake, but it's not really fake, actually. Fancy Beverly Hills restaurant is pushing back against viral claims that it charges customers $110 to cut a birthday cake. So the controversy started after a photo of a receipt from a rooftop restaurant at a luxury hotel in Beverly Hills went online, and it appeared to show a massive cake cutting fee. Social media users blasted the restaurant, calling the charge outrageous. The restaurant says the story is misleading. In fact, it's $10 per person to cut the cake.
1: What?
0: At the restaurant. So the $110 came from 11 people needing the cake cut.
1: Wow.
0: And they're comparing this to like a drink fee.
2: Which is also BS.
0: BYOB. Well, I don't know if that's BS because they're not making any money off of the alcohol that you bring in.
2: Then don't let us bring our alcohol.
0: But you're using their glasses and you're using their whatever. Well, no, I guess I get that. I mean, a couple bucks per bottle, that's not hurting. $10 per slice of cake?
1: Yeah, that's crazy.
3: Yeah, I've experienced a cake cutting fee before.
0: Really?
3: Yes, several times at restaurants. They don't like when you bring in your own dessert. One, because they don't know what's in it. And if anyone gets sick, they can try to blame it on the restaurant. Two, what you mentioned, which is the dishwasher, all of the dishes, all of the distributing the cake. The waiters, like, it just gets crazy. And so I have seen a cake cutting fee a time or two, and I think it's wild, but I, you know, they have their reasons.
0: They call it full cake service with the staff plating and serving the dessert to everybody at the table. But of course, after the explanation, the debate kept going online with some people saying that any cake fee is ridiculous. Others argued that it makes sense for upscale restaurants that provide extra service and discourage guests from bringing outside desserts. Well, that's the thing. I guess you also could have bought their dessert. And they probably wouldn't have, I would assume, charge you a cake cutting fee if you buy their dessert, and then they make their money that way.
3: Right, but their dessert is not going to, it's not my birthday cake. You know, they're not going to put my picture on their dessert. I need my picture on there, my name, yes. The sparklers, the whole thing. And they're not going to
0: do it. Well, obviously your picture on there.
3: Absolutely.
0: I mean,
3: yes.
0: Why wouldn't?
3: On your cake, yes.
0: If right, if there's an opportunity for your picture to be on something, then you're right. Then why not? You know what? It's worth every penny.
1: That's right. I would rather have your picture than my picture. On my cake.
0: Actually, me too. Can I have your picture on my birthday cake this year? If there has to be someone's photograph on it,
1: yes.
0: Which there doesn't. But if there does, can it be your photograph and not mine?
3: Yes.
0: We do have the same birthday, so I suppose that's possible.
3: We do. Have you guys ever had the cake where like your name is on it, but your mom is specifically like, don't cut the name?
1: Yes.
3: Is that, okay, I thought it might have been just a black
0: really?
3: People
0: yeah,
3: name.
0: Like, but
1: don't
0: yeah.
1: cut through it, or that's the last piece that
3: yeah.
1: you gotta cut around it. All the pieces are weird shapes.
0: I don't think it. My name is 18 letters long. Christopher. It goes across the whole cake, and then they have a little extra flap on the cake. Just so no, my name got cut into every time.
3: No. It's such an odd thing parents do. Like, why yeah. can't we cut the name? It's so stupid. The cake is going to get eaten at some point.
1: Right.
3: You know.
1: Uh-huh.
3: But, yeah.
0: Okay. Well, all right. We'll be paying a cake cutting fee at Kiki's birthday party.
3: Yes.
0: Because we have to have the cake with a picture of Kiki on it. So it's well worth the money. It's the Fred Show.

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0: 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Clouds gradually increase, becoming mostly cloudy, breezy, high around 76. Southeast winds 15 to 25. 8:10 p.m. sunset this evening. Third quarter moon visible through the evening. Scattered showers, cloudy with a low around 65. Northeast winds 10 to 15. Cloudy with showers, scattered thunderstorm Friday, high around 71. Our weekend outlook, cloudy with showers, thunderstorm throughout the weekend, highs in the lower 70s Saturday and Sunday. And our extended outlook, cloudy with showers, thunderstorm sticking around through Tuesday, steady temperatures in the lower 70s. Scattered thunderstorms Wednesday, high in the mid 70s. Partly cloudy Thursday, highs in the mid 70s. For StarRadioGroup.com, I'm meteorologist James Covington. This weather update is service of 103.7 KISS FM.
1: 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Fox Mess Traffic.
2: On Interstate 95, at mile marker 70, in the county of Chesterfield, a broken down vehicle is blocking traffic. The north right shoulder is closed. On Interstate 64, at mile marker 191.9, in the county of Henrico, a broken down vehicle is blocking traffic. The west right shoulder is closed. On Interstate 664, at mile marker 18.1, in the city of Chesapeake, near Dock Landing Road, a broken down vehicle is blocking traffic. The south right shoulder is closed. On Interstate 64, at mile marker 296.3, in the city of Chesapeake, near Deep Creek, an accident is causing delays. The east right shoulder is closed. On Interstate 64 east in the city of Hampton, at Hampton Roads Bridge Tunnel East, heavy traffic is causing a delay. Traffic is backed up about 1 mile. 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
1: I do actually do. I do have a burner phone. I do have a burner phone.
2: You do?
3: You do?
1: I've never used it, but I have one.
2: I knew you was texting the show.
1: Yeah. I sit here and I go,
4: that is so handsome.
2: Is that you?
3: I text,
1: I say how terrible we are.
5: The Fred Show is on.
1: It's true. I have a burner phone. I'm one of the haters. It's me.
4: Can you stop?
1: I'm the one. And I hate on myself too, which is really twisted. Mm-hmm. Oh, I text bad things about me.
4: Fred hater.
1: Yeah. I'm Fred hater, John. I am. I start our own day texting with this this flip phone I have over here. Don't worry about it. It takes me about 30 minutes to come up with the text because I have to hit the same button 3 times, you know, to get a letter. But no one will ever know that it's me. Morning, everyone. Thursday, May 21st, the Fred Show is here. Hi, Caitlin.
4: Hello.
1: Hi, Jason Brown. Hi. Welcome back.
6: Thank you.
1: Hello, Paulina.
7: Hey.
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8: Good morning.
1: Showbiz Shelley will be here next hour, and she has money in the showdown. 5 questions, $200 is the prize. The throwback throwdown, name that tune battle, is on the way this morning. Caitlin, you've won like all the times. You've won 9 times. 9 times. Jason has 2. Paulina has 2. Kiki has 1.
4: Ooh,
1: I mean, can 2. You guys try?
6: Wait.
2: I thought Jason had more than
4: no, that. That's definitely not.
1: Are you sure?
6: Bella did me so dirty.
3: Jason has 10. Where did he get 2?
6: No, he also got 4.
3: My bad, 4. Oh, that was last year. 4.
1: Why can't we get this right?
6: I like 10.
1: Well, then why does 10. It say 2?
3: I have 9. Jason has 10.
1: Details, guys. Details.
3: Bella's worried about the wrong trainings. This is the training I got to take with you.
1: Oh, my God.
3: This is the training we're doing, Bella.
1: There are 37 of us. Can someone get this right?
3: My bad.
1: Bella unbelievable.
6: Did me so dirty, Bella.
3: So Jason, 4.
1: All right, well, apparently you have 10.
6: I have 10.
1: We haven't played. We haven't played 30 games this year.
3: Kiki, you got 1.
2: I know I had at least 4 on that thing. I know I had 4.
1: Okay, so Jason has 10. I don't. Yes. And Kiki has 4, and Caitlin has 9, and Paulina has 7.
3: Yeah.
1: And so it's already been a whole year of playing the game. Apparently, you've been playing on your own.
6: Yes.
1: Off the air.
6: Yep. Every day, every Thursday after the show,
1: I've been trying to catch up. Yeah.
4: I can feel hail.
1: Waiting by the phone. Why did somebody get ghosted? We'll investigate. This hour, Vlogs, the Entertainment Report. And headlines, biggest stories of the day. What are you working on, Kay?
4: Jason, my fellow Swiftie on the show. I know Rose, our friend, is a big fan too. But have you heard the Iceman Taylor Swift fan theory connection?
6: No.
4: Okay. You need to get sat. Okay. We're going to go on a ride.
6: I'm ready.
1: Okay.
4: Ooh.
1: I can't wait to learn
4: Drake
1: about
4: and
1: this.
4: Taylor.
3: Me too.
4: My 2 faves.
1: All the things I learn about in my life, thanks to the people in this room. Taylor Swift.
4: Useless knowledge.
1: Periods. all kinds of things.
4: Yeah,
1: all the things I know. Don't I know it? I know all kinds of stuff. I know all kinds of things. What do you mean? Can I hear you talk about it, Caitlin?
4: That was Kiki.
1: The look on your face is what I'm referring to. You have this look on your face you can't believe it. No, because it's widely discussed. But it's good that I know, isn't it? Jason, don't you feel like there's valuable information to be had?
6: Yeah, I love knowing about all their stuff.
2: He hates it. He loves it so much.
1: This is why you're with a man.
6: Many reasons.
1: Look, you guys have enhanced my life in many ways. Because I have a different understanding of things I never knew I needed to know about.
4: And you got us for that.
1: Right. That's why I said you have enhanced my life. Yeah.
3: I've taught you a lot.
1: Mm-hmm.
3: Things you never even asked for.
1: Yeah. Yeah. That's exactly what I'm saying.
4: A lot of things, my guy.
1: Yep.
4: A
1: exactly. Wiz Khalifa is mad about a smoothie.
4: Mm-hmm.
1: The Erewhon Hailey Bieber smoothie. I'm mad about it too. Because I love to go to LA to Erewhon and spend $37 on a smoothie.
6: That's crazy.
1: Yeah. Well, I think it was like, 25?
6: Yeah. No,
1: which is still
6: insanely
1: nuts.
6: Insanely priced. Yeah.
1: Yeah. Which is still nuts. And then Kiki, apparently this has resonated with you because you are upset about discontinued food as well.
2: Absolutely.
1: Now, I got to think the people at Erewhon still remember the recipe. They probably just don't call it that anymore. Maybe they're not paying her anymore. So then they could probably still make it.
2: Right.
1: You got to think.
2: Right. Or you have all the stuff there.
1: Right.
2: You know, just come on, man. Why take it off the menu?
1: It's Erewhon. You got $87 beets or whatever else you got to put in there. You got it.
2: Yeah.
1: You got it. So what is the item that is no longer on a menu somewhere that keeps you up at night?
2: Oh, man. One time, shout out to Noodles & Company, one of my favorite spots.
4: Mm-hmm.
2: They discontinued their beef stroganoff.
3: wait. That's what your order was?
2: Yes.
1: Beef stroganoff at Noodles & Company?
2: Yes. Yes, it was so good.
4: You should be arrested.
2: I was so mad. Like, why would y'all take it off the menu? And they did it for a long time. Then they would bring it back, and then they would take it back. And I'm like, this is an abusive relationship at this point. Okay. I know that KFC has had some menu changes because people reach out to me upset. And I'm like, I don't even work there anymore. But they're like, why don't you have the honey barbecue wings? Why did you guys get rid of the grilled chicken? But honestly, why? Why did you change that? Don't introduce me to something. Make me fall in love with it and then take it away from me. That's crazy.
1: Well, that's the McRib for a lot of people.
2: Oh, well, sure.
1: And they do it on purpose. They bring it out whenever they bring it out once a year. So everybody will go, I guess, stuff their faces with McRibs.
2: Yep.
1: And then they go away and never to come back, but only to come back next year again.
2: It's abuse, man.
1: I think that's how they get you to come back in, you know, because then it's like, oh, we don't have it anymore, but you have to order something else. You're already here. And then, oh, it's back for a limited time. And then you go in there and you order it. And then you, oh, I'm so happy to be back. And then you order more crap. You know what I mean?
2: I hate it. I don't like it at all.
1: Mm-hmm. Are there any, well, I know, Kaylin, for you, it was the snack wrap, but it's back, isn't it? Didn't they bring it back?
4: Don't get me started. Do not get me started.
1: The McDonald's snack wrap, it's not? It is. Is that right?
4: It's different. It's different chicken.
2: Oh.
4: Do not get me started. I've...
1: Mm-hmm. Why would you do that?
4: I still order them, but it's I'm not happy about it. And I love you, McDonald's. Right. I support you all day, every day. My emergency frozen Coke is from you all the time, but it's very upsetting.
3: It's not the same. Don't bring it back.
4: Yeah.
3: Just don't do it.
1: Like, why are we even calling it the same thing then? If it's not the same, then call it something else.
4: And they tried to pull a fast one thinking that I wouldn't notice. And I did. And
3: do you guys remember at KFC, there was like, I think, Kiki, do you remember this? It was like a snack wrap or a snacker, I think they called it.
2: Mm-hmm.
3: Is it back? Because someone told me it was. And I'm trying to, I Googled
4: like a
3: it.
4: Sandwich?
3: And
4: like
3: yes, it was a small little chicken sandwich.
6: A slider.
3: It was fire it in was. Like, what, maybe 2013, 2012?
4: Ooh, okay.
3: Yeah, I think it's back, and I hope so, because I'll go today.
4: Yeah,
3: I'll go right now.
1: 855-591-1035. You can call and text the same number. What are the food items that come to mind for you that no longer exist that need to be permanently returned, restored to our society? Mm. The beef stroganoff is the best at noodles.
2: Thank you. Yes.
4: That's where I go for German food always.
2: So
4: the most authentic.
1: It's very funny, because I do too. The schnitzel.
4: When
1: though.
4: I'm craving German food.
1: Is it schnitzel? Just
4: yeah,
1: German.
4: Yes,
1: I'm German.
4: Yes,
1: I should
4: is.
1: Know. I should know what German food
2: so
1: is.
2: I feel so judged. Y'all was just eating Domino's pasta.
4: And I judge myself. Like, I said, don't look at me. Embarrassing.
2: I thought this was the same space.
1: I have eaten Domino's pasta, me, and it is good. Yeah. And it is delicious. Yes. It is the best warmed up pasta I've ever had.
4: I think that was an effed up thing I did.
2: We need the stroganoff, y'all.
4: You could make that probably.
2: That's all right.
1: Big Chicken had a chicken sandwich at Stan's Maple Donut. They discontinued it. Stan's Donuts, I guess.
4: Oh, yeah.
1: If you're a Stan's Donut person.
4: They used to have a fire chicken sandwich.
6: Really?
1: Yes. The Rodeo Chicken from BK. They have everything to make it, but they won't make it dumb.
2: Right.
1: I guess
4: that
1: it is dumb.
4: That is a dumb.
2: Like, just let me back there. You know, I'll make it myself. Like, you got
6: It'll
2: all
6: probably
2: the ingredients.
6: Be better.
2: Right. You have all the ingredients, bro.
1: You can buy the meat for the McRib at certain grocery stores,
4: no,
1: at least you used to be able to in the meat department. Well, it's not the same.
2: No.
4: It's meat.
1: It's probably pulled pork is what you're buying.
4: Yeah, no.
1: I don't think you can buy the fake formed rib, which I never understood that either. Like,
4: oh
1: guys, it does, why does it have to look like a rib with bones in it? There are no bones in it. That's the point. Like, why does it have to be shaped that way? Like, just remind me that you just stamped this out of, you know what
6: Stop.
1: I mean? What? Mm-hmm. It's true.
6: 3D printed.
1: This might be our most popular topic ever. The texts are going crazy at whatever time it is. Brock's candy hearts and a lot of candies. They always change the flavors. Yellow used to be clove and now it's banana. There's a movement to bring back the Taco Bell Beefy Crunch Burrito, somebody said.
2: Oh, the Mexican pizza at one point.
4: Oh, that yeah.

0: right?
1: They used to do a quesarito with shredded chicken. Ooh. And it was my go-to every single time. So I try to get the quesarito now and sub chicken. Not the same. See? Different chicken. It's very upsetting.
2: Multiple people. The salad McShaker from McDonald's.
1: What's that?
2: I guess it was like in a cup and you put the dressing in and you shook it and it was a salad.
3: My friend used to get salad from McDonald's. I also judge her, but that's all right.
2: They had a chef salad when I was a kid that was like kind of good.
3: Yeah.
2: But it's like, I don't, you know, who are we fooling? It had cheese and eggs and like processed meat on top. It was delicious. But I don't, you know, and then like a packets of ranch you'd put all over. Yeah. It's like, I mean, you know. Hey, Polly, how you doing, Polly?
4: Hey, I'm good. How are you?
2: Polly, you agree with Kiki about the beef stroganoff? You're upset about it?
4: I'm so upset about it. It was my favorite. I loved it.
5: Yeah, it's so good, girl.
2: Wow. So why, if all of you like so it, good. Then why is it not on the menu anymore?
5: Exactly.
4: I know. It's so upsetting. I go in there. I'm literally like, where is it?
5: Yep.
2: Wow.
5: Me too, girl.
2: You're the one in there causing problems at Noodles & Company. I've heard about you, Polly. They had to ban you. I heard you're not allowed within 50 feet of one now because of the beef stroganoff controversy.
1: Where is that?
4: I go into fits. It's ridiculous.
5: Yes, because when you want it, you really, really want it. It's not something you're going to eat every day. It's when you want to have that cheat meal for the week. You've thought about it. It's hot. It's cheesy. It's creamy. And it's gone.
4: Exactly. It's comfort food. And then I get it with extra mushroom sauce.
5: Me too, girl. Yes.
2: Wow.
4: Yeah,
2: okay.
4: Exactly.
2: Wow.
4: Yeah.
2: A lot of passion for this. Thank you so much. Have a good day.
4: No problem. You guys too. Love you.
3: Okay. I know where we're doing our show holiday dinner. We're going to go to a German restaurant for Kiki.
2: No, we're going to Noodles & Company and we're going to demand the beef stroganoff.
3: I'll eat noodles.
2: Wendy's old fries.
5: No, for real.
2: Yeah, I did like those. They're kind of, weren't they kind of square?
5: Mm-hmm.
2: They're Burger kind of like, King's fries. They're like 2x4s of fries. Yeah. Burger King's fries.
5: The old ones, yeah. Crispy, seasoned.
2: Dude, yeah, I like the way that McDonald's used to fry them. I think they used to fry their fries in something that was far less quote unquote healthy than they do. Whatever it is now, it's a different oil. They changed the oil a bunch of years ago.
1: Yeah.
2: And I think I liked the one that was going to stop my heart better, actually. Choco Taco. Everybody wants Choco Taco back.
5: Oh, yeah.
1: I didn't know Wendy's had a loaded nacho cheeseburger, but Daddy Trev just sent it to us.
5: What?
1: He would get it 2 to 3 times a week.
3: Whoa.
1: And there's a picture of it, and I'm not sure about that. But...
2: By the way.
3: Okay, that picture's offensive, but I'm sure it's
2: I'm very
3: Trevor.
2: Upset. My friend Kelly Bardick in Charlotte sent me a picture last night of some event she was at with Whataburger. They had Whataburger there, because apparently Charlotte now has Whataburger. Raleigh has Whataburger. Whataburger, I grew up with this on the West Coast in Arizona. I don't know if it's from there. I don't know. It was just on the West Coast because they weren't a lot of places. But now apparently they're in North Carolina, of all places. But a venture capital firm in Chicago bought them. And where are they? Dude, y'all bought them. Put them up. Put them up. Put them in the build. We got plenty of space downstairs. Put one down there. Yep. You know, I mean, how do I buy one? Whataburger is elite.
1: Yes, we need to franchise our own.
2: We need to franchise our own Fred Show Whataburger. Where is it? I know Trevor, Daddy Trev in Raleigh will be very excited about that. I mean, because there's one, I guess, near the radio station. Mm. I know. What? I know. But where is it, guys? Like, why are we taking our time? It's brilliant. Alan.
6: Yeah, hi.
2: Alan, hi. Discontinued food item that drives you nuts. What is it?
6: McDonald's Chicken Selects.
3: Yes, they were so good. They were so good.
2: Why are they messing with the chicken over there, Alan? Why can't they stick with the chicken that everybody wants?
6: They used to have that in the snack wraps, and then they took those chicken strips.
3: Tastes
6: like trash.
2: Look at this. Look at Alan. Look at you. Hear the passion in his voice. Like, rarely do we get passion like this. Thank you, Alan. Have a good day.
3: My man.
2: Glad you called. The Mexi Melt. The Taco Bell Caramel Empanadas. The Fiery Doritos Locos Taco. They only have the traditional cheese now. Okay, Hank, what are these caramel empanadas and how did I miss them?
7: They were the deep fried dessert.
2: Okay, so they deep fried like little apple things and then they poured caramel over the top of it. Where have I been for this?
7: No, this was a couple years ago and it was all like a empanada, but there was apples and caramel inside.
3: Wow.
7: It had like a glaze on top, and when you deep fry them, they come out delicious.
5: That sounds amazing.
2: Do you know what a nice substitute might be? Have you ever heard of Omaha Steaks?
7: Yeah.
2: Okay, so like that's like the mail order steaks. Like they'll send you beef in the mail or whatever. But they have these apple things that are similar. You put them in the microwave or the oven for a little while, and it's like the same. It's what you're describing, but they have them. And I don't know how I wound up with them. Okay. Someone bought me like a gift pack of meat or something. And so like they show up, and then these little things.

0: It was an instant hit with gamers. The colorful, crunchy pieces brought the excitement of video games to the breakfast table. Easy squirt ketchup? Are they not easy to squirt? Yeah.
1: Is that green ketchup? Because we don't need
2: problem?
1: That.
2: Oh, yeah. That was a wild time. Yeah.
3: The 90s wanted to make everything a different color.
2: Very wild.
0: Jell-O 1-2-3, which is a self-layering dessert mix. Mm. Really? Mm. We needed that? The Taco Bell Beefer. Oh. What the hell is it? Where was that? I for this?
1: Wait,
0: imagine Taco Bell without tacos. Enter the Bell Beefer. In the 70s and 80s, Taco Bell experimented with a burger-style sandwich filled with seasoned beef and toppings. Mm. The unique offering aimed to capture the burger-loving crowd while retaining Taco Bell's signature flavors. However, it didn't quite fit the brand's taco-centric identity. Mm. Do you ever drive by an old Taco Bell? Remember how they used to make them all look like little like cantina-looking things?
1: Yeah.
0: And so now if you drive, like this one I drove by the other day that's like lawyer's office now, and I'm like, no, that's a Taco Bell. Like, you're not fooling me.
3: No.
0: Like, you can paint it a different color. That is a Taco Bell.
3: That is Taco
0: and
3: Bell.
0: The Wendy's with the sunroom.
3: Oh, yeah.
4: Remember
3: those?
4: That was an iconic time.
3: Bring that back.
4: The yellow packaging. The food it tastes different with the packaging.
0: Yeah. But you drive by that now, and if it's like, I don't know, some off brand, something like, nope, that was a Wendy's. Yep. And then last week I brought up Circuit City. Like, if you know,
3: you can't fool
0: with
3: me.
0: The big plug in the middle of the building, like, guys, this is not whatever you're trying to make it. That's a Circuit City. Hey, Liz, how you doing?
5: Good. How are you?
0: Liz, so discontinued food item, and I'm great. Thanks for asking. Discontinued food item that you want back.
5: Dairy Queen's buffalo and barbecue, like chicken wrap melts.
0: People sleep on Dairy Queen food. People sleep on Dairy Queen food. And yeah. I think it's because I didn't realize, and you guys know I made this discovery many years ago, that you can have it. You can own a Dairy Queen that doesn't have the braiser part of it, that doesn't have like the burgers. So like I've rolled up on a burger on a Dairy Queen before and been like, y'all have whatever. Like, no, we just serve ice cream here. I'm like, bro, you have half a Dairy Queen? Like, what about the other half of it?
1: How am I supposed to know?
0: Right. Where's the rest of it? Right. You know, is it around a corner? Where do I go for that? But people sleep on Dairy Queen food. It's delicious.
5: They do. I worked there for 9 years, so I saw a lot of things come and go that I like wish they would bring back.
0: Yeah. Okay, so it was a buffalo baked melt kind of thing.
5: Yeah, it was like grilled chicken with like cheese, whatever sauce, and a tortilla, and it was baked in like a little oven, and they were delicious.
0: Oh, all right. Well, there you go. Thank you, Liz.
5: No problem. Have a good day.
0: Have a great day. Noodles and Company Steak Stroganoff is back for a limited time.
4: Oh. See,
0: I had it yesterday, somebody said.
4: I got to go. I'll be right back. What time they open? I'm out of here.
0: Apparently, you can still get the caramel empanadas at Taco Bell. Empanadas. I don't know. You can still get them, though.
1: You think they're back?
0: You have to order a 2-pack right now. Right now. They have them. They come through the small, tiny chocolate and a small, tiny caramel apple thing.
3: Yeah, you were showing me yesterday.
1: Yeah, I put you on.
3: You guys all put me on a Taco Bell. Thank you for that.
0: Hey, Danielle.
6: Yeah.
0: Apparently, you're a Taco Bell shredded chicken burrito fan as well.
6: Yes. I remember just out of nowhere they stopped selling like all chicken, and then they came back with whatever the new chicken is. It's like healthier or whatever.
0: Healthier or whatever. We don't want it.
1: It's not the same.
6: No.
0: I'm at Taco Bell, guys.
6: It was amazing.
1: Mm-hmm. Yes, girl.
0: Thank you, Daniel. Have a great day.
6: No problem.
0: Like, I get that some people don't have limits. A lot of us, and I'm included in this, don't have limits, right? So they have to change recipes around to protect us from ourselves. I understand that. People like me. I get it. But then at the same time, guys, like, just give me the deep fat fried beef tallow, whatever it was you were making your fries in before. I'm at McDonald's, you guys. Like, I'm sorry. I've already made a poor choice. So, you know, like,
3: ready to risk it all.
0: And I've made the most amazing poor choice. Like, I'm not mad about it. Like Kaylin, I will fight a war for McDonald's. I will stand in front of a restaurant and I will defend its honor.
3: Just trying to hold them accountable.
0: I will. And it's fine. I know what you're trying to do. It's like, some people are going to come every day, so we're going to make it a little bit less unhealthy so that, you know, maybe people's hearts stop 6 months later. I got that. But like, honestly, I've already made the call. So give me what I want the way that I want.
3: My way. Ready to get hurt again.
0: Right. Give me the option to have the thing you took away that apparently will grow a third nipple on my body somewhere. I don't care.

0: biggest stories of the day.
1: It's a weird song. Like, it can't decide if it wants to end or not. Like, it like kind of fades, but then we're still going. I'm like, are we done? I mean, I don't want to cut off my girl Sabrina, but. Biggest stories of the day. Aaron Rodgers. I know you guys are all on the edge of your seats wondering what he's going to do. Mm-hmm. He says the 2026 NFL season will be his last. The 42-year-old said that this is it. He says that he confirmed this with his wife. He always brings up this wife that no one's ever seen.
2: Not real, bro.
1: No one has ever seen this wife. We have no... Like, how are you... In 2026, how are you married and famous and somehow we don't have any idea to whom... And this person's never been spotted.
2: Like, if she's real, I'm worried for her. I don't like how much she's being hidden.
1: Well, that's what I mean. Like, yeah. Does she not have a voice?
2: It's kind of scary a little bit.
1: Like, all you got to do is park somebody outside his house. You know, like, I mean, that's what we do with everything else. We don't do it, but that's what they do to find out. Harvey Levin knows Harvey Levin knows where Nancy Guthrie is, and he knows if Aaron Rodgers has a wife. He knows that Tupac is still alive.
3: And he is.
1: And Michael Jackson apparently was spotted in India. Did you hear? I saw this video online the other day.
2: Oh, I saw it, yeah.
3: Really?
1: May have been AI, but I believe it, you know. Wow. I saw it on the internet, so it must be true. Rodgers recently signed a one-year deal to return to the Pittsburgh Steelers and said reuniting with his head coach, Mike McCarthy, helped convince him to come back for one final season. Guys, I have terrible news. Speaking of, you know, unhealthy food and all the rest of it, a new study says that what we may have known as 150 minutes of exercise a week to make you healthy. Apparently, people believed 150 minutes of exercise a week was the sweet spot, which is, I think, what, like 2.5 hours, something like that, mm-hmm. of exercise per week.
2: Per week, okay.
1: Now, how many of you are doing 2.5 hours of exercise? And I don't mean walking to your car. I mean, like, right. 2.5 hours, I mean, that's, I'm doing quick math here, almost 30 minutes a day of exercise, right?
2: Yep.
1: What, something like that.
2: Mm-hmm. Which we all should be doing, but I don't.
1: Maybe I get to 2.5 because 2 hours, I exercise 3 hours a week, I guess.
2: Yep.
1: But I don't know. I have to pay someone to make me do it. Like, I have to pay a fine to not die.
2: That's how it works.
1: No, I mean, because I have zero discipline, yep. And I won't go unless I pay Gideon the money. And I say, Gideon, if I cancel on you, you keep the money. And I know in my brain that I don't like to waste money, so I'll go. It has nothing to do with living longer, not even looking better. It's about not wasting my money. But anyway, it turns out that's not going to do it. Instead, 560 to 610 minutes of moderate to hard exercise weekly. So 9 to 10 hours a week is what we're supposed to be doing.
2: Girl.
1: Exercise. Please. 9 to 10 hours. So an entire day.
2: So what? Take a day off work and then.
1: We're supposed to be exercising.
3: I mean, yeah. Well, if we do our 4-day-a-week plan, we can maybe make this work.
1: If I exercise 10 hours a week, I would look like Jacob Elordi.
2: Oh, okay.
1: My face might even transform to his. I don't know. I mean, something would have to happen. I mean, wow. The study tracked more than 17,000 adults, which is not like one of these studies that we do where it's like, we asked 4 people and they said, 17,000 is a good sample size. These were adults in the UK. They found that people who hit the current 150-minute guideline only lowered their heart disease risk by about 8-9%, but people exercising closer to 10 hours a week cut their risk by more than 30%. So experts stress the message is not that everyone suddenly needs to do marathon level workouts. They say the main takeaway is simple. More movement is generally better for your heart, and the 150-minute target should be viewed as a good starting point. This is range, guys. This show has range because not even 10 minutes ago, I was talking about how you can deep fry my body at McDonald's and I would eat that.
2: Mm-hmm.
1: So, right. And then someone else just texted, we have 100 pictures of Diana Rossini and Mike Vrabel, but no one has seen Aaron Rodgers' wife. That's what I mean. We have videos of them. Like,
2: right. Like a million.
1: Someone's watching them right now individually. And somehow we've never seen this man's wife. I do not believe it. Barnes & Noble's boss, the bookstore, says the chain will not shy away from stalking books written by artificial intelligence as long as they are clearly labeled as such. The CEO said on NBC's Today Show that he's fine selling AI-generated titles, provided they're honest about their origins and if anybody wants to read them. He said, I actually have no problem selling any book as long as it doesn't masquerade or pretend to be something that it isn't, and that it has an essential quality to it, and that the customer, the reader, wants it. So long as an AI-written book says it's an AI-written book and doesn't pretend to be something else and isn't ripping off someone else, as long as that's clearly stated and the customer wants to buy it, then we will stock them. I guess. I mean, I guess we've had this debate about AI music before. I mean, if you like it, if it's music and you like it, are you like a terrible person because it wasn't made by a human?
2: I wouldn't know the difference. That's because I have no sense of, I don't know, just like taste, I guess. I think I have no good taste. But I don't like this book one because I feel like then you're also taking away somebody's craft, just like the music. An author, is there like a shortage of authors or something? If I'm an author, I'm a writer. And then someone's, you know, using AI to write, and now I'm out of a job because Barnes and Noble is going to buy me. Buy those books.
1: You know, guaranteed human around here, and you can hear it.
2: This is very human.
1: Right. You can hear it. The number of mistakes that we make, the number of things that we say that aren't correct, the number of times we play techno music instead of commercials. I mean,
2: that's been a while. Hey, don't jinx it.
1: Well, not in Norfolk.
2: Oh, my bad. Wrong city.
1: Not there. So, yeah,
2: but they love it there.
1: They love us there. They love their cardio break.
2: They're getting their 90 minutes a day.
1: I don't know. But we are, I think, a minute away from AI being able to duplicate this level of mental illness that is in this room collectively. And so I feel good, at least for now. I've never felt better being as imperfect as we all are in this business than when AI is trying to take over. A viral TikTok video is getting attention after three drivers worked together to slow down and contain a suspected drunk driver on a Louisiana highway. The video showed the cars blocking traffic with their hazard lights on while staying in front of an SUV that was reportedly swerving all over the road. The woman who posted the clip said the driver appeared drunk and was allegedly drinking while driving. She said that several people called police, but officers never showed up before the SUV exited the freeway. The videos racked up millions of views, with many commenters praising the drivers for protecting other people on the road. But experts interviewed in the article warned that by trying to physically stop or trap a suspected drunk driver, it could actually be dangerous for you. Safety experts said a better move is to keep your distance, call 911, and give dispatchers details like the car description, location, and driving behavior instead of trying to play police yourself. Joey Chestnut, I know you guys are always wondering about him. The competitive eating star will still compete in this year's Nathan's Famous Hot Dog Eating Contest, even though he'll be on probation during the event. I didn't know he was a bad boy. He pleaded guilty to a misdemeanor battery charge after an incident at an Indiana bar where police say that he slapped a man in the face during an argument. How dare you disrespect the 17-time Nathan's champion?
0: A legend.
1: I know, but he was sentenced to 180 days of probation. Have you ever watched that before? Or any eating competition for that matter? That's it's gross. Disgusting.
0: Yep, it's gross.
1: It is like they water everything down to make it like essentially pasty so they can swallow more of it. Oh, it's disgusting. I had to MC one time. It was like a bow. You know those little like bows?
2: Oh, no. I think about that a lot.
1: It was a bow eating competition. Yeah. It's like a little bun if you don't know what it is and it has a filling inside.
2: They had to wet them, right? To get them.
1: And people were soaking them in like there were all these pictures of water in front of these people. They need that much water. It's like, wait till you see this. And they were literally like submerging them in the water to make them as basically like just so they could get them down their throats faster. Oh, it was awful.
3: That's nasty.
1: Yeah, it was awful. At the end, they were like, all the bows you want, like free bows for you, Fred. I'm like, I'm good.
2: I know
1: I have no interest. I'm not going to be doing that. And this story makes me very happy. Swearing can actually help people perform better in high pressure moments. Researchers found that people who repeated a swear word while doing physical exercises like chair push-ups lasted longer and pushed themselves harder than people using neutral words. Researchers say swearing seems to help people stop overthinking and hold back less. The study found it boosted confidence, helped people get into a mental flow state, and distracted them from pain, fatigue, or self-doubt. The researchers believe the effect is psychological, not physical. In other words, cursing may loosen mental restraints and help people feel more fearless during stressful moments. I love cursing. I love swearing.
2: I love it.
1: It feels good. Growing up, I've said this a million times. Teachers used to say, oh, you know, only like dumb people curse because they don't know a better word. Oh, no. No, that's not true.
2: That was a lie.
1: I know a lot of words and I choose it. I choose this life. Every sometimes time. There's a that is the best word. to use, whichever word I choose. I can't say it now, of course, but yeah. And sometimes the dirtier the better, but there's still one I just can't use regularly. There's one that's not in my regular rotation.
2: I use it every day. I know which one you're talking about.
1: You do?
2: Yeah.
1: How do you just throw that one around?
2: Well, I think the girlies and the gays kind of reinvented that one. They kind of took it back a little bit. Yeah.
1: That's just, that's it. That is a, you know, you've got words like ass, you know, that's like G-rated swearing. Naughty. And then we have all the swear words, and then I think there's another level. There's another level, like break glass during emergency level, and that word is at that level. And I don't know why we're just throwing it around willy nilly now.
0: We reclaimed it.
2: We did. Yeah. We own it. That's
0: if you add a Y, like that's how I want to be. Like I want to dress that way.
2: Yes.
0: Yeah.
1: But I don't know that I want to bring it. I don't know that I want to dilute that word. I think I still want it to have the level of intensity that it has, so that if I ever do need that extra level. Because that's a silencer. I mean, you pull that one out.
2: Really?
1: People will sit back in their seats. You know what I'm talking about?
3: Yes, I do. See you next Tuesday. Is that the one?
1: Yeah. And I don't know why we're turning this into a Disney word now. We should protect and preserve.
2: If I heard someone say, I'd be so honored. Like, yes, I am.
0: Yeah.
1: See, that's what I mean. Why are we smiling now? Now we're happy about
2: we
1: it.
2: We are. Reclaiming it.
0: Don't go to England.
2: Like
0: they love that word over there.
1: You're taking away my power.
2: No, and I love it. A new word.
1: It's National Waitstaff Day. Very hardworking people who we appreciate.
2: No,
1: and we love talking about tipping on this show. And National American Red Cross Founders Day today as well. We'll get to the entertainment report next with Kaylin Bloggs, our audio journals right after that. Waiting by the phone from the Hall of Fame, why did somebody get ghosted? One of your favorites. We'll bust that out. $200, Showbiz Shelley in the Showdown. And a bunch of chances to win a

0: Texas. So get ready.
1: Do you ever catch really old episodes of it? Because it looks so old timey.
2: Oh, yeah, I started in season one.
1: It looks so old timey. Like, it looks like it was filmed like a like one of those kind of like film machines, you know, like some man had a camera on his back and.
2: Yes.
1: And George Clooney's all like, it looks like a one of those silent movies. Yeah. It's so old looking. Okay, so you know what I'm talking about.
2: Oh, yeah. Yeah. Even like the fashion and
0: it's
2: the
0: like a time capsule.
2: Driving and just like, but I love it. I don't know. It's nostalgic for me.
1: But I can remember when I thought like they were the trendsetters. Like they were the hottest
0: thing. With music
1: thing.
0: They
1: right?
0: were.
1: Oh, yeah. But like that show. And now you look at it, you're like, these guys are corny. Kind of. But, you know, bless them.
0: This is the third spinoff, so they know what they're doing.
1: Worth $48 billion.
0: Oh, yeah.
1: Like, that's the best audition. That's the only audition. Right. I don't know if she's done anything else. I think she probably has, and it doesn't matter because you're Meredith Grey. So that's all. I mean, you will get paid for the rest, and so will your ancestors.
0: Yeah. I remember she went public with her salary, and her agent was like, get ready for a lot of people to be mad. And she's like, why? And he's like, they're not going to want to see you making all that money, but she worked hard for it. She's going to EP the new spinoff, by the way, as well. 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
10: 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High 52 a.m. sunrise. For every Thursday, clouds gradually increase, becoming mostly cloudy, breezy, high around 76. Southeast winds 15 to 25. 8:10 p.m. sunset this evening. Third quarter moon visible through the evening. Scattered showers, cloudy with a low around 65. Northeast winds 10 to 15. Cloudy with showers, scattered thunderstorm Friday, high around 71. Our weekend outlook, cloudy with showers, thunderstorm throughout the weekend, highs in the lower 70s Saturday and Sunday. And our extended outlook, cloudy with showers, thunderstorms sticking around through Tuesday, steady temperatures in the lower 70s. Scattered thunderstorms Wednesday, high in the mid-70s. Partly cloudy Thursday, highs in the mid-70s. For StarRadioGroup.com, I'm meteorologist James Covington. This weather update is service of 103.7 KISS FM.
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13: On Interstate 64, at mile marker 175.8, in the county of Henrico, a broken down vehicle is blocking traffic. The east right shoulder is closed. On Interstate 95, at mile marker 70, in the county of Chesterfield, a broken down vehicle is blocking traffic. The north right shoulder is closed. On Interstate 664, at mile marker 2.6, in the city of Hampton, near Aberdeen Road, a broken down vehicle is blocking traffic. The north right shoulder is closed. On Interstate 64, at mile marker 282.4, in the city of Norfolk, near Northampton Boulevard, an accident is causing delays. The east right shoulder is closed. On Interstate 64, at mile marker 283.6, in the city of Norfolk, near Virginia Beach Boulevard, a broken down vehicle is blocking traffic. The west right shoulder is closed. On US 360 in the county of King William, in the vicinity of Highway Median, Route 661 north and south, an accident is causing delays. All west lanes are closed. On Interstate 64 west in the city of Norfolk, at Hampton Roads Bridge Tunnel West, heavy traffic is causing a delay. Traffic is backed up about 4 miles. 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
1: I used to think about immature things. You know, like, do you love me? Do you want me? Are you gonna call me like you said you would? Is this really your real phone number?

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1: You think, and I'm building a picture here. I'm building a picture. So then
2: you're building a picture. Yeah.
1: What am I doing?
2: You're painting it.
1: Oh, painting. Yeah. Ah, yes. Yeah. I'm painting, building the picture.
3: The Fred Show is on.
2: It's Thursday, May 21st. The Fred Show is here. Good morning, Kaylin.
4: Good morning.
2: Hi, Jason Brown.
5: Hi
2: Paulina.
5: Hey.
2: Hi, Kiki.
6: Good morning.
2: Chubby Shelly, five questions. New player, $200 is the prize. She's won 1,156 times. You beat her, and you get paid this morning. We'll get you waiting by the phone from the Hall of Fame. Why did somebody get ghosted? We'll investigate. The Entertainment Report is coming up this hour as well. And we're commercial free. What are you working on, Kay?
4: I'm going to tell you a very famous, successful person who has never owned a smartphone and has never used email.
2: Wow.
4: Oh, boy.
2: My favorite ER episode, though. Do you remember the one with McSteamy? Remember him?
4: Yeah.
2: R.I.P. by the way, McSteamy. Yeah, it's sad. But when he treated Taylor Swift, remember that episode? That was such a good episode.
4: My favorite one.
2: And then Jesus descended down upon both of them.
4: A texter says that not everything ties back to Taylor Swift, so just be careful.
2: Oh. No, but she was definitely on an episode before she was born, and it was crazy. It was such a good episode, Jason. Didn't you love that?
5: It's my favorite, I think.
2: Yeah, I think I loved it, too.
5: Yeah, I think I was like two or three, but I still remember where I was the first day.
2: I may have been going back and forth a moment ago between points, and I got a little confused, you know, but the point, overall point, was that those shows look very old-timey now. That was the actual point, but I was pointed out to me times about 40 that George Clooney was not on Grey's Anatomy, but I was actually talking about ER at that point. But in fairness, I don't have a linear thought. So I may have been just bouncing around. Yeah. And then oftentimes my brain is several steps ahead of my mouth. Mm-hmm. So I know what I'm trying to say and I don't say, and that's a me problem. But what's funny is most people understood what I was trying to do and overlooked
4: I let it go.
2: Erratic, you know.
4: Yeah, I'm in no position to judge.
2: I could see Kaylin. She was on the edge of her seat. She was about to explode. She was so upset.
4: Yeah. She almost walked out.
2: It was again. It's every day. Yeah. And but she let it go.
4: Yeah.
2: It's that level of grace, Kaylin. Thank you.
4: You're welcome. That's just because we're friends, though. I would not let it go from anyone else.
2: No, I wouldn't either. If I heard that,
4: I would be enraged.
2: Any other place, if I heard that in public, I would have to. I'd call the police.
4: Yeah.
2: I would call the authorities.
4: Don't get me started on The Pit, you know, and George Clooney on The Pit.
2: Oh, he's so good on that show, though. Did he just win a bunch of awards?
4: Yes, just for that show. Yep.
2: And Noah Wiley takes all the credit, but it's George Clooney.
4: Noah Wiley also was on ER, by the way.
2: No, he wasn't. It's impossible. He was on Grey's Anatomy. Everyone knows that.
4: Medical drama.
2: Guys, please don't count the number of mistakes we make on this show, because you won't stop counting.
3: They talk better than they type.
2: Guys.
3: These are the radio blogs on The Fred Show.
2: Oh, good Lord. It's like we're writing in our diaries, except we say them aloud. We call them blogs. Paulina, don't mess this up. Please don't mess this up.
1: Dear blog, I won't mess this up, but this is another common mistake that I make. And I admit it because I've been doing it a lot. But my birthday is in 2 weeks, which means happy almost birthday to me. Jenna, I can't even speak. See how excited I am.
4: This.
1: Gemini season is approaching. Kaylin says we're very annoying. We try not to be, but we actually kind of are.
4: Okay, I love Geminis.
1: I know you do. You're the only one. No one ever says that. Nobody likes us.
4: Literally one of my favorite signs. Thank
2: Geminis
4: you.
2: Geminis are hated by people?
1: Oh yeah. It's because they say we're like two-faced, we're undecisive, all these things.
4: They say you're ascending from hell to get ready for your season.
1: Yeah, we came from the flames of hell.
2: Dude, I saw that with George Clooney on ER and Grey's Anatomy. He was on both.
1: He's a Gemini.
2: Yeah, he must be.
1: He must be.
2: Someone said McSteamy's was not on ER.
4: Oh, shoot.
2: Damn it.
5: I can't do this.
1: I'm not on my point.
5: I can't.
7: That's not a Noodles and Company, baby. Please.
5: It's stroganoff.
4: You guys, he was kidding about.
2: It was a joke.
1: Thank you.
4: Okay, Gemini season.
1: Right, so we Geminis over here.
2: I was a silly boy.
4: So
2: Geminis, yes.
1: So my birthday's approaching.
2: The most hated astrological sign.
1: Yeah. We are really hated out here in the streets. However, I don't really know if anyone has this issue besides me, but I don't really know my age for real. Mm-hmm. Like, I don't know how old I am, and I have to go to my calculator on my phone to do the math.
7: No, for real.
1: Okay. Yep. The other day, I think literally on this program, I literally said I was 35 years old. No, I'm not.
4: You're 33.
1: I'm 33.
4: Yeah.
2: But wait, how did you skip 2 years? How did we get 2 years ahead?
1: Because I don't know my age. And like someone asked me, how old are you turning? I don't know. I was 34. Like, let me do my math. So it's 2026. Mine is 1992. I'm 33 today, but next month I'll be 34. Okay.
4: Yes.
1: So now I know, but I'm going to forget because that's what I do. And I'll be back to 31 tomorrow. So I really don't know if there's a certain point where you reach like in your life and you're just like, I truly don't know my age.
2: Well, you're also aging yourself. If anything, you should round down.
7: Right.
2: Like you're 33, but you said you were 35.
1: I don't know where I got that from.
2: 32 or 31 if we're going to, you know, mess it up.
1: I'll be 29 again.
2: Yeah, there you go.
1: You know, but I don't know if it's truly me trying to, I don't know, just guess or do I have like a memory issue that I can't remember my own age?
4: Yes, we all do.
1: We all do that. Yeah. I know we used to like joke, you know, our parents getting older and stuff, and they would do it. Like my mom would. I thought my mom was 30 for a lot of years.
4: Yeah.
1: She would say it. And I'm like, oh my God, my mom's 30. Yeah, okay. So she was like, what, 7 when she had me? Like, I just didn't ever make sense. But I let her ride with it. I let her do her thing. But I get it because she wanted to be 30, you know, whatever. And she looked great. I believed it.
4: I believe anything she tells me.
1: Same.
2: I think the only reason I can quickly get to my age is because I was born I was born in 1980.
4: Yeah.
1: That's so easy. Like,
5: that's just nice.
2: Yeah.
5: Isn't that nice?
2: What a nice
5: round number.
2: Right.
5: Yeah.
2: Exactly.
4: Easy. Yeah.
2: Yeah. Uh-huh. So, but then it's at the end of that year. So I just have to remember it's kind of minus one. But yeah, I guess I just, the suits will be so angry. I just told you I'm 45. Oh my God.
4: Yeah. They don't like that.
2: I mean, I've been here for 17 years or something. So, I was 12 when I got here.
1: Of course.
2: It was a really interesting show.
4: Speaking of your birthday, what are you into these days?
1: Oh no, you can't use my own question against me, guys.
5: Oh, here we go.
1: This is
2: Paulina's thing. Approximately a week before birthday time for everyone in here, Paulina will say, so what are you into?
1: What are you into these days?
2: One time I'm going to answer, which is something absolutely obscene.
5: Right, a Birkin.
1: Right.
5: I'm into a Birkin.
1: Listen, I'll try to make it happen if I can.
4: Yeah. Do a Firkin.
1: Right, Timu.
7: From Walmart. Well,
2: apparently we got them at Walmart now.
1: Yes,
2: so
1: yes, they do.
2: I had no idea, but that's what you'll be getting.
4: Yes, so Thank you.
2: Be getting one of those. In addition to all the people who are outraged at my erratic brain and the way that I don't have a linear thought, so let's relax because it really doesn't matter. A lot of other people are saying they work in hospitals, and the number of people who are getting it on in the hospital environment is apparently a big number.
1: Mm.
7: What?
2: How are you getting it on at the hospital? It smells bad.
5: Ew.
2: I realize a lot of lives are saved there, but like also not. Yeah, I mean, yeah. What part of that is turning you on?
4: They probably get so used to it, though. It's like day-to-day stuff for them that it becomes not a gross place.
2: It's like an adrenaline-charged environment. Like, I don't know if you're working in, like, the ER, and it's like, you know, high stress, high energy, you know.
4: Yeah.
2: Maybe you, like, have to get that out somehow.
4: You saved a life, and you're horny, you know.
2: Right. Oh, that was a nice text. You look good for your age, Fred. Thank you. So look at that.
4: Okay.
2: People are capable of being nice. And by the way, I know what you're going to say. Go ahead. Say it.
4: Can we not, when we do compliment people, that's very nice. However, we don't need to quantify it with for your age.
2: That was the nicest thing anyone said to me so far today.
4: But
2: so
4: I think you look good in general. Women love when it's, you look great for your age. You look good for just having a baby.
1: That's my favorite.
4: Tell me I look good.
2: Oh, that one I wouldn't do.
4: Yeah.
1: Let's be a little smarter, guys.
2: Howie Mandel just got mad about that.
4: Yes.
2: But he's like 409.
5: Literally.
4: He screamed at Kelly Ripa over
2: And somebody
4: it.
2: Was like, and Kelly Ripa,
4: super
2: right.
4: Chill guy.
2: Was like, hey, she's like, you look like, I think, how old are you? And he said, and then she was like blown away because I think we were all blown away to learn that he's 409 and he's really only like 70 or something. Or he is 70 and he looks like he could be 50. The guy hasn't aged. Yeah. So I think that was the point she was trying to make. But no, he didn't like that. And I can see, you know, it's kind of a half-assed compliment.
4: He didn't have to yell at her. He could have just.
2: You look good for an old guy.
4: Yeah.
2: Kind of thing, you know. But the unfair advantage, I can tell you, is I have hair. It is turning gray, but I have hair. So maybe it's an additional unfair advantage. But I think that I'm more attractive to more generations the older I get.
4: Period.
2: Among women. Than I was, like when I was 20, I could barely get a 20-year-old. Now I'm 45, and the range, I can go older, I can go younger.
4: Mm-hmm.
2: I think it's something that men can do per capita that's not necessarily always fair. I think women can do it too, but I think men get away with it. Because again, I think I could dye my hair. I think that would look stupid. I think I would look worse if I tried to look like something that I'm not. And a lot of people do that. A lot of people get to a certain age and then they start, especially in entertainment, and they'll dye their hair or they'll do all these things to try and look younger. But then you can kind of tell they're doing that, which only makes them look older, in my opinion.
7: It's a lot of work, too.
2: If I dyed my hair, I'd have to dye it like every week because the gray would, you know, you'd come right out. But I do think, wouldn't you agree, ladies on the show, that men sort of, it's one, many unfair things.
4: You guys
2: things.
4: Just get hotter as you age.
2: But we tend to be, I don't know. I think men can sort of take advantage of aging and not necessarily conceal it in ways that, for whatever reason, many women feel that they can't.
1: Yeah, no, it's tough. Like, I'm a Botox girl. I'm doing all of that now, and
2: well,
1: I hate
2: 31.
1: That.
2: You're 31. Why are you doing that?
1: So that when I'm older, I could, you know.
2: Or are you 34 or 37? Right. Now I don't know.
1: Right.
2: How old
1: I'm 49. But no, I feel like my mom has kind of like leaned into that. A lot of older women have sort of started to, like, she does the gray hair, even though she claims it's real. It's not. She dyes it gray. But she's kind of leaning
4: into
1: it. I love
4: that women are doing that. Yes,
1: I do too. So yeah. We're kind of getting there.
2: She dyes it gray.
1: Mm-hmm. Or like, what is it? More silverish.
2: Is it to match the, like, what? Some of it be gray, so now it's all gray?
1: I think so. I've seen a lot of women do
2: this. She looks amazing. Your mom looks amazing. If you age like your mom, then you can say you're 31 in 30 years, and people will believe it.
7: Yep.
1: Yeah, I'm hoping I do. She lied to Kaylin, though. Kaylin's like, your hair is beautiful. Is it natural? She goes, yeah.
4: Well, because there was like a purple hue, because she was clearly using like purple like shampoo, but she was like, no, like, this is natural. And I said, okay. Honestly, whatever.
1: Yeah, my mom just says things.
2: I think that's another thing that happens.
1: Yeah, when you get older.
2: So does mine. Just says things.
1: Yeah. Just say things. Yeah.
4: I said, you go, girl.
2: Oh, well, good for her. Anyway. Well, thank you. The texts have been just wonderful this morning. I love all of you. I appreciate it. Now people are saying I look good for my age, which I'll take it.
4: You look good for any age.
2: Thank you. Thank you so much. Waiting by the phone from the Hall of Fame, why did somebody get ghosted? We'll do it next. Friendship.

0: been left waiting by the phone? It's the Fred Show.
1: Hey, Chuck, good morning. Welcome to the show. How are you?
2: Pretty good.
1: What's going on with this woman, Maggie? It's waiting by the phone, trying to figure out if you've been ghosted. Looks like maybe you have. Give us the backstory. How did you meet? Tell us about the dates you've been on and kind of why you think we're here.
2: Okay, so, we met on Bumble and, kind of went from there. I asked her out, and I put a lot of effort into the date. You know, I just kind of do my due diligence. I picked a couple spots that, you know, I'm pretty sure she would like based on, you know, what I was gathering from what we talked about. And I was excited, you know. I was thinking this is gonna work out. And I'm really not sure why I even went to all the trouble, because I haven't heard from her ever since. I don't know what happened.
1: So you plan this date. I mean, I feel like people ask for this all the time. They want guys to put in some effort and kind of plan, you know, multi-steps and not just let's meet for a drink. I hear, you know, an activity.
3: Or at your apartment, you know.
1: Well, yeah, I guess you're not supposed to do that.
4: That's a no-no.
1: Yeah, supposedly.
3: Hey, let's just skip dinner. You know, I live right next door.
1: That's what they say, yeah. But so you did all the things that you think you're supposed to do, and you thought that you had impressed her, but you have not heard from her since the date, and you want to know why.
5: I mean, I did everything to the letter. Yeah, I don't understand. I don't see where there would be any room for error. And
1: Wow. Okay. Well, we're about to find out, because we're going to play a song, come back. We'll call Maggie. We'll ask these questions on your behalf. At some point, you're welcome to jump in. And, you know, we're always hoping that we can straighten things out and then set you guys up on another date that we pay for. All right.
5: That sounds great. Thank you.
1: Let's see what happens next. Part two of Waiting by the Phone right after Neon Trees, back in 3 minutes. Fred Show.

0: It's the Fred Show. The Entertainment Report is next. And $200, you can win that money with Showbiz Shelley in the showdown. That's 10 minutes away. Hey, Chuck.
1: Yeah.
0: Let's call Maggie. You guys met on Bumble, and you really paid attention to her and kind of what her interests were, and you planned a date around that, and you went on this date, and you thought it went great, but you have reached out to her to plan a second date, and you have not heard from her, and you want to know why.
1: Correct.
0: All
1: yeah,
0: right.
1: That's, I would love to know why.
0: Well, we're going to call her right now. Good luck, Chuck. Good luck, Chuck.
2: Thank you.
3: Hello?
0: Hi, this is Maggie.
3: Mm-hmm.
0: Hey, Maggie, good morning. My name is Fred. It's Fred calling from the Fred Show, the morning radio show, and I have to tell you that we are on the radio right now, and I would need your permission to continue with the call. Is it okay if we chat for just a second? You can hang up anytime.
3: Yeah, okay, sure.
0: Thank you very much. We appreciate that. We're calling on behalf of a guy named Chuck, who we just spoke with. He called us. He told us that he had met you on a dating app, and you guys went out recently. Do you remember him, I hope?
3: Yeah, I remember, but it's a little bit weird that you're calling me about this.
0: Oh, no, it's probably a lot weird, actually. But we're trying to help the guy out because, you know, he says he likes you a lot and felt like the date went really well, and now he can't get a hold of you. I feel like maybe you have a different story, though. Why are you calling him back?
3: Why? I'm sure. I don't know that he really wants me to get into this on the radio, but I can, I guess, if...
0: No, we would like for you to get into it on the radio. These are the best ones. The ones where you're like, I'm not sure, they're the ones I want to hear. So please, by all means. I mean, he called us, so he opened it up. So whatever you want to say.
3: Yeah. Look, I guess I would say he's way too uptight. Like, that's the reason I'm not calling you back.
0: What does that mean?
3: Okay, so when I got to the... to the date, the moment I walked in, he handed me a piece of paper, and it was basically a schedule. It said Chuck and Maggie's first date at the top.
0: Oh, okay. An agenda.
4: Oh, I like that.
0: Okay. Yeah, I mean, it sounds like something Jason would do. Was it laminated? Was there a clipboard?
4: Right.
0: Was it, yeah.
2: Were his sleeves rolled up?
3: Yeah, okay. It was a very detailed... schedule about it, and it had it literally had what we were doing down to almost the minute, and we were going to be at three places, and like there were time stamps about like what was happening at each place.
0: Okay, all right, we got to stick to the schedule.
3: We could not differ from the schedule like at all. Like I thought he was kidding at first, and then like. But like I said, like 20 minutes introductions, 20 minutes on work, 20 minutes on like family, 10 minutes talking about hobbies. Like it was down to
2: talking about.
0: So we even broke down like the subject matters of the. It wasn't even like, hey, here's my cute date plan. We're gonna go to this place and that place. No, this was like granular.
3: No, yeah. Because there was even like a list of it was like ground rules, like what to do and not to do, and like what. That to talk about, like I wanted to order food at one of the places and he wouldn't let me because that wasn't the spot.
0: That was the next venue
3: where we were.
0: I mean, let's follow the agenda, man.
3: Right.
0: I mean, that wasn't the food place. That was the drink place. The food place was the next place.
4: Sounds
0: come
4: like
0: on.
4: It was pretty clear.
0: Yeah, you know, I mean, it was right there. I mean, you don't follow.
4: Right.
3: This was ridiculous. I mean, it was like I've never been on a date like this. It just looked. It was beyond anything that I could, like, he wouldn't let me go to the bathroom at one place because he said we were late getting to the next place. It's just like that.
0: Self-imposed agenda.
2: Sounds like a blast.
3: Yeah, it was really, really intense.
5: Some man with a plan.
4: Right, I'm trying to figure out what's wrong. This sounds great to me.
5: How Jason does this every morning.
0: Yeah. Right, I was going to say.
5: Yeah.
0: Did you go out with Jason?
4: Yeah.
0: Was he temporarily straight?
4: Yes.
0: Let me bring Chuck in. Chuck, I'm sorry, Maggie, I forgot to mention that Chuck is here. I'm surprised you haven't chimed in. I'm surprised that this sort of free-flowing conversation is working for you. I mean, have I gotten to everything that you wanted to know about?
1: Well, I mean, yeah, I suppose so. I just thought that the schedules were just kind of a way to make sure that we had fun. And I don't know.
3: I don't understand how that you could ever think that that was going to be fun to be like on my back about everything. Everything. There was no way to make you happy on that date because we were never on time.
0: Right, like she couldn't go to the bathroom, bro, because you were going to be late to what? The next place that you had decided? Like, these are, you made this up, right? So, like, isn't there any flexibility?
1: I mean, what, would you prefer there to just be no plan and we just kind of waste time and...
0: I don't know if you're hanging out together, I'm not sure if it's wasting time. Like, did you at least write in, like, hook up at the end and for, you know, 7 to 10 minutes? I mean, what did you, you know? I mean,
1: I left space open there. I mean, you know, like, I didn't.
2: Oh, that was open-ended.
0: I see.
4: There's some leniency. I'm down. All you guys always say, you need a guy to put forth effort. You need a guy to plan. But, well, here you go.
1: Right.
4: Mark
0: okay,
4: David.
0: But we don't need to have a stopwatch on what we're doing. I mean, what if we're having a good time at venue one? We don't have to go to venue two. No, or what if she has to go to the best? What if she needs something to eat, man? And she wants it at venue one and not venue two.
4: The food is better at venue two, so we're going to eat there.
2: Maybe that's why I have one reservation at one spot.
0: I just can't imagine, like, Chuck, with all due respect, is this the way you do everything? Like, this phone call is going a little long, I think. I mean, are you sure you scheduled enough time for this?
1: No, I'm all good for the next, you know, couple of minutes. I think there's not a lot of attention being paid to the amount of effort I put into this, you know, and it seems like
0: stop it right now.
6: I think there's a difference though.
7: It's a little crazy, but it is a man with a plan.
4: Right, and I think it's cute that, like, okay, when you have it segmented, we're going to talk about family, we're going to talk about work. Like, then you get a full rounded view of this person.
0: But people complain all the time that dates feel like job interviews, and this feels like a job. This feels like a work obligation. Like, there's nothing organic about this. I mean, I think there's a difference between...
6: It's very stressful. I'm stressed right now, honestly.
0: And I'm a pretty OCD guy, and I wouldn't do this. But, I mean, I get having a plan. Like, that's cool. Maybe even, I don't know, I could see a world where you have a little agenda, but it's, like, playful. And you're being kind of funny. You know, like, oh, we're going to do this, and we're going to do that. Ha ha, no. But you were serious. Like, you were following the clock.
6: No, I tried to ask questions, and then he said no time for follow-up questions.
0: Come on. Like a press conference?
4: Right. That's perfect. Paulina, you hate questions, so that is
2: Honestly, I could learn a thing or two from this guy. Okay. Time management. I might have to go out with him just to, like, pick up some
4: Mark,
2: tips.
4: You could have anyone of us.
2: I mean, there's a scale, right? You're right here, and he's right there. I would love for us
0: to meet in the middle. Like a little flexibility.
2: Yeah.
0: If someone told me, sorry, no more time for answers to that. Like, we're moving on to the next topic. I would be like, what are you doing?
4: No follow-up, period.
7: Moving right along.
2: You would get lost on the way and be late, and then the schedule would be off.
7: Oh, no. I would get lost.
0: Right, and then he would be disheveled from the beginning. Right.
7: But I'm sure he has the car service down. You know, he has a plan. Right. He's a man with a plan, and today it is hard to find a man with anything.
0: You would not like this at all. All right, look.
2: Whoa.
0: I'm sorry. This isn't going to work out, I don't think. Maggie, I'll ask, do you feel like going on another date?
8: Absolutely not.
0: Okay. I mean, we could maybe loosen up the plan a little bit. Maybe maybe a few more minutes for family talk or something.
8: No. Yeah. This is too extreme.
0: All right, Chuck. I don't think it's going to work out, man. I'm sorry. But I wish you the best of luck, and thank you both for your time. All of it.
8: And thank you.
0: This was awfully. We freestyled this whole thing, so I hope we didn't go over the allotted amount of time.
8: You got about a minute 30 left.
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0: Kalen's Entertainment Report is on The Fred Show.
1: Man, this poor girl, Hayden Panettiere, says when she was just 19, a well-respected Oscar-winning actor and director allegedly exposed himself to her at a Hollywood party in her new memoir, which we've been talking about, This Is Me, A Reckoning. The actress describes being at a small gathering in Los Feliz when the unnamed man approached her and allegedly drew attention to his unzipped pants, and he was exposing himself. She said she was obviously shocked, uncomfortable. She'd never seen a grown man do something like that. Remember, she also writes in her book about another disturbing experience from around the same time, claiming that a trusted female friend once placed her in a bed next to an undressed famous man while they were on a boat. Normalize naming these people, please. We should know if these people are doing these kinds of things. But yeah, she's been through a lot, and it's very sad. Do you guys know the band Greta Van Fleet? Have you ever heard them?
2: Yeah.
1: They're amazing. Not really our demo, but they kind of sound like the iconic 70s rock bands, but they're, you know, of today. Well, Greta Van Fleet, the Michigan woman whose name inspired the rock band, has passed away at 95. She was at a senior living center in Frankenmuth, Michigan, which is like a tourist destination. It's like this old German town looking thing. It's the same town where the band was formed, so they were from Frankenmuth. And they got his name after an early drummer overheard someone say her name. They slightly changed it to Greta, so they dropped the N and used it for the group. She later joked that she hoped they had checked to make sure she wasn't on the 10 most wanted list before using her name. She was just like a sweet old lady. Even though she wasn't part of the band, she was musical herself, played instruments, piano, violin, sax, tuba, eventually met the band and gave them their blessing to use the name. They've won lots of Grammys, and they've kind of become one of modern rock's biggest bands. Best rock album in 2019 they got from the Fires for that album. So there you go. She's passed away. Rest in peace. Christopher Nolan, iconic director, you know, for The Dark Knight, Oppenheimer. He did a new interview and says he's never used email or owned a smartphone.
2: How?
3: What?
1: Which is wild. Now, we know people who don't have a cell phone, like Ed Sheeran. He's an iPad kid. Dolly Parton, she has a house phone and she emails, but she doesn't have a cell phone. But I've never heard of the combo of no smartphone or email. I don't get it. Like, when you were coming up in the industry, you didn't have to email anyone? Like, I don't get it.
2: Well, is that some kind of flex? Like, you've had all kinds of success, but now you have people to do it for you?
1: It's giving, I guess.
2: That's the only way you can survive in 2026 without a phone or email, is if someone else is doing it for you.
1: Right. Yeah. So, I don't know if he has a jitterbug or what, but that was the craziest part of the interview for me. If you want to follow us on social, you can always do that. YouTube, Fred Show Radio, as well as Instagram, X, and then the Fred Show TikTok and iHeartRadio app.
2: Thank you for all the calls and texts and social and all the things this morning. 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And if you're new to the show, you can catch up. And if you're listening to us and you're like, who are these people? And you, for some reason, like it, then if you would tell five people today about our little program and that you like it, that'd be really helpful. We would appreciate that.
4: Please.
2: Because we could use the help in
1: so hard
2: a lot of places. 855-591-1035. If you want to take on Showbiz Shelley for $200 in this showdown, call now. Five pop culture questions. And if you've listened to any of the entertainment reports, then you've got some of the answers already. So hit us up and we'll play next on The Fred Show.

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1: Correct.
0: Jason has 412. Kiki has 2,000.
2: Yeah, come on now.
0: And Kaylin, you only have 2.
3: Hey.
0: I'm not sure how that happened, but our record keeping around here is it's
3: elite.
0: It is.
3: Top tier.
0: It is. Yeah. We have number crunchers everywhere. It's amazing. We'll play that game next. The Entertainment Report, fun fact, and headlines all on the way next. 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
10: 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For our Thursday, clouds gradually increase, becoming mostly cloudy, breezy, high around 76. Southeast winds 15 to 25. 8:10 p.m. sunset this evening. Third quarter moon visible through the evening. Scattered showers, cloudy with a low around 65. Northeast winds 10 to 15. Cloudy with showers, scattered thunderstorms Friday, high around 71. Our weekend outlook, cloudy with showers, thunderstorm throughout the weekend, highs in the lower 70s Saturday and Sunday. And our extended outlook, cloudy with showers, thunderstorms sticking around through Tuesday, steady temperatures in the lower 70s. Scattered thunderstorms Wednesday, high in the mid 70s. Partly cloudy Thursday, highs in the mid 70s. For StarRadioGroup.com, I'm meteorologist James Covington. This weather update, a service of 103.7 KISS FM.
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12: On Interstate 64, at mile marker 175.8, in the county of Henrico, a broken down vehicle is blocking traffic. The east right shoulder is closed. On Interstate 95, at mile marker 77.2, in the city of Richmond, a broken down vehicle is blocking traffic. The north right shoulder is closed. On Interstate 95, at mile marker 70.9, in the county of Chesterfield, a broken down vehicle is blocking traffic. The south right shoulder is closed. On Interstate 64, at mile marker 264.9, in the city of Hampton, near LaSalle Avenue, a broken down vehicle is blocking traffic. The east right shoulder is closed. On Interstate 295, at mile marker 35, in the county of Hanover, a big rig accident is causing delays. The north left shoulder and left lane are closed. On Interstate 64 west in the city of Norfolk, at Hampton Roads Bridge Tunnel West, heavy traffic is causing a delay. Traffic is backed up about 2.5 miles. on Interstate 64, at mile marker 277.6, in the city of Norfolk, near Tidewater Drive, an accident is causing delays. The east left shoulder and left lane are closed. On Interstate 64, at mile marker 278.3, in the city of Norfolk, near Tidewater Drive, a big rig accident is causing delays. The east left shoulder, left lane, and left center lane are closed. Traffic is backed up about 2 miles. 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
1: Honestly, this is what the Catholic Church, as a Catholic, I can say, what we need is a rebrand. 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
1: 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Hi, Kaylin.
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2: Hi,
1: Paulina. Yay. Hi, Kiki.
3: Good morning.
1: Showbiz Shelly will be here in just a second. $200 in the showdown versus Alicia, the throwback throwdown. Name that tune battle after that. Headlines, fun fact, and the entertainment reporter coming up. What do you have, Kay?
3: Man, some stars are talking about what they make on replays of their shows, and you guys may not be shocked, but some people will. Also, Jason wanted me to talk about the great purge of Selling Sunset, so I will do that as well.
1: Okay, he's been begging all morning.
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1: Showbiz!
3: Good morning! Hi, good morning.
1: Is Shelly. All right.
3: Hello.
1: One game win streak. Very impressive. 1,156 wins. Only 81 losses, though. $200 is the prize. Alicia, good morning.
5: Hi, I'm here.
1: How you doing?
5: I'm doing well. How are you?
1: Doing great. Give me a fun fact about you, please.
5: A fun fact about me. My family owns a couple businesses here in Virginia Beach and Norfolk.
1: Shout out. We only have like two listeners there. So go ahead. Tell the other listener what the name of one of the businesses is and what it is. A free commercial for you. I don't care.
5: Oh, nice. Okay, so we have My Joy Learning Center in Norfolk and Chesapeake, and then we have the Wolfden Grill, which is on Chesapeake Golf Course.
1: Hold on, I said one free. I said one free commercial. How many free commercials do you want?
5: Oh, okay, no.
3: Jason needs the Learning Center.
1: Go ahead. No, the Learning Center. I need the Learning Center. And then what's the restaurant called?
5: The other one was called Wolfden Grill, and it's on Chesapeake Golf Course.
1: All right, well, if you're ever in the Virginia Beach area, if you're ever there.
3: I know it.
1: Yeah, then you can go hang out with Alicia's people. There's Shelly's a free haunt. Commercial. there you go. Let's play. $200 is the prize.
5: Thank you.
1: Hey, okay. tell five people today about our program, if you would. All right, Shelly, you got to go.
3: All right, Alicia, good luck.
1: Adios.
5: Yes. Bye, Shelly. Into the sound booth, poof.
1: That's it.
2: Yes, girl.
1: Wow, they can't hear us there. You wouldn't know it. Question number one for you, Alicia. Aaron Rodgers said that he will retire after the upcoming NFL season. What team does he play for?
5: Aaron Rodgers.
3: I feel
5: Aaron
3: the same
5: Rodgers,
3: about him.
5: Oh, you know what? It's okay. I'll take that one. I'll take it.
1: Yep. Oh, God is how I feel about it. And Kaylin, we all feel about the same way about him. K-pop star Suga ran a 12K before he performed in California over the weekend. What K-pop group is Suga in?
5: K-pop group.
3: Guess one.
1: Perhaps the biggest one. Okay. All right.
5: Hey. What's his name? Harry Styles, maybe? I don't know.
3: Yes.
1: K-pop Harry Styles. You know, I love it. All right. We got three left. We're focusing, Alicia. You got this. Which Indiana Fever player will serve as the Grand Marshal for the Indy 500 this weekend? Indiana Fever.
3: The only one you know.
1: The biggest WNBA player of all time, arguably.
5: Caitlin Clark.
1: All right.
3: Wow.
1: Which my ex's best friend singer accused Youngblood of lying about canceling his tour, citing mental health struggles instead of poor ticket sales?
5: Okay, wait. Can you repeat that? It's a lot. Okay, hold on.
1: Who sings my ex's best friend? Who sings my ex's best friend?
3: Three.
5: My ex's best friend.
3: Yes, ma'am. That's the one.
5: MGK.
1: All right,
5: MGK.
1: There you go. And the Kevin Hart roast brought in about 13.5 million viewers in 1 week, coming in just under Tom Brady's. Which network or streaming service aired those roasts?
5: Netflix?
1: You clean this up. That's a three. That's a good score.
3: Good job.
1: That is not bad, Alicia. I'm proud of you. We're bringing Shelly back from the booth.
3: How did she do?
1: It took a second, but she got a three.
3: Okay, that's not bad.
1: All right. Aaron Rodgers said that he will retire after the upcoming NFL season. What team does he play for?
3: He's on the Steelers.
1: He is on the Steelers. K-pop star Suga ran a 12K before he performed in California over the weekend. What K-pop group is he in?
3: BTS.
1: Isn't that we sent people to that, didn't we? Is that the one?
2: We did.
1: He ran 12K before the show that we sent people to. Which Indiana Fever player will serve as the Grand Marshal for the Indy 500 this weekend?
3: Caitlin Clark.
1: Yeah. Which my ex's best friend singer accused Youngblood of lying about canceling his tour, citing mental health struggles instead of poor ticket sales?
3: Machine Gun Kelly.
1: Yeah. And the Kevin Hart roast brought in about 13.5 million viewers in 1 week, coming in just under Tom Brady's. Which network or streaming service aired those roasts?
3: Netflix.
1: That's right. That's a five. That's a win. Alicia, you got your free advertising, so we're good there, but you have to say it. My name is Alicia. You own many businesses. I got showed up on the showdown, and you can't hang with the gorilla, and you have a lot of energy, so I'm counting on you. Go.
5: Okay, my name is Alicia. I got showed up on the showdown by Shelly, and you can't mess with the gorilla.
1: Sure. Alicia, right? You can't hang with the gorilla.
3: I feel like your cardio is paying off, Fred.
0: He's
3: I feel like
0: so
3: you've had
0: rushed.
3: Really good ones recently.
1: I mean, yeah.
3: Oh my goodness, right? You are very red.
1: No, I'm starting to see colors again. Like I get a little gray. I take it to the gray, the point of getting gray. One day I'm going to do it. You're going to hear.
3: Boom, I'm going to bring you one of those oxygen things like they have in Colorado.
1: Like an oxygen mask?
3: Yeah, like I'm going to bring you one that you can just pump into your mouth.
1: Pump? Oh,
0: right, yes. Colorado.
1: Yeah, like they do in Colorado. Yeah.
3: You never seen one of those things you can shoot?
2: Yes, they do.
5: I've seen.
1: Yeah. Okay, Alicia, Alicia, we know you've seen
3: it. You always have my back.
2: Yes, girl.
3: One thing about her, she's going to have my back.
1: Alicia, hang on 1 second, okay? And thank you for listening. And tell everybody in Virginia Beach and Norfolk that we exist, all right? Thank you.
3: I love her.
5: I will. Thank you, guys.
1: This is the kind of passion that we are looking for, Shelly. I mean, look, our show is growing.
3: Oh, I love it.
1: It's a form of survival. Yeah. You know, we get a call. They say, hey, you're doing this now. And we say, great, because I guess that means we bought ourselves another day.
3: Right.
1: And so we're very excited about it. But you know, with some places are going better than others. I'll tell you the truth. And so if you're listening now, tell five people today about our little program, specifically in Norfolk, Virginia Beach.
0: Yeah,
3: Salt Lake all the time.
1: Salt Lake. You know what? If you're listening, in Salt Lake, I don't believe you.
0: Right. Show yourself, please.
1: Yeah, because apparently we have negative people listening. And insulting. It's crazy. I don't know why. I would think we would be the forbidden fruit. I would think that everybody would come to us in their cars secretly because, you know, we're saying the things that people are thinking and maybe don't say as often. But it hasn't been what we've found, actually. So, anyway, Shelly, I want you to have a great day.
3: Thanks so much. You guys too.
1: And we'll play again tomorrow for $250. Win number 1,157, two straight. I'm proud of you.
3: Thanks. Oh, you're proud today. Thank you so much.
1: Okay. Have a great day.
3: Appreciate you. Okay, bye-bye.
1: Okay, bye. Let's play the Throwback Throwdown. Name That Tune Battle next. It's eight songs. If you know throwbacks, then you might come in handy because each player in studio gets a phone a friend at home player. So if you'd like to play, 855-591-1035. And again, they may say, hey, you at home, what is this song? And then you can make the difference. And sometimes the phone a friend has come in extremely clutch.
3: Mm-hmm.
1: So 855-591-1035. Call now if you'd like to play, and we'll do it next after Taylor, the entertainer, report headlines and fun fact all coming up. Waiting by the phone as well. It's the Fred Show. We are so close to the weekend. One day.

0: ladies and gentlemen. It's time to play the Throwback Throwdown. Yes. I am your host, the great Dick Cheesecrest. Happy to be here. Let's welcome our at-home players in our Throwback Name That Tune battle. First, we have Michelle. Hi, Michelle.
1: Hello. Hi.
0: How you doing?
1: I'm good. How are you?
0: Doing great. Thanks for listening. Thanks for playing. Jason is your in-studio player.
2: Michelle, my belle. How
1: All
2: are
1: right.
2: you? Yes.
1: I'm good.
0: Fantastic. Next
1: How
0: week.
1: You doing?
0: Oh, okay. Well, great. You know what? Take this off the air.
1: Okay.
0: You love birds? Unbelievable.
2: Get a room.
0: Next, we have Lisa. Hi, Lisa. Good morning.
3: Good morning.
0: Lisa. Paulina is your player in the game today.
4: Lisa.
3: Hi.
0: Fantastic.
4: Hey, girl.
0: Fantastic.
3: I'm not very good at trivia. But
0: you don't worry. You don't worry. 1 second, Lisa. It'll be just fine. Elizabeth, how you doing?
5: I'm doing great. How are you?
0: Very well. Thanks for calling and for listening as well. Kay is your player in the game today.
4: Hey, girl.
5: Kay, good luck.
0: Okay.
5: You got
0: and, well, and not to be confused with Kay, we have a Kay as well. Hi, Kay.
6: Hi, good morning.
0: And Kiki is your player in the game today.
7: Good morning.
6: Morning, it's Kiki.
0: Okay, good. So we're going to mute our at-home players now so there are no distractions. 8 songs, tiebreaker if necessary, your name and our game show buzzers. That's how you buzz in for the game, everyone. Let's see. What all decisions by me, the great DC, are final. If I don't do my spiel, then I forget stuff. Tiebreaker if necessary, yada, yada, yada. Each of you have a phone a friend with whom you can confer on any one point except the winning point. Okay?
7: All right.
0: And that was done many years ago because the suit demanded it, because that was going to prevent people from running away with the game. And guess what? Didn't work.
2: No.
0: Like most things, it didn't work.
4: Didn't work.
0: Kaylin has 9
4: away.
0: Wins. Jason has 4. We updated that. That's nice. Paulina has 2. Kiki has 1. And Kaylin won last week. Is everyone ready to play?
4: Yes, sir.
0: Yes. Song number 1 in the Throwback Throwdown. That is
4: Kiki.
0: Paulina.
4: Sorry, Kiki. This is Bruno Mars.
0: 5.
4: 24 carats.
0: 4.
4: 24 carats. 24 carat gold.
0: None of the. None of the.
4: Sorry, Kiki.
0: None of those things.
4: I saw it.
0: Kaylin.
8: Bruno Mars, 24K magic.
0: That is right.
4: Oh, knock it off.
0: I don't hate this one. I don't hate this song. The bar mitzvah this weekend.
2: Right.
0: At Kiki's wedding, apparently. Is anyone who comments? Yeah.

0: one for Kaylin. She won. Game over. All right. Seven songs left, guys. Anybody's game. Throw back, throw down. Kiki.
1: Somebody call me Gasolina. Maria.
0: Five.
1: That is Teo Cruz.
0: You always say that. Three, two, one.
1: That is Gasolina.
0: He didn't sing everything. First of all, that's Daddy Yankee. How dare you?
2: Right.
0: How dare
2: I'm
0: you?
2: Offended.
0: Teo Cruz had nothing. Teo had nothing to do with it.
1: Teo Cruz.
0: Paulina. Oh,
3: that is Baby Bash. Baby, I'm back.
0: That's right.

0: Song number three.
1: Trying.
0: In the throwback throwdown. Kiki.
2: Oh, nah. Let's phone my friend.
0: All right, phoning a friend. Kay and Kiki. Kay and Kiki only. Nobody else. Just be
2: You know who that is, right?
3: I know. It's on the tip of my tongue, but I can't remember it.
0: Five.
2: That is Justin Bieber.
0: Love.
2: Demi Lovato.
0: Well.
2: Promise me no promises.
0: No. There's a lot of information there. We didn't quite get it all. Jason.
1: The cheat codes, Demi Lovato, no promises.
0: That's right.
2: Nice.
0: Demi Lovato is on.
2: I knew she was there.
0: Yeah.
2: Where's Justin?
1: We didn't have that with her.
0: This is a good song.
2: Hallelujah.
0: Where'd Justin Bieber come from?
2: Hallelujah.
0: Come on. All right, so we got Paulina, Jason, and Kaylin each have a point, and we're on to song number four in the throwback throwdown. Name that tune battle on the Fred Show. Kiki, why did you buzz?
2: Sorry, I was a little early.
4: See? Shenanigans.
0: A little early?
2: My bad.
4: Can you see his hands, too?
2: My bad.
0: Paulina.
4: Whoa, girl. I know. Chingy right there.
0: That's right. Yeah.

0: right, so Paulina has two, and everybody else has one except... No, you don't. Will you put your finger up? Put your finger... I trust you.
1: Put your thumb down.
2: Give me one. Right. It's not going to do anything.
1: Put your finger and thumb down, Javi.
0: Not the thumb again.
1: I know. I'm sick of it, too. Yeah, Jason missed that. And
3: I'm okay with... I don't want to know.
0: Listen to The Tangent, our off-air uncensored podcast.
1: Strongest soldier.
0: That's a plug for The Tangent right there.
1: Look at us.
0: She's out here trying to...
1: I'm finessing.
0: She has a reverse psychology strategy in her marriage that is brilliant, and Kaylin also added to the I have a new strategy in my dating life. I'm gonna do it, and if you want to know what I'm talking about, The Tangent, our off-air uncensored podcast, type in Tangent, iHeartRadio app. It's
1: very
0: absolutely brilliant, because I'm sure it's been used on me the opposite way. If you were to say to me this, I'd be like, we must go now.
1: Right. That's what I did. Yeah. I'm just a people pleaser, you know?
0: Well, same, believe it or not. And that would work on me. But no, now I'm using it on other people. Okay. Everybody has a point. Paulina has two. Kiki has none, even though she's holding up one finger. And there are four songs left. Still anyone's game. Throwback, Throwdown, Fred Show. Kiki.
2: Ooh. I couldn't hear a thing. Mariah
0: Five,
2: Carey.
0: Four.
2: Always Be My Baby.
0: Paulina.
1: That's Haley Steinfeld.
0: Five. Four. Three.
2: Oh, I don't know.
1: Oh, Flowers. Oh my goodness.
2: No.
0: I'm sorry. I'm not gonna. Jason.
3: It's Gray, Haley Steinfeld, Zed, Starving.
0: Well, we got the whole damn thing.
3: Wow. I don't know who the main artist is, so I'm gonna give you
0: who
3: it all.
0: Who is the key grip? Lord. Who did the catering on this?
1: Yeah,
0: but she's starving, guys.
4: I didn't know that I was starving till I tasted you. Don't need no butterflies when you.
0: The things that you guys complain about, but she can just belt that out.
4: By the way, you do things to my
0: I can't believe you said that.

0: right, so Jason has two. Paulina has two. Kaylin has one. Three songs left. How do you have five, Kiki? You don't have five.
1: He has seven.
2: Okay.
0: But three songs of you. If you get all three in a row,
2: I know.
0: You're the winner.
2: And I'm going to do it.
0: You're the winner. Are you ready?
2: Yes,
0: good,
2: I'm ready.
0: Good, because you know this one.
2: All
0: you
2: right.
0: know this Kiki?
2: I didn't hear a thing. You got to let me hear a little bit of that. I think we need a redo.
0: A redo.
2: Oh, man. Okay. Well, we're just going to say Bruno Mars.
0: Four, three,
2: featuring
0: two.
2: Justin Bieber, produced by Hailee Steinfeld.
0: Wow. Wow. Anyone else? Paulina.
3: Janet Jackson, All For You.
0: That is correct.

0: is that you? So
1: me,
0: three, two, one, nothing.
1: Perfect.
0: Two songs left.
2: My.
0: Throwback throwdown. Kaylin.
1: That is Everywhere, Michelle Branch.
0: That is. Oh, see, now Kaylin's going to climb back in. Watch this. Song's a banger, man. She did this for us.

0: Yeah.
1: Thank you, Jay. You're looking right at me when you say it, too. I'm honored. I'm not alone.
2: Alone.
1: I got some people in the DMs are asking for another button on my shirt today,
3: yes,
1: but like,
3: honey.
1: I don't think we need another one.
3: Take it out.
1: I mean, another one, you're going to see my belly button.
3: Oh, yeah. Tune into our YouTube right now.
4: We did get a call asking if you have chest hair by one of your biggest fans who calls asking questions like that.
1: It's a little, it's a little trimmed down, but yeah, it's there. It's there. Yeah,
3: take it off.
1: No, but I thought you were making fun of me, that person, but it was only one button undone. Like, it's not like I...
3: They want one more.
1: I'm not doing full on Ibiza.
4: Yeah,
1: you
4: know? We want more.
3: Give the people what they want, bro.
0: Move these computer screens.
4: We need friends.
0: I can't see nothing.
1: That's why we put them there, Jason. All right, so what is it? Three?
3: Yeah.
1: 3-2-2
3: Wow.
1: All right, Kiki. So Jason and Kaylin can force a tie, or Paulina, you can win right here.
5: Right here, right now.
1: Right here in the Throwback Throwdown. If you can tell me who sings Right Here, Right Now, then you win the whole thing. We'll just end the game right now.
5: That's a real song? Right Here, Right Now?
1: It's Jesus Jones, isn't it?
0: Lionel Richie.
1: Right Here, Right Now? Oh, no, is it Jesus Jones? No, what am I thinking
4: Now you're going to bother me.
0: Who's Jesus
5: Jones?
1: No. No, who is it?
4: Why I only know
1: that?
4: One
3: That's
4: Jesus.
3: That's from Fatboy Slim.
1: No, it's not.
4: I thought it was.
1: Jesus Jones.
4: Okay.
1: Right here, right now.
4: Yeah, that one.
5: Oh, I was singing Right Here, Right Now.
3: Right, by Fatboy.
1: Watching the world wake up. Yeah, I'm that's uncanny. I actually, guys, I'm it's time I tell you, I am Jesus.
0: Sounds right to me.
4: Like, how did she know that?
1: Okay, last song. You ready?
5: Yes.
3: Paulina.
1: Paulina.
5: Wait, I think I heard it. Mm. I think I know what I mean. Oh. Can I phone a friend or no?
1: No, because
5: I can't phone a friend. I can't call Lisa.
1: Five, four.
5: Timbaland and
1: two,
5: Justin Timberlake.
1: I'm sorry.
5: No. No.
1: No. The way that you guys all act appalled when it's not what it
5: is. Oh. I am beside myself right now. Stop playing with
1: she's
5: beside
1: it's, you guys are just
5: herself.
1: It's like, what?
5: I am beside.
1: Jason, for the tie.
0: Come on, I need to hear more, so phone a friend, because I got to get it right.
1: You can, because it would only be a tie, so you can actually hear more. Jason and Michelle only. Jason and Michelle only. I need a guess.
0: Michelle, do you know a girl?
1: I need a guess.
6: I don't.
1: Okay.
0: Five, Jason. Pretty Ricky.
1: Four, three, two. Is that what you're going with?
0: Yeah.
1: Good guess. That's right. That's right. Nice job. That's right. Pretty Ricky, your body.
5: My body.
1: It's your body. It's his body. It's her body. It's my body, too. I'm Jesus Jones.
5: Yeah.
1: It never sounds like it's something people would want to do that.
0: Our bodies,
5: everybody's, their bodies,
1: my bodies. Some people might be into it, I guess. All right, so we have a tiebreaker. It's between Paulina and Jason Brown, which means we'll have a new winner this week, which
4: Wait,
1: is amazing.
4: I tie?
1: No, because it's a tiebreaker round.
4: Oh, okay.
1: So it's
4: I'm
1: over.
4: Sorry.
1: Game's over.
4: Okay, got it.
1: So this is a bonus round between you two for the win.
4: Let's go get a drink.
1: Are you ready?
5: No.
0: Yes.
1: Paulina. Paulina for the win.
5: Ooh, this
4: no.
5: Break even.
1: Five, four, three.
5: Hoobastank.
3: Oh, no.
5: I don't know who
1: Shout
5: sings
1: out
5: it.
1: To Hoobastank.
5: Hey.
1: So, Jason, you got the lane all to yourself. Jason.
3: Yeah.
0: Break even.
1: The script
5: you.
1: Break even is for the win.
5: Nice, Jason.
1: That's another song that goes hard.
0: Yeah.
1: All right, Jason, which one you want? You get to pick.
0: Ooh.
1: You want Michelle Branch? You want Pretty Ricky? You want Chingy?
0: Do we have Michelle Branch?
1: You

0: Michelle is the winner. Nice job. Everybody, yes. Hang on one second. Michelle wins some kind of fabulous prize. Lisa, Elizabeth, and Kay, fabulous. Thank you for playing as well. Absolutely fabulous, this prize. I don't know what it is, but Jason does.
1: Yeah.
0: And it's going to be great. Here you go, Jason.
1: Thank you.
0: This is for you. Roll the window.

0: It's the Fred Show. Call back to 2 weeks ago or three, whenever it was, when Kaylin was attacked by a goose.
1: Oh, good.
0: I don't think I did this, but I have a goose fun fact for you.
1: You were my friend.
0: Well, how is Pepita the goose doing? Do we have an update?
2: She dipped. Yeah, she went to...
0: She went ahead and flew.
1: She's a great mom.
0: Wherever you're supposed to fly?
2: Yeah. Someone saw them walking through the Menards parking lot. So she's going off to wherever she goes the rest of the year.
0: Okay, is it
2: summer.
0: Right. Her summer destination,
2: yes,
0: I think, is where she's going.
2: Home.
0: She, the iHeartRadio app, though. She can take us with her anywhere she goes.
2: Yes.
0: It's free and
1: she
0: easy
1: called
0: to
1: in.
0: Use.
1: If it's on the iHeart app, too.
0: Yeah, no, she did call in. Yeah, she had a lot to say.
1: Yeah.
0: Honestly. But yeah, so I'm sorry to bring it back to a dark time for you, but there is a word, and I think you should know what it is, and it's the fun fact next, okay? So please enjoy.
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4: 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For our Thursday, clouds gradually increase, becoming mostly cloudy, breezy, high around 76. Southeast winds 15 to 25. 8:10 p.m. sunset this evening. Third quarter moon visible through the evening. Scattered showers, cloudy with a low around 65. Northeast winds 10 to 15. Cloudy with showers, scattered thunderstorm Friday, high around 71. Our weekend outlook, cloudy with showers, thunderstorm throughout the weekend, highs in the lower 70s Saturday and Sunday. And our extended outlook, cloudy with showers, thunderstorm sticking around through Tuesday, steady temperatures in the lower 70s. Scattered thunderstorms Wednesday, high in the mid 70s. Partly cloudy Thursday, highs in the mid 70s. For StarRadioGroup.com, I'm meteorologist James Covington. This weather update is service of 103.7 KISS FM.
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6: On Interstate 295, at mile marker 50.2, in the county of Henrico, a broken down vehicle is blocking traffic. The north right shoulder is closed. On Interstate 95, at mile marker 77.2, in the city of Richmond, a broken down vehicle is blocking traffic. The north right shoulder is closed. On Interstate 295, at mile marker 35, in the county of Hanover, a big rig accident is causing delays. The north left shoulder is closed. On Interstate 64, at mile marker 250.1, in the city of Newport News, near Fort Eustis Boulevard, a broken down vehicle is blocking traffic. The east right shoulder is closed. On Interstate 64 East, at mile marker 298.4, in the city of Chesapeake, near Military Highway, a broken down vehicle is blocking traffic. On Interstate 64, at mile marker 266.5, in the city of Hampton, near King Street, an accident is causing delays. The west right shoulder is closed. On Interstate 64 in the city of Hampton, at Hampton Roads Bridge Tunnel East, motorists can expect potential delays due to a bridge/tunnel stoppage. All east lanes are closed. On Interstate 64 in the city of Norfolk, at Hampton Roads Bridge Tunnel West, motorists can expect potential delays due to a bridge/tunnel stoppage. All west lanes are closed. On Interstate 64 West in the city of Norfolk, at Hampton Roads Bridge Tunnel West, heavy traffic is causing a delay. Traffic is backed up about 3.5 miles. 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
1: Fred's fun fact.
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3: So I may have done this one. I can't remember, but if I did, I have another one because I, you know, I'm always prepared, guys. Always prepared, like the good Cub Scout that I was until the troop leader went to rehab. I am always prepared. Anatidaphobia. I'm sure I said that right. Anatidaphobia.
4: Anna's what?
3: Well, I'm not afraid of those. Is a humorous term for the fear that a duck or goose is secretly watching you.
4: There's nothing humorous about that.
3: Anatidaphobia. It's not getting better.
4: Stop.
3: Anyway, how would you say this? A-N-A. Paulina, come here.
5: Oh, no.
3: How would you say this?
4: God.
3: How would you say
4: finger
3: that?
4: On the dump.
6: Oh, yeah, my hand is hovering.
3: How would you say that?
5: Anatibiophobia.
3: Except there's no B anywhere.
5: I just made it up.
4: I like that better.
3: There's no B anywhere in that word. A-N-A-T-I-D-A-E.
5: Anatidaphobia. Oh.
3: No, that's exactly how you say it. It is the fear that a duck or goose is secretly watching you and Kaylin lives
1: Get
3: with
1: up,
3: that.
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13: 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February Thursday, clouds gradually increase, becoming mostly

0: 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I'm meteorologist James Covington. This weather update is service of 103.7 KISS FM.
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2: On Interstate 95, at mile marker 62.6, in the county of Chesterfield, an accident is causing delays. The south left shoulder is closed. On Interstate 295, at mile marker 35, in the county of Hanover, a big rig accident is causing delays. The north left shoulder is closed. On Interstate 64 East, at mile marker 298.4, in the city of Chesapeake, near Military Highway, a broken down vehicle is blocking traffic. On Interstate 64 in the city of Chesapeake, at High Rise Bridge, a broken down vehicle is blocking traffic. The east right shoulder is closed. On US 17 in the city of Newport News, at James River Bridge, a broken down vehicle is blocking traffic. The north left lane is closed. On Interstate 664 South in the city of Newport News, at Monitor Merrimack Memorial Bridge Tunnel South, heavy traffic is causing a delay. Traffic is backed up about 1.5 miles. On Interstate 64 East in the city of Hampton, at Hampton Roads Bridge Tunnel East, heavy traffic is causing a delay. Traffic is backed up about 1.5 miles. On Interstate 64 West in the city of Norfolk, at Hampton Roads Bridge Tunnel West, heavy traffic is causing a delay. Traffic is backed up about 4 miles. 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
4: Yeah!

0: But then do straight, Jason. Let's hear how that sounds.
1: Hey, girl, I like them jeans. Let me get up in them.
0: Yeah, I would feel fairly confident that you were not, in fact, hitting on a woman if you were to deliver the message in that way.
2: Right. The Fred Show is on.
0: It's Thursday, May 21st. The Fred Show is on. Hi, Kaylin.
3: Hello.
0: Good morning, Jason Brown.
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0: Showbiz Shelley, 250 in the showdown tomorrow morning. Five questions. You can win the Friday Throwback Dance Party tomorrow. New waiting by the phone. Why did somebody get ghosted? A bunch of chances to win $1,000 and more. That's all tomorrow morning. Speaking of waiting by the phone, from the Hall of Fame, we'll do it next. The Entertainment Report after that. What are you working on, Kay?
3: I will tell you the very successful person who claims they have never used a smartphone or email.
0: I don't know. I mean, that's quite a flex, but I don't know how you get away with that.
3: Like, yeah. Did you go to school, bro? I hate email.
0: I'm not sure. That's coming up. It's the Fred Show. Glad you're here.

0: ever been left waiting by the phone? It's the Fred Show.
1: Hey, Chuck, good morning. Welcome to the show. How are you?
2: Pretty good.
1: What's going on with this woman, Maggie? It's waiting by the phone, trying to figure out if you've been ghosted. Looks like maybe you have. Give us the backstory. How did you meet? Tell us about the dates you've been on and kind of why you think we're here.
2: Okay, so, yeah, we met on Bumble and, you know, kind of went from there. I asked her out, and I put a lot of effort into the date. You know, I just kind of do my due diligence. I picked a couple spots that, you know, I'm pretty sure she would like based on, you know, what I was gathering, what we talked about. And I was excited, you know. I was thinking this is gonna work out. And I'm really not sure why I even went to all the trouble, because I haven't heard from her ever since. Okay. I don't know what happened.
1: So you plan this date. I mean, I feel like people ask for this all the time. They want guys to put in some effort and kind of plan, you know, multi-steps and not just let's meet for a drink. I hear, you know, an activity.
3: Or at your apartment, you know.
1: Well, yeah, I guess you're not supposed to do that.
4: That's a no-no.
1: Yeah, supposedly.
3: Hey, let's just skip dinner. You know, I live right next door.
1: That's what they say, yeah. But so you did all the things that you think you're supposed to do, and you thought that you had impressed her, but you have not heard from her since the date, and you want to know why.
2: I mean, I did everything to the letter. Yeah, I don't understand. I don't see where there would be any room for error. And
1: Wow. Okay. Well, we're about to find out, because we're going to play a song, come back. We'll call Maggie. We'll ask these questions on your behalf. At some point, you're welcome to jump in. And, you know, we're always hoping that we can straighten things out and then set you guys up on another date that we pay for. All right.
2: That sounds great. Thank you.
1: Let's find out what's up next after Taylor Swift. Part 2 of Waiting by the Phone is in 3 minutes. Stay right there. Fred Show.

0: Hey, it's on the Fred Show. Good morning. Thanks for waking up with us. Hey, Chuck.
1: Yeah.
0: Let's call Maggie. You guys met on Bumble, and you really paid attention to her and kind of what her interests were, and you planned a date around that, and you went on this date, and you thought it went great, but you have reached out to her to plan a second date, and you have not heard from her, and you want to know why.
1: Correct.
0: All
1: yeah,
0: right.
1: That's I would love to know why.
0: Well, we're going to call her right now. Good luck, Chuck. Good luck, Chuck.
2: Thank you.
3: Hello?
0: Hi, this is Maggie.
3: Mm-hmm.
0: Hey, Maggie, good morning. My name is Fred. It's Fred calling from the Fred Show, the morning radio show, and I have to tell you that we are on the radio right now, and I would need your permission to continue with the call. Is it okay if we chat for just a second? You can hang up anytime.
3: Yeah, okay, sure.
0: Thank you very much. We appreciate that. We're calling on behalf of a guy named Chuck, who we just spoke with. He called us. He told us that he had met you on a dating app, and you guys went out recently. Do you remember him, I hope?
3: Yeah, I remember, but it's a little bit weird that you're calling me about this.
0: Oh, no, it's probably a lot weird, actually, but we're trying to help the guy out because, you know, he says he likes you a lot and felt like the date went really well, and now he can't get a hold of you. I feel like maybe you have a different story, though. Why are you calling him back?
3: Why? Are you sure? I don't know that he really wants me to get into this on the radio, but I can, I guess, if...
0: No, we would like for you to get into it on the radio. These are the best ones. The ones where you're like, I'm not sure, they're the ones I want to hear. So please, by all means. I mean, he called us, so he opened it up. So whatever you want to say.
3: Yeah. Look, I guess I would say he's way too uptight. Like, that's the reason I'm not calling you back.
0: What does that mean?
3: Okay, so when I got to the... to the date, the moment I walked in, he handed me a piece of paper, and it was basically a schedule. It said Chuck and Maggie's first date at the top.
0: Oh, okay. An agenda.
4: Oh, I like that.
0: Okay. Yeah, I mean, it sounds like something Jason would do. Was it laminated? Was there a clipboard?
4: Right.
0: Was it, yeah.
2: Were his sleeves rolled up?
3: Yeah, it was a very detailed... schedule about it, and it had it literally had what we were doing down to almost the minute, and we were going to be at three places, and like there were time stamps about like what was happening at each place.
0: Okay, all right, we got to stick to the schedule.
3: We could not differ from the schedule like at all. Like I thought he was kidding at first, and then like I said, like 20 minutes introductions, 20 minutes on work, 20 minutes on like family, 10 minutes talking about hobbies. Like it was
0: down like the subject matters of the it wasn't even like, hey, here's my cute date plan, we're gonna go to this place and that place. No, this was like granular.
3: Yeah. Because there was even like a list of it was like ground rules, like what to do and not to do, and like what to talk about. Like I wanted to order food at one of the places, and he wouldn't let me because that wasn't the spot.
0: That was the next venue.
3: Where we were.
0: I mean, let's follow the agenda, man.
4: Right.
0: I mean, that wasn't the food place. That was the drink place. The food place was the next place.
4: Something it was pretty clear.
0: Yeah, you know, I mean, it was right there. I mean, you don't follow.
4: Right.
3: This was ridiculous. I mean, it was like, I've never been on a date like this. It was beyond anything that I could, like, he wouldn't let me go to the bathroom at one place because he said we were late getting to the next place. It's just like that.
0: Self-imposed agenda.
2: Sounds like a blast.
3: Yeah, it was really, really intense.
5: Some man with a plan.
4: Right, I'm trying to figure out what's wrong. This sounds great to me.
5: How Jason does this every morning.
0: Yeah. I was going to say.
5: Yeah.
0: Did you go out with Jason?
4: Yeah.
0: Was he temporarily straight?
4: Yes.
0: Let me bring Chuck in. I'm sorry, Maggie, I forgot to mention that Chuck is here. I'm surprised you haven't chimed in. I'm surprised that this sort of free-flowing conversation is working for you. I mean, have I gotten to everything that you wanted to know about?
1: Well, I mean, yeah, I suppose so. I just thought that the schedules make sure that we had fun, and I don't know.
3: I don't understand how that you could ever think that that was going to be fun, to be like on my back about everything. Everything. There was no way to make you happy on that date because we were never on time.
0: Really? She couldn't go to the bathroom, bro? Because you were going to be late to what? The next place that you had decided? Like, these are, you made this up, right? So, like, isn't there any flexibility?
1: I mean, what, would you prefer there to just be no plan and we just kind of waste time and...
0: If you're hanging out together, I'm not sure if it's wasting time. Like, did you at least write in, like, hook up at the end and for, you know, 7 to 10 minutes? I mean, what did you, you know? I mean,
1: I left space open there. I mean, you know, like, I didn't.
2: Oh, that was open-ended.
0: I see.
4: There's some leniency. I'm down. All you guys always say, you need a guy to put forth effort. You need a guy to plan. But, well, here you go.
1: Right.
4: Mark
0: okay,
4: did
0: but
4: it.
0: We don't need to have a stopwatch on what we're doing. I mean, what if we're having a good time at venue one? We don't have to go to venue two. No, or what if she has to go to the best? What if she needs some to eat, man? And she wants it at venue one and not venue two.
4: The food is better at venue two, so we're going to eat there.
2: He's telling her what she
3: needs. That's why we have one reservation at one spot.
0: I just can't imagine, like, Chuck, with all due respect, is this the way you do everything? Like, this phone call's going a little long, I think. I mean, are you sure you scheduled enough time for this?
1: No, I'm all good for the next, you know, couple of minutes. I don't...
3: Couple of minutes.
1: I think there's not a lot of attention being paid to the amount of effort I put into this, you know? And it seems like...
0: Stop it right now.
3: I think
0: there's a difference,
5: it's a little crazy, but it is a man with a plan.
4: Right, and I think it's cute that, like, okay, when you have it segmented, we're going to talk about family, we're going to talk about work, like, then you get a full rounded view of this person.
0: But people complain all the time that dates feel like job interviews, and this feels like a job. This feels like a work obligation. Like, there's nothing organic about this. I mean, I think there's a difference between...
3: It's very stressful. I'm stressed right now,
0: right.
3: Honestly.
0: And I'm a pretty OCD guy, and I wouldn't do this. But, I mean, I get having a plan. Like, that's cool. Maybe even, I don't know, I could see a world where you have a little agenda, but it's, like, playful. And you're being kind of funny. You know, like, oh, we're going to do this, and we're going to do that. Ha-ha, no. But you were serious. Like, you were following the clock.
3: Questions. No, I tried to ask questions, and then he said no time for follow-up questions.
0: Come on. Like a press conference?
4: Right, that's perfect. Paulina, you hate questions, so that is
2: Honestly, I could learn a thing or two from this guy. Okay. Time management. I might have to go out with him just to, like, pick up some
4: Mark,
2: tips.
4: You could have anyone of us.
2: I mean, there's a scale, right? Like, you're right here, and he's right there. I would love for us
0: to meet in the middle. Like a little flexibility.
2: Yeah.
0: If someone told me, sorry, no more time for answers to that. Like, we're moving on to the next topic. I would be like, what are you doing?
4: I'm so using that.
5: I love that.
4: No follow-up, period.
5: Moving right along.
2: You would get lost on the way and be late, and then the schedule would be off.
5: Oh, no. I would get lost.
0: Right, and then he would be disheveled from the beginning. Right.
5: But I'm sure he has the car service down. You know, he has a plan. Right. He's a man with a plan, and today it is hard to find a man with anything.
0: You would not like this at all. All right, look.
2: Whoa.
0: I'm sorry. This isn't going to work out, I don't think. Maggie, I'll ask, do you feel like going on another date?
6: Absolutely not.
0: Okay. I mean, we could maybe loosen up the plan a little bit. Maybe maybe a few more minutes for family talk or something.
6: No.
0: Yeah.
6: This is too extreme.
0: All right, Chuck.
6: I don't think
0: it's going to work out, man. I'm sorry. But I wish you the best of luck, and thank you both for your time. All of it.
6: Thank you.
0: This was awfully... we freestyled this whole thing, so I hope we didn't go over the allotted amount of time.
7: No, you got about a minute
0: 30
7: left.
0: Oh, boy.
2: This guy's... Listen up, buddy.
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9: 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Clouds gradually increase, becoming mostly cloudy, breezy, high around 76. Southeast winds 15 to 25. 8:10 p.m. sunset this evening. Third quarter moon visible through the evening. Scattered showers, cloudy with a low around 65. Northeast winds 10 to 15. Cloudy with showers, scattered thunderstorms Friday, high around 71. Our weekend outlook, cloudy with showers, thunderstorms throughout the weekend, highs in the lower 70s Saturday and Sunday. And our extended outlook, cloudy with showers, thunderstorms sticking around through Tuesday, steady temperatures in the lower 70s. Scattered thunderstorms Wednesday, high in the mid-70s. Partly cloudy Thursday, highs in the mid-70s. For StarRadioGroup.com, I'm meteorologist James Covington. This weather update, a service of 103.7 KISS FM.
10: 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Fox Mess Traffic.
11: On Interstate 64, at mile marker 250.7, in the city of Newport News, near Fort Eustis Boulevard, a broken down vehicle is blocking traffic. The west exit 250B narrows. On Interstate 64, at mile marker 267.3, in the city of Hampton, near Settlers Landing Road, a broken down vehicle is blocking traffic. The east left shoulder is closed. On Interstate 664 South in the city of Newport News, at Monitor Merrimack Memorial Bridge Tunnel South, heavy traffic is causing a delay. Traffic is backed up about 1.5 miles. On Interstate 64 East in the city of Hampton, at Hampton Roads Bridge Tunnel East, heavy traffic is causing a delay. Traffic is backed up about 3 miles. On Interstate 64 West in the city of Norfolk, at Hampton Roads Bridge Tunnel West, heavy traffic is causing a delay. Traffic is backed up about 4.5 miles. On Interstate 264, at mile marker 21.7, in the city of Virginia Beach, near Laskin Road, motorists can expect potential delays due to an incident. The east right center lane and right lane are closed. 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
3: Man, this poor girl, Hayden Panettiere, says when she was just 19, a well-respected Oscar-winning actor and director allegedly exposed himself to her at a Hollywood party in her new memoir, which we've been talking about, This Is Me, A Reckoning. The actress describes being at a small gathering in Los Feliz when the unnamed man approached her and allegedly drew attention to his unzipped pants and he was exposing himself. She said she was obviously shocked, uncomfortable. She'd never seen a grown man do something like that. Remember, she also writes in her book about another disturbing experience from around the same time, claiming that a trusted female friend once placed her in a bed next to an undressed famous man while they were on a boat. Normalize naming these people, please. We should know if these people are doing these kinds of things. But yeah, she's been through a lot, and it's very sad. Do you guys know the band Greta Van Fleet? Have you ever heard of them?
4: Yeah.
3: They're amazing. Not really our demo, but they kind of sound like the iconic 70s rock bands, but they're, you know, of today. Well, Greta Van Fleet, the Michigan woman whose name inspired the rock band, has passed away at 95. She was at a senior living center in Frankenmuth, Michigan, which is like a tourist destination. It's like this old German town looking thing. It's the same town where the band was formed, so they were from Frankenmuth. And they got his name after an early drummer overheard someone say her name. They slightly changed it to Greta, so they dropped the N and used it for the group. She later joked that she hoped they had checked to make sure she wasn't on the 10 most wanted list before using her name. She was just like a sweet old lady. Even though she wasn't part of the band, she was musical herself, played instruments, piano, violin, sax, tuba, eventually met the band and gave them their blessing to use the name. They've won lots of Grammys and they've kind of become one of modern rock's biggest bands. Best rock album in 2019 they got from the Fires for that album. So there you go. She's passed away. Rest in peace. Christopher Nolan, iconic director, you know, for The Dark Knight, Oppenheimer. He did a new interview and says he's never used email or owned a smartphone.
4: How?
5: What?
3: Which is wild. Now, we know people who don't have a cell phone, like Ed Sheeran. He's an iPad kid. Dolly Parton, she has a house phone and she emails, but she doesn't have a cell phone. But I've never heard of the combo of no smartphone or email. I don't get it. Like, when you were coming up in the industry, you didn't have to email anyone? Like, I don't get it.
4: Well, is that some kind of flex? Like, you've had all kinds of success, but now you have people to do it for you?
3: It's giving, I guess.
4: That's the only way you can survive in 2026 without a phone or email, is if someone else is doing it for you.
3: Right. So I don't know if he has a jitterbug or what, but that was the craziest part of the interview for me. If you want to follow us on social, you can always do that. YouTube, Fred Show Radio, as well as Instagram, X, and then the Fred Show TikTok and iHeartRadio app. I got

0: It's the Fred Show. Thank you so much for having us on today. We love you. 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Have an amazing day. Catch up in all the places. We'll see you tomorrow. Bye, guys.
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3: Hey, have y'all seen this video that has gone viral from the orchestra in Great Britain, where the woman is playing the $1 million violin?
4: Yeah.
5: What?
3: Yeah, she's up there and she's doing a violin solo. She steps up to the front in front of the orchestra and she's going to town on this violin. It's a special. You know how they do in these orchestras, and the violin is over $1 million, and she moves closer, too closely to the conductor when she's playing, finishing up her part. And as he's getting all into conducting the orchestra with his hands, he flails and hits that violin and knocks it out of her hand and it crashes to the ground.
5: No.
3: And the rest of the orchestra is just like,
5: oh my God.
4: And it goes flying. And your just heart stops as this thing sails through the air.
3: And I've watched it back and forth, 100 times. Like I'm trying to figure out, you know, when they're doing a review of a call in football, where they just keep reverse, and then watching. Well, see right there, he did step out of bounds. Because I want to know whose fault it was. It looked like she got up too close to him. She eased in too closely because he was just doing his thing.
5: Yeah.
3: But everybody's blaming it on him.
5: Okay. Like
3: he knocked it out of her hand.
5: Well.
4: Yeah. He gave her a little peanut punch. And that thing goes flying. But I agree. I wanted to know who screwed that up, but it's got to be her. She just got too close to the guy. You see his arms moving. Mm-hmm. You would protect. If it was your baby, you wouldn't do it. You wouldn't get real close to somebody flailing their arms
5: around. Your baby's not worth $1 million. No, kidding.
4: But I didn't let him hit a million. Who cares?
3: I didn't know where the violin was. It a loaner violin like they do with the jewelry on the red carpet at these award shows and stuff. Somebody said, hey, we're going to donate the violin. We've got this and you can play it in the orchestra for this night or whatever.
4: Yeah, I believe.
5: Yeah. Yeah, she did buy that. I mean, I hope, right?
4: A woman couldn't own $1 million violin.
5: No, I just think that's a stupid investment.
3: Yeah.
5: $1 million violin.
3: Even if that's what you do for a living.
5: Yeah, no. I'm going to need it donated. Yeah.
3: I'm just sitting here.
5: I hope it was like $200 on a good day.
3: Now, can classically trained musicians hear the difference in $1 million violin and one that costs, I don't know, $50,000? When people talk about cigar aficionados, can you tell the difference? Is a cigar that costs $750, does it taste so much better than a cigar that costs, I don't know, $80?
5: Wouldn't it be funny if it's just sucked and she was like, I'm gonna get up next to it, so it looks like an accident? This sounds terrible.
3: Well, now, I mean, she's probably known, and she'll be known in the in that classical music world as the one who dropped the $1 million violin. Oh, that's who you. Oh, you were playing great until that point.
5: Yeah,
3: she'll be a draw now, I think.
5: Oh, you
3: think? Yeah,
5: good for her.
3: But these people donating these violins and stuff will probably never want her to play their stuff again.
4: Of course not. You're the Mr. Bean of classical music.
5: Yeah.
4: So you're done with these. We'll give you something like a Yamaha or something.
5: An accordion.
4: Yeah.
3: You're the Butterfingers violinist.
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6: 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High 52 a.m. sunrise for every Thursday. Clouds gradually increase, becoming mostly cloudy, breezy, high around 76. Southeast winds 15 to 25. 8:10 p.m. sunset this evening. Third quarter moon visible through the evening. Scattered showers, cloudy with a low around 65. Northeast winds 10 to 15. Cloudy with showers, scattered thunderstorms Friday, high around 71. Our weekend outlook, cloudy with showers, thunderstorms throughout the weekend, highs in the lower 70s Saturday and Sunday. And our extended outlook, cloudy with showers, thunderstorms sticking around through Tuesday, steady temperatures in the lower 70s. Scattered thunderstorms Wednesday, high in the mid 70s. Partly cloudy Thursday, highs in the mid 70s. StarRadioGroup.com. I'm meteorologist James Covington. 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
1: There's something, I think, you know, kind of heartless going on in the Meta company. You know, AI is taking over everybody's jobs. So they say that what is happening now, when if you work for Meta, is that they are tracking all of their employees' keystrokes and what they do on their computer for work in the company, so they can use it to train their AI replacements.
2: Yeah, I believe that.
1: Okay, so that's, you know, if everybody knows, hey, I'm probably going to be replaced by AI, so they know that's going on. But I saw a story the other day that there's a company in India that has made their employees start wearing cameras on their heads. And that's how they're using that footage for what the employees are doing to train their AI to take over for them.
3: Oh, no way.
1: Like every day when you come to work, here, strap this camera on your head because you're training your computer replacement.
3: No. I would crush that thing into the ground. No.
1: I would wear it in the toilet.
3: Yeah.
1: Here, give this to the AI. This a shot of the toilet bowl.
3: On that.
2: That's messed up.
1: I know. But then I've been thinking about old school ways that people lost their jobs that were just cruel. And it reminded me of that restaurant that was here in Mooresville, North Carolina, where I live. It was a country style restaurant, and it was a chain. And I'm not going to say what the chain was, but they were closing the location. So they told everybody that they were opening late. They said this Sunday, told all their employees, this Sunday we're not opening for breakfast. We're going to open late because we have a huge announcement. Where everybody that works for the company, we're giving you a cruise, and you got to come Sunday morning to get all of the details and everything. And these people showed up thinking that they had won a cruise, and they used that as a way to make sure that everybody came so they could give them their last paychecks. And they said, closing this location.
3: Wait, that's gotta be, something's not, is that illegal?
1: Yeah, cool. I don't know whether it's illegal or not, but it was cruel. And so, you know, one of the ex-employees told us that's how they did it. And then it was confirmed by some other ones. And then they said, but we have to start, like, we're closing immediately and we have to start moving things out. So if you'll agree to stay today and work moving out tables and all of that stuff, we'll pay you this much an hour for the day.
2: Oh my God.
1: They just told them, they went from thinking, we're going on a cruise, we want a cruise, to actually, not only did you not get a cruise, we're letting you go, closing this location, and then, but if you want to stay and help clean out the place, we'll pay you.
3: No, I'm burning the place. I'm burning it to the ground.
1: On Sunday, even. It was a bad all the way around. Like, you couldn't come up with a better way to make sure everybody comes and gets the announcement that way.
3: Seriously.
2: Just text me.
1: Yeah.
3: Just send an email. Yeah. Simple.
1: I guess they figure that's the only way to make sure that everybody came. Must be present to win, kind of thing.
3: Oh, my God.
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1: I think I gave my wife a question, the answer to a question. She didn't like the answer that she got. But it's not like a controversial thing or anything like that. So I forgot to tell y'all yesterday, but Wednesday, I guess it's Wednesday afternoon, Jody looks at me. She goes, "Hey, do you care anything about watching that Lainey Wilson documentary with me?" And I said, Yeah, I want to watch that.
2: Oh, no.
1: She goes, "Oh, okay." I said, "When does it come out?" She said, "Today." It came out today. And I said, "Okay, yeah." So I knew later I thought about it. I said, "You know what? She probably wanted me to say no."
2: Yes.
1: She's dying to watch it. And she wanted to watch it immediately. She's probably wanting to watch it that minute when she asked me. And I said, "I want to watch it with you." So she's, you know, she's waiting. But then I thought, well, I could go back and say, "No, go ahead and watch it. I'll catch it later or whatever." But I need to watch it, because if I don't, then she's going to tell me everything about it.
3: Oh, God.
1: So I need to watch it.
2: Okay.
1: Because that will be better than hearing it secondhand.
2: Okay. Well, then I'm giving that one to you. But I am with you. She wanted you to say no.
1: Yeah.
2: I do it all the time. I'm like, "Please say no. Please say no."
3: You can't win. That's awful.
2: Well, Kyle slows me down. I don't know how you, is that how y'all are? Like, because you're limited on time.
1: Yeah, I would be slowing her down at this point. Yeah. It used to be the other way around when I had more time to sit and watch TV all the time. But now that I don't, I would slow her down.
2: Yeah, and I don't like it. So
1: yeah,
2: I get it. I get it, Jody.
1: But watching TV is so important to me. And always has been my entire life, that I don't want to be responsible for hampering someone's TV enjoyment.
2: Right.
1: So I need to just go ahead and tell her today when she wakes up, "Hey, go ahead and watch the Lainey Wilson thing. Don't wait on me. Yeah. Save yourself."
2: But then she is going to tell you about it, and then you're going to be kind of miserable.
1: No, I'll say, "Don't tell me anything about it, because I want to go back and watch it."
3: There you go. That's a smart idea, TJ.
1: Yeah. I don't want to know. No spoilers.
3: No spoilers. I want to see it for the first time with a fresh set of eyes, if you don't mind.
1: Yeah. And I do want to watch it because she's from Louisiana like I am, and some of that would be interesting to me.
2: Sure.
1: And I don't dislike Lainey. I like her. But I'm not as much into country music and all as Jody is to want to sit down and watch a documentary about it.
3: Documentary? Good Lord. Is she Martin Luther King Jr.? I mean, it's Lainey Wilson. No offense. I mean, I'm sure she's amazing.
1: But. Well, I mean, a lot of the musicians have. Justin Bieber had a documentary about him. And
2: She's
1: just as worthy of a documentary as Justin Bieber is.
2: I think hers would be better than anyone's.
1: It's concert footage and all of that kind of stuff, I'm sure. You know, whatever a musician's documentary is about.
2: Like Taylor Swift's. I mean, it was number one, you know, watched documentary. So.
1: And damn Joe Bros, man.
3: Oh, God. You
2: know. Yeah, same thing.
1: I know all them boys. I know them when they was little kids.
2: Yeah.
1: I wanted to watch it.
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2: Yes. I am so anxious because of that tease that Riggins hit us with about people dealing with heartbreak. Oh.
3: Well, you don't know much about heartbreak. You've never been dumped before, TJ.
2: Not yet.
4: So true.
3: Not yet.
2: I got a feeling.
4: It's coming.
2: Yeah.
3: It's coming. Lindsay knows about heartbreak. She has shared many stories of her heartbreak in her earlier years. And I'll be honest, when I hear her stories about breaking up and stuff, they are heartbreaking because it immediately puts you back in that time when you're a young adult or a teenager and you're going through all the emotions, and it was magnified because she's a girl, and I think girls have harder times with breakups. Maybe that's just me.
4: Yeah.
3: But the stories she tells are just gut-wrenching sometimes.
4: Yep. I felt it. I felt all those emotions, and whether it was always, I didn't get broken up with, they forced me to break up with them, you know?
3: Yeah.
4: So it was like cheating or whatever it was. So it was never, you know, it's not you, it's me. We got to break up. It was always me having to do the work.
2: Yeah.
3: It's always me.
4: Yeah.
2: Look what you've made me do.
3: Yeah.
4: I mean,
3: yeah, she's been cheated on a couple of times and had to find out in the most horrible ways. And it was awful. Yep. But there's this new study out. They say 97% of Americans do this one thing when they're going through heartbreak. Can you take a guess at what it is? Eat. That's what I thought it would have been. It's listening to sad songs.
2: Yeah.
3: They said 97% of respondents in a survey of over like 5,000 people, they said they listen to sad songs when they're going through heartbreak. Mm-hmm. But it gets weird because only 3% of those people say they listen to songs from the current decade.
2: Yeah.
3: It was like 78% of respondents said they only listen to songs from the 90s or before.
4: Duh.
2: Yeah. Because, I mean, there'll be sad songs to make you cry. Sad songs often do, you know.
4: Yeah.
2: And sad songs say so much.
4: So much.
3: I don't know what that is.
4: Yeah. Bring it back, get it.
2: There'll be sad songs to make you cry. Sad songs. And there's the sad songs say so much.
3: Who is that?
2: That's Elton John. The first one was Billy Ocean. Oh, there'll be sad songs to make you cry. Love songs often do.
4: Yeah.
3: I didn't know either of those.
4: I had a dollar for how many times I turned on Strawberry Wine by Deanna Carter, you drove around Concord in the damn cam.
2: Smoking free cigarettes.
4: Strawberry Wine. I mean, just tear. My whole shirt would be soaked.
3: Was Strawberry Wine a breakup song?
4: No, but, kind of, because, you know, they met. It was a summer fling, and then he went to college. And yeah.
2: Yeah. Yeah. And he left to go to college, and he had taken her virginity with him.
4: I didn't realize that at the time, but yes, that happened.
3: Mm-hmm. That's in the song?
2: He's like, okay, then I got, I got my cleaning supplies. I have clothes for the fall. I've got my posters. I've got Dana Carter's virginity. Yep, yeah. Everything's packed. I'm ready to go to college.
4: Ready to hit the road. I didn't realize that listening to it, but I think you told me for the first time like 12 years ago.
2: Yeah, I think that's what it's about.
4: Yeah. But anyway, it's a great jam. I mean, if you're wanting a couple tears, pop it in. Pop in that CD.
2: All right, Weekend Review is next.
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5: 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Becoming mostly cloudy for our Thursday afternoon. Breezy, we are cloudy around 76. Southeast winds 15 to 25. 8:10 p.m. sunset this evening. Third quarter moon visible through the evening. Scattered showers, cloudy with a low around 65. Northeast winds 10 to 15. Cloudy with showers, scattered thunderstorms Friday. High around 71. Our weekend outlook, cloudy with showers, thunderstorms throughout the weekend, highs in the lower 70s Saturday and Sunday. And our extended outlook, cloudy with showers, thunderstorms sticking around through Tuesday, steady temperatures in the lower 70s. Scattered thunderstorms Wednesday, high in the mid 70s. Partly cloudy Thursday, highs in the mid 70s. FourStarRadioGroup.com. I'm meteorologist James Covington. This weather update is service of 103.7 KISS FM.

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2: Okay. Get ready because I've got some tea, some drama about my other job.
3: Oh, I love this.
2: And the same guy that we had drama with before.
3: No.
2: Like a few months ago. Yeah. So, I never talk about this, but I have another job where I do a political type, you know, cultural talk show for the news talk station in Charlotte. And there's a text line that comes directly into the studio. And anytime there are people, which there are several, that have nothing to add, even if they disagree with me, they're only calling me names like, you know, Nazi, you're white supremacist, racist, you know, fat, you know, whatever else. It doesn't bother me, but to aggravate them, I block them. So they, you know, they just can't even get messages in. So that just aggravates them. Well, I'd been doing that. And then all of a sudden, after a while, they would pop back up because I'd recognize their numbers when they would start texting. And I thought, well, I guess the block, somebody said that if you block somebody in that program, that after a couple of months or whatever, it unblocks them and then lets them back in, like being in Facebook jail or whatever.
3: Oh.
2: So that's what I thought was going on. Until Wednesday, my producer told me that the guy that works at the station that months ago was listening to my podcast of the show and then going and trying to cause trouble, saying, you know, telling on me basically that I was talking about on the show that I'm going to take over the morning show and all this, where I was joking and he was trying to, you know, make people think that I was really being a jerk. He has been going in and unblocking all of the people that I block.
4: What?
2: So that's how they've been coming back to insult me.
3: What?
2: And again, I don't care that they're, it doesn't bother me because they're stupid. They're actually just idiots. But, and I'm just tweaking them, you know, trolling them to be blocking them to begin with. But now I'm like, hey, why are you, you know, you just mind your business.
4: Yeah.
2: But they said that he said that blocks them from being able to comment on anybody else's show and they should be able to comment on other people's show.
3: No.
2: Yeah.
3: No.
2: Now, and he's not a boss of the station in any way. He just takes it upon himself to do this. So, I only block, and I go back and look at who they respond to. I'm the only person that they text. I'm the only other host that they text. And they do this. I mean, it's almost like they're just trying that's all they do is just sit and try to aggravate me, you know? So I block them. Sometimes I'll go back and forth with them and insult them back or be sarcastic with them or whatever. But then most of the time I just block. So then I had to figure out a way. Okay. Well, he may be right. You know, that I shouldn't have the power to block them from everybody else's show and being able to text into everybody else's show. But then again, I thought, well, who the hell is he? Who is he?
3: That's
2: you. You know, he could call me and say, hey, do you mind if I unblock these people that you've blocked? And I would have said, yeah, that's fine. I'm just messing with them anyway. But just to take it upon himself and then tell other people I unblocked them because blah, blah, blah, blah, blah.
4: Yeah.
2: If that's the way it went. So then I had to figure out a petty way to deal with it, which I did. And I'll tell you what I did coming up next.
0: More TJ and Regan's coming up.
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6: On US 60 West in the county of Powhatan, in the vicinity of Turnaround, an accident is causing delays. On Interstate 95, at mile marker 77.6, in the city of Richmond, an accident is causing delays. The south right shoulder is closed. On Interstate 295, at mile marker 37.3, in the county of Hanover, a broken down vehicle is blocking traffic. The north right shoulder is closed. On Interstate 295, at mile marker 24.9, in the county of Henrico, a broken down vehicle is blocking traffic. The south right shoulder is closed. On Interstate 64, at mile marker 242.2, in the county of York, near Peniman Road, a broken down vehicle is blocking traffic. The west right shoulder is closed. On Interstate 464, at mile marker 0.7, in the city of Chesapeake, near Military Highway, an accident is causing delays. The south right shoulder is closed. On Interstate 664 south in the city of Newport News, at Monitor Merrimack Memorial Bridge Tunnel South, heavy traffic is causing a delay. Traffic is backed up about 2 miles. On Interstate 64 east in the city of Hampton, at Hampton Roads Bridge Tunnel East, heavy traffic is causing a delay. Traffic is backed up about 4 miles. On Interstate 64 west in the city of Norfolk, at Hampton Roads Bridge Tunnel West, heavy traffic is causing a delay. Traffic is backed up about 4.5 miles. On Interstate 64 east in the city of Chesapeake, at High Rise Bridge, heavy traffic is causing a delay. Traffic is backed up about 3 miles. On Interstate 464, at mile marker 1.8, in the city of Chesapeake, near Freeman Avenue, an accident is causing delays. The south left shoulder and left lane are closed. 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
1: Thank you for being part of the new radio explosion.
2: Okay, so quickly, just talking about my other job. I do, I guess, considered a controversial style radio show. And when people, there are certain people that just write in to insult me and call me names. They don't add anything to the conversation. And to aggravate them, I block them from being able to text into the show. There's another guy at the station that doesn't like me and is, you know, has a history of trying to cause trouble for me. Allegedly. And he's going in and unblocking them whenever I block them, because he's, you know, according to one of the producers, because it blocks them from being able to comment on anybody else's show, which they don't comment on anybody else's show. I've checked that. So in order to handle that, I went on the air the other night and I, over the top, was crying, talking about how mean these people are to me. And that they write in and they call me the dirtiest, nastiest names, and they insult me, and they're so mean-spirited with their hate speech and all of this. And I'm just trying my best to put on an entertaining show, and I can't focus on entertaining the people who are here for, you know, for what I'm bringing, because of the distractions of these people who are insulting me all the time. And then I block them. And then I find out that a coworker who's supposed to be on my team is unblocking them and giving them, you know, entry into, you know, basically opening the gates so they can insult me and derail my show while I'm trying to put on a great show. And I theatered it up and everything, you know. And then I said, so what's happened is I have somebody here as a coworker who's making it uncomfortable in the workplace for me.
3: Yeah.
2: So I have never filed a complaint or gone to HR about anything, but now someone is just purposely trying to facilitate attacks on me.
4: Yeah.
2: So I don't know how I'm going to handle it, but as of right now, I'm in the hurt phase.
3: Yeah. And you can even take one step further than that. Legal action. Yeah. A threat.
4: Yeah. You're in the hurt phase.
2: You know, again, if he would have just been cool.
3: He's not.
2: Instead, yeah, he's got my number. He could have sent me a text and said, hey, I see that you've blocked several people on the text line. That, you know, that also blocks them from everybody else's show. Do you mind if I unblock them? Would it be okay with you if I unblock them so they can comment on our show if they need to? Yeah. I would have laughed. I'd have said, ha ha. Maybe even a side face laughing, tearing emoji, and said, no, go ahead. I only do that just to mess with them. But yeah, if you want to unblock them, that's fine.
3: Here's the thing. Do you want my take on this?
2: Sure.
3: First of all, he's a loser, hands down. He needs to be fired. But y'all are on the same team. You work for the same company. In no way, shape, or form does he feel like he should have unblocked him to comment on other shows. He is strictly trying to take you down.
2: Yeah, I think so.
3: See it? It's obvious. We need him out of here.
2: Yeah, I think he doesn't like me, and he just wants to find anything that will bring a negative light to me.
3: So what can we do to get rid of him?
2: Nothing, because I think that he may even be in line for a promotion soon.
3: No, that's not going to happen. I'm going to write a letter.
2: If he gets a promotion, I'll be fired.
3: He's not. There's no way. That is not a team player with this company, and I need to send an email.
2: Okay. Well, I'll give you the person's name to send it to.
3: Okay.
2: And you can have lunch with him.
3: Do what?
2: Have lunch with him, the program director, and tell him.
3: I will.
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0: Now, back to the TJ and Reagan Show.
2: Getting it. That's what we're doing. Digging.
3: And Lindsay, I hope I'm not saying anything that you don't want mentioned, but tomorrow's your birthday, right?
1: It is.
3: Happy birthday. How do you go into this birthday? Or is it still exciting, or are you just depressed that it's happening?
1: It's not as exciting now that I'm 42, but it, you know, it's fun all the less because I just, for a whole week, just buy whatever I want and say it's for my birthday. That's the joy of it. And then after Wednesday, it's kind of like I can't do that anymore, you know?
2: Mm-hmm. Now, what she means by that is it's so much more fun now to see how excited her kids get at her birthday, being able to give her things and make her things and stuff like that. I know that's what you meant.
1: Oh, yeah. That's what I meant.
2: That was the thing that you meant stands out the most.
1: That's it. Those nice cars they make me. So cute.
2: A week's worth of gifts.
1: Yeah.
2: Oh, I have kids? Oh, yeah, I do, don't I?
1: Got that. They don't even know it's my birthday coming up.
3: Were you excited? I mean, come on. Are you being a little difficult, TJ? Were you that excited when you got a homemade card from your kids?
2: Yes, I loved how excited my kids got about my birthday or Jody's birthday.
1: Oh, really?
2: Oh, yeah.
1: They don't get excited. Maybe that's Kyle's fault. Now, I feel like that's Kyle's fault.
2: Okay, well, whose fault is it that they don't get that way about his birthday?
1: I feel like they do. I make every birthday a big deal.
2: Oh,
3: I believe
1: you know
3: that.
1: Me. I'm extravagant. I make every birthday like.
2: Mm-hmm.
1: He doesn't do the same for me. He does it for me, but not for the kids to do it for me. Now I'm mad.
2: Yeah. Okay.
3: Yeah.
2: All right. So it always comes back around to it's never enough from him.
1: Well,
2: never enough.
1: This is why I don't get excited about their cards. And they're not cute, to be honest. They're not cute.
2: You mean your kids? I think they're adorable.
1: My kids' cards.
2: Oh.
1: Sometimes they go in the trash. Listen, I can't house everything in here. I'd be a hoarder.
3: TJ, I think she's got a point there. If she's making a big spectacle out of his birthday, shouldn't he reciprocate that same kind of energy for hers?
2: He probably is.
3: You're just not believing her.
2: Mm-hmm. She's probably just sent the message to the kids that, you know, that if they're not getting her something expensive, it's then just step out of the way.
3: You think?
2: Like if you're not going to be able to take your little baby money and get me some designer or something or another, then don't bother with it.
1: So true. They listen, I'll go with that. Get out of the way. Step aside.
3: Lindsay was wearing a shirt over her birthday celebration at the beach this weekend. She posted it on her Instagram story. She was holding up a shirt that said, difficult and expensive. And do you think that describes you?
1: Yeah.
3: Yeah.
1: That's why Kyle held it up and said, you got to get this. He obviously didn't see how much it was, but I did get it.
3: Do you think she's difficult and expensive, Deidre?
2: For him? Yeah.
3: Yeah.
2: Yeah. Yeah. Yeah.
1: I'm not as difficult as some might say, but.
2: Yeah. She's not difficult for anybody else because nobody else is charged with taking care of her.
1: Right.
3: Yeah.
2: You know. Keeping her happy.
1: And some might say difficult. Some might say I'm just being a good mom or wife. You know?
3: Really?
1: Yeah. Yeah.
2: Some.
1: Yeah!
4: All right, let's go.
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6: 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Becoming mostly cloudy Friday Thursday afternoon. Breezy, will climb to around 76. Southeast winds 15 to 25. 8:10 p.m. sunset this evening. Third quarter moon visible through the evening. Scattered showers, cloudy with a low around 65. Northeast winds 10 to 15. cloudy with showers, scattered thunderstorms Friday, high around 71. Our weekend outlook, cloudy with showers, thunderstorms throughout the weekend, highs in the lower 70s Saturday and Sunday. And our re-extended outlook, cloudy with showers, thunderstorms sticking around through Tuesday, steady temperatures in the lower 70s, scattered thunderstorms Wednesday, high in the mid 70s, partly cloudy Thursday, highs in the mid 70s. StarRadioGroup.com. I'm meteorologist James Covington. This weather update, a service of 103.7 KISS FM.

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2: Well, I see that the trend has not died on social media. The trend where women will ask their husbands or boyfriends some impossible question that no matter how they answer, it's going to put them in a difficult situation. And the girl is going to have hurt feelings, or she's going to be disappointed in the answer, or something like that. Here's the latest one that we've seen. Listen to her.
3: You need a new question to ask your man. Ask him, do you think I'm hot, pretty, or cute? And then report back.
2: Yeah, so you put him in these difficult situations. Do you think I'm hot, pretty, or cute? And, you know, you present these, and you know that there's probably not a right answer. Whatever he says, she's going to find something wrong with it and act like her feelings are hurt, or that he's an idiot, or whatever.
4: Yeah.
2: Mm-hmm. So I would suggest, if you are a young man and you get this question or any of these questions where your girlfriend or your wife is testing you, you just have a different answer for all of them. For this one, do you think I'm cute, pretty, or hot, or whatever it is, hot, pretty, or cute? The answer is, right now, none of the above.
4: Ooh.
5: Good one.
4: Ooh. But that hurts.
2: Or you can follow up with, and this is one of my biggest pet peeves in the world, is somebody answering a question with a question. If you ask somebody a direct question and they don't answer it, and they then try to flip it around, ask you a question. That's
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7: On Virginia 288 in the county of Chesterfield, in the vicinity of the ramp to Virginia 288, an accident is causing delays. The north right shoulder is closed. On Interstate 664, at mile marker 1.3, in the city of Hampton, near Power Plant Parkway, a broken down vehicle is blocking traffic. The south exit 2, narrows. On Interstate 64, at mile marker 273.8, in the city of Norfolk, near 4th View Street, a broken down vehicle is blocking traffic. The east right shoulder is closed. On Interstate 264, at mile marker 17.4, in the city of Virginia Beach, near Mount Trashmore, a broken down vehicle is blocking traffic. The west left shoulder is closed. On Virginia 288 in the county of Chesterfield, in the vicinity of the ramp to Jeff Davis Highway, an accident is causing delays. The south right lane and right shoulder are closed. On Interstate 85, at mile marker 67.1, in the city of Petersburg, a big rig accident is causing delays. The north right lane and right shoulder are closed. On Route 641 in the county of Gloucester, in the vicinity of Broad Marsh Lane, Route 65 4 east and west, an accident is causing delays. All north lanes are closed. All south lanes are closed. On Interstate 664 south in the city of Newport News, at Monitor Merrimack Memorial Bridge Tunnel South, heavy traffic is causing a delay. Traffic is backed up about 1.5 miles. On Interstate 64 east in the city of Hampton, at Hampton Roads Bridge Tunnel East, heavy traffic is causing a delay. Traffic is backed up about 2 miles. On Interstate 64 west in the city of Norfolk, at Hampton Roads Bridge Tunnel West, heavy traffic is causing a delay. Traffic is backed up about 2.5 miles. On Interstate 64, at mile marker 292, in the city of Chesapeake, near Interstate 464, interchange, motorists can expect potential delays due to an incident. The east left lane and center lane are closed. On Interstate 264, at mile marker 15.4, in the city of Virginia Beach, near Witch Duck Road, an accident is causing delays. The east left shoulder, left lane, left center lane, and right center lane are closed. 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
3: So yesterday on the show, we had a little funny thing. And while it was funny, we were, you know, pretty much ahead of the rest of the country in breaking news. Health warning. Lindsay, you weren't here because you were at the doctor yesterday. So we'll just cover it once again. The news is out that it's official. The CDC says that tick bites are sending people to the ER at the highest rate in nearly 10 years. Okay. Well, we broke that story yesterday with, a lady who had, I think she's a doctor. I made a joke and said that she was the new director of the CDC, but I think she's just a doctor. And she came out with this warning before the CDC even had their official statement about it. Listen.
4: Nobody wants a tick in their with tick bites right now in the U.S. and in Europe. So please check yourself and your loved ones for ticks, even if you go out in the yard for just a few minutes, because them sons of they're smaller than the head of a pin, and they will sure dig right into your armpit, and you won't know it till you can't eat red meat no more. So, you know, I'm telling you as a friend, nobody wants a tick in their c***. They don't. It gets bad. Anyway.
5: I mean, she's on to something. Can't eat red meat. Okay, I gotta... So I'm assuming she got Lyme disease.
3: Or she's just saying you don't want it.
6: Yeah.
3: Then
5: the red meat kind of triggered the.
3: Oh, yeah. That part of it.
5: Yeah.
3: Well, she doesn't. Yeah, she doesn't have it. She just said, make sure. Oh. I don't think. Well, I bet most people who have dogs now have never seen a tick on their dog. Have you ever found a dog tick, Riggins, on your dog?
6: Oh, yeah.
3: You have?
5: I have too.
3: The big gray ones?
6: Yeah, they're like gray and brown sometimes.
3: Yeah, and they're huge, fat. Mm-hmm. Like, why would they? Because they're all inside dogs. I didn't think that dogs nowadays got ticks because they're not you're not allowed by law to have a dog that stays outside.
5: Yeah.
3: So I didn't think there was anything dog ticks existed anymore, especially in the cities. Where's your dog getting a tick?
6: We're in the woods every day.
3: Really?
6: Oh, yeah. And he's rolling in the grass every day. Yeah.
3: So they're that prevalent in where you live, dog ticks are. So where he can just go out for a walk and then come back with ticks.
6: I pulled out one, I don't know, 2 weeks ago.
5: I used to pull out a ton. I mean, it was disgusting.
3: On your little monkey poos or whatever they were?
5: And I always, I always thought it was because they were so low to the ground. I'm like, where are you getting these ticks from? Like, I'd take them on a walk.
3: That's one of the grossest things from my childhood that I recall is dog ticks. Because back when I was a kid, that you were legally allowed to have a dog that stayed outside most of the time. You had what were called outside dogs.
5: Yeah.
3: And they would get a lot of ticks and stuff, and it would be, it's gross.
5: So nasty.
3: Just gross.
5: I never knew how to take, like, I didn't want to touch it. How do I take it off? Ooh, like, you know, so I've Googled. It's just... I had to get people to do it for me.
3: Y'all probably never dipped your dogs either, have you?
6: Dipped them?
3: Yeah.
5: My childhood dog, that sounds so, we dipped them in like a solution.
3: Yeah, in a big, like a barrel. You dipped them completely down and it killed all the ticks and the fleas and everything.
5: Yes.
3: Yeah.
5: He had to be dipped.
3: New city dogs don't know nothing about that.
2: Yeah. 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
1: Nightly with Jade and Tyler.
2: We've heard about side hustles that include flipping homes, finding and reselling vintage items, or even buying storage units without knowing what's in them. But this one's a new one. Apparently, the new side hustle is dumpster diving at college campuses.
3: I'm curious to know what these college students are finding, because I do follow a couple of people on TikTok that do great dives. I like the beauty supply store, and I'm like, oh, sis, I'm going to need to buy that off you.
2: Yeah, there's an article about a couple of friends who go dumpster diving around college campuses. They have found valuable furniture, clothing, electronics, and appliances. I mean, and these are things that they've only had in their dorms for less than a year, so they're usually in pretty good shape.
3: I can't imagine people even getting rid of that stuff, but that could make a hell of a side hustle, because I know when I was in college, we were looking for all the free meals, all the free food, and I'm like, wow, you could be setting up shop on eBay out the dorm.
2: Yeah, the friends say they make a good living doing it, and they've even funded vacations by finding, organizing, and cleaning trash, then reselling it. They do say the richer universities, they really don't want to move their stuff out, so they'll just get rid of it. The Harvards and, you know, the ones that are costing a lot of money to go, they're just like, eh, we'll just toss it.
3: Honestly, that's pretty epic.
2: And one of them said, every day is like Christmas morning. This is a really fun hobby that's definitely changed our lives. It feels good to know that we've saved something, given it a second life for people who really need it.
1: Share what's going on tonight with Jade and Tyler. 855-9-JT.
0: That's 855-644-4858.
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12: When the

0: has been beefing with his teenage neighbor since he moved in. It's Nightly with Jade and Tyler, and I've got to get an update. You said May he was getting the boot after you reported him. Where do we stand right now? Because it's almost the end of May.
1: Yeah, I got to wait till May 26th because this stupid teenager, he is done with high school. So, yes, I haven't confirmed it, but all of the signs are there. His mom rented out the apartment for him, which is a stupid move. I've never seen his mom there once, and I stayed at my girlfriend's place last night, so I came home early in the morning. The railing to the stairs upstairs was completely ripped off the wall.
0: What?
1: There was garbage bags in front of his door, and there was two Coors Light bottles in my front yard.
0: Oh, how has he not learned his lesson? Do you think that he knows that you might be the one who was on his case? Any other neighbor would be, too, if they were living where you're living, right underneath them, but you think he's on to you?
1: Oh, yeah, he definitely, because I go outside on my front porch, and I'm like, shut up. I'm like, it's 10:30. There's adults that live here, and then they're all like, hey, quiet down, go inside.
0: Tyler, do you think he's going to throw, like, one last bash? I mean, the 26th is quickly approaching. Is he going to do one last Project X party just to put the nail in it?
1: Yes, and I hope he does, because the next one, it's calling the cops. And since they're underage, they're going to get arrested. So have fun on that last big hurrah, because you'll be in jail.

0: there's going to be one person not going to Taylor and Travis's wedding if he was invited. Talking about Travis's teammate, who's a wide receiver for the Kansas City Chiefs, Rashee Rice. He was on probation due to an alleged hit and run. Well, no, it wasn't alleged. He actually hit a car, injured a little girl, fled the scene, was on 5 years probation, wasn't allowed to drink or smoke alcohol. And then there was a photo of him on his Instagram in New Orleans on Bourbon Street. So what do you think his probation officer did the next week?
1: She found some footage, some pictures of some.
0: They asked for a drug test, and marijuana was found in the system. It's not the harshest drug, but if you are on probation, it is a no-no for you to smoke weeds. He is now sentenced to 30 days in jail. That is coming up June 13th, which means he would miss Taylor and Travis's wedding.
1: Look, I don't get FOMO for much. That is one thing I don't think I would ever be able to get over, because we know that wedding is going to be stunning. And how exciting for your teammate to be a part of that. So, should have thought it out.
0: You know Stephen A. Smith?
1: I do. What'd he say?
0: Should have listened to him.
2: Stay.

0: It's Nightly with Jade and Tyler in chat. You ever scroll down so deeply on somebody's page that you're like, oh my God, not only am I seeing his life and his whole extended family as I'm clicking through their pages as well, but he's got some pictures of his exes on here. I always find that so funny because the first thing I do in a breakup is delete everything. I don't want anything in our digital footprint because then it's harder to get over you.
1: Yes, yeah, I'm the same way too. I'm like, you're out, picture's gone, video's gone. And we're not alone. On Reddit, am I an a-hole thread? A woman asked if she'd be one for asking her husband's ex to take down a photo of them from years ago at a wedding together, all dressed up, looking fine.
0: Why the hell does she still have that up? You're definitely not the a-hole, because that's your husband, not even your boyfriend. That's crazy.
1: Yeah, she said they were together for 5 years, and she asked always on Instagram. So that leads me to believe, is there a statute of limitations to asking an ex to take down a photo of you two from Instagram?
0: I feel like anything after, I don't know, 2 years might be weird. The whole thing is honestly weird to me. If an ex reached out and said he had to remove it, that's what I'm wondering. Like, is the girl who has the picture up just petty AF? Because come on, you know what you're doing.
1: Yeah, that's a tough sell. But I would definitely, if my girlfriend ever asked me to take a picture down of, you know, somebody I dated, not even in a relationship with, I would.
0: Sorry, forgot about that. Meant to delete it.
1: You know, Instagram can be getting a lot of people in trouble, especially, you know, back in the day, or on your feed and all over, it was public knowledge on what posts you liked and who you liked and when you liked it. The thirst trap, they would let everybody know.
0: Tyler, the way that girls were refreshing that tab, who at Instagram pitched that idea? You were just starting mess and you know it.
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0: don't feel like I have a case of senioritis. It's something about that summer sun getting warmer where I'm like, do we have to work? I guess, to make a living.
1: Yeah, for sure. Because tomorrow in our building, there's not going to be anybody here. Even when we get here later in the afternoon, they'll all be long gone. Yeah, they won't be here. Even if it's a Thursday, people are going to check out super early like usual. They'll be like, all right, yeah, we're leaving the office early on Thursday. Won't see you until Tuesday. Bye.
0: I always wonder when it comes to a three-day weekend, I'm like, how the heck is it that these people without remote jobs look like they're working remotely on this day? I don't know, but shout out to you for getting a head start on the weekend.
1: No, I'm not happy. I'm petty.